0: a special presentation of the first hits of the new millennium. I'm ready to start. Certified as the number one for throwbacks.
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2: 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On Throwback 2K right now, it's Black Eyed Peas.

0: Harry Potter had us all convinced we were waiting for a letter from Hogwarts. Meanwhile, the only thing showing up was a bill from Verizon.
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1: Portions of the following are pre-recorded. Welcome back to Throwback 2K with Chris Cruz. Let's unleash the 2K hits now.

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Sorry, brah. 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
1: 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It's another song you forgot you loved in the Throwback 2K Vault.
2: 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Graduation hits of the early 2Ks this weekend. And in 2001, if that was your graduation year, everyone played this song throughout the halls in their high school because, well, those are the lyrics to the song. It's John Mayer, No Such Thing from 2000.

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1: Hey, what's up? This is Nicole. I'm calling from Bethel, Connecticut. I'm calling to request Avril Lavigne's Skater Boy because my daughter, who's 8 years old, loves that song. And I told her that I grew up in high school listening to that song every weekend, every night, jamming out with my friends in the car. Thanks so much. Bye.
0: Well, it sounds like your daughter's got really good taste in music. Avril's on the way after Jimmy Eat World and TLC next.
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some of our favorite throwback artists dropping albums next weekend, including Death Cab for Cutie, Evanescence, Lizzo, and Niall Horan. 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

Remember when my humps dropped? And suddenly everyone was obsessed with their milkshake, their junk, and their lumps. Oh, simpler times. It's Throwback Tuesday.

Thanks to his recent triple album release, Drake is the first artist ever to have the top three albums in the country at the same time. And that's the power of Drizzy. Hold on, we're going home on Throwback 2K, playing the first hits of the new millennium.

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Casey hit us up for Britney Spears, Toxic. Plays

0: It's almost time to dip into the Throwback 2K vault and maybe slide into the DMs while you're at it. We don't mind. Hit us up at Throwback 2K on Facebook and Instagram and link up for all the good 2K content you can't find anywhere else. And more throwbacks?
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2: 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It's our graduation hits of the early 2Ks, those songs that were playing all through the hallways of your school and while you were walking across the stage to accept your diploma or do something stupid and get suspended. And for some reason, we all had this song on in the early 2000s as one of our graduation anthems. It's Baz Luhrmann, Everyone's Free to Wear Sunscreen.
3: Ladies and gentlemen of the class of 99, wear sunscreen. If I could offer you only one tip for the future, sunscreen would be it. The long-term benefits of sunscreen have been proved by scientists, whereas the rest of my advice has no basis more reliable than my own meandering experience. I will dispense this advice now. Enjoy the power and beauty of your youth. Oh, never mind. You will not understand the power and beauty of your youth until they've faded. But trust me, in 20 years, you'll look back at photos of yourself and recall in a way you can't grasp now how much possibility lay before you and how fabulous you really looked. You are not as fat as you imagine. Don't worry about the future, or worry, but know that worrying as effective as trying to solve an algebra equation by chewing bubblegum. The real troubles in your life are apt to be things that never crossed your worried mind, the kind that blindsides you at 4 p.m. on some idle Tuesday. Do one thing every day that scares you. Sing. Don't be reckless with other people's hearts. Don't put up with people who are reckless with yours. Floss. Don't waste your time on jealousy. Sometimes you're ahead, sometimes you're behind. The race is long, and in the end, it's only with yourself. Remember compliments you

stretch. Don't feel guilty if you don't know what you want to do with your life. The most interesting people I know didn't know at 22 what they wanted to do with their lives. Some of the most interesting 40-year-olds I know still don't. Get plenty of calcium. Be kind to your knees. You'll miss them when they're gone. Maybe you'll marry. Maybe you won't. Maybe you'll have children. Maybe you won't. Maybe you'll divorce at 40. Maybe you'll dance the funky chicken on your 75th wedding anniversary. Whatever you do, don't congratulate yourself too much, or berate yourself either. Your choices are half chance. So are everybody else's. Enjoy your body. Use it every way you can. Don't be afraid of it or what other people think of it. It's the greatest instrument you'll ever own. Dance. Even if you have nowhere to do it but in your own living room. Read the directions, even if you don't follow them. Do not read beauty magazines. They will only make you feel ugly. Get to know your parents. You never know when they'll be gone for good. Be nice to your siblings. They're your best link to your past and the people most likely to stick with you in the future. Understand that friends come and go, but with a precious few, you should hold on. Work hard to bridge the gaps in geography and lifestyle, because the older you get, the more you need the people you knew when you were young. Live in New York City once, but leave before it makes you hard. Live in Northern California once, but leave before it makes you soft. Travel. Accept certain inalienable truths. Prices will rise. Politicians will philander. You too will get old. And when you do, you'll fantasize that when you were young, prices were reasonable, politicians were noble, and children respected their elders. Respect your elders. Don't expect anyone else to support you. Maybe you have a trust fund. Maybe you'll have a wealthy spouse. You never know when either one might run out. Don't mess too much with your hair, or by the time you're 40, it will look 85. Be careful whose advice you buy, but be patient with those who supply it. Advice is a form of nostalgia. Dispensing it is a way of fishing the past from the disposal, wiping it off, painting over the ugly parts, and recycling it for more than it's worth. But trust me, on the sunscreen.

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2: 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It's America's favorite game show, I'm pretty sure. We'll play you a throwback from the late 90s, the 2000s. You tell us the name, you could get paid. Let's play Name That Tone.

0: It's our graduation hits weekend, so songs from the late 90s, early 2000s. Enter your guess for the name of that throwback at throwback2k.com right now. We're going to come back in just a second and see if you're right.
1: 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That's on you if you like Lady Marmalade at a low bitrate. 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
2: 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It's New Radicals. 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
1: 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And you know what? You nailed it. 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
0: 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It's another song you forgot you loved in the Throwback 2K Vault.
9: 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Anthems from graduation season of the early 2Ks this weekend in the Throwback 2K Vault. 2002, we were all singing this song saying, I'm not going to worry my life away. And literally all we do now is worry. It's Jason Mraz. It's The Remedy.

If you're trying to meet that cutie on a dating app, send them four DMs. First one says, am I your fire? Second one, your one desire. Third one, yes, I know it's too late. Yeah. Fourth and finally, but I want it that way. They will be putty in your hands. BSB on Throwback 2K.

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0: before you go, there's something I want you to have.
1: Oh, it's beautiful. 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
0: Yeah, yes it is.
1: But I thought the old lady dropped it into the ocean in the air.
0: Well, baby, I went down and got it for you.

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1: Hello, Chris. Can you please play Kryptonite by Three Doors Down? Thank you. I really appreciate it. Bye.
0: I got you, girl. Three Doors Down is coming up.
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Sex and the City made us think life was all Cosmos and designer shoes. Meanwhile, most of us were struggling with ramen and rent. It's Throwback 2K with Chris Cruz.

after the passing of their lead singer, Brad Arnold, in February. Three Doors Down, right there with Kryptonite on Throwback 2K, have made no plans for touring or to have any kind of permanent lead vocalist.

Graduation hits of the early 2Ks next in the throwback 2K vault, one that we were all singing at the top of our lungs back in the day from Eve 6.

0: now's time to dip into the Throwback 2K vault and maybe slide into the DMs while you're at it. We don't mind. Hit us up at Throwback 2K on Facebook and Instagram and link up for all the good 2K content you can't find anywhere else. And more throwbacks?
1: Coming up next.
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9: 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Graduation staples from the early 2000s inside the Throwback 2K Vault this weekend. If you were walking across the stage in 1999 to accept your diploma, everyone had this song on their CD player on repeat. Eve 6. Here's to the night.

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The first hits of the new millennium back on your radio every weekend on Throwback 2K. I'm your host, Chris Cruz. We got Snoop Dogg in 3 minutes. And after that, I would love to play your favorite song from back in the day. You can call us, text us, leave a message now during the show or anytime. 855-760-2222.

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1: 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All right, thanks.
0: Of course, Dad, NSYNC's on the way for Eli after Green Day, next for our graduation hits weekend.
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graduation anthem from the late 90s on Throwback 2K. I'm your host, Chris Cruz, and we're playing those songs this weekend that you had on repeat as you were finishing up high school, late 90s, early 2Ks. NSYNC in 3 minutes.

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But guess what? This is Throwback 2K, and we like Linkin Park the best. So here's In the End.

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0: Now, open this sucker up. It's another song you forgot you loved in the Throwback 2K Vault.
9: 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Graduation hits of the early 2Ks this weekend. Those songs from the early 2000s that you were playing, or at least playing in your head, when you were walking across the stage to accept your diploma. Just like in 2005, we all had this one on loop over and over and over again. It's Nickelback, Photograph.
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1: Landon Moore, WHYDU. What's up, Landon?
2: Good morning. Menasha police rescued several ducklings from a storm drain. Officers found the animals in the drain after neighbors reported seeing the mother waddling around frantically. The officers used a net to scoop out the ducklings. You can find video of the rescue at WHBY.com.
1: It's adorable.
3: Yeah, it is adorable. It is that time of year. We got to peel those sewer grates off and
1: save the ducks.
4: Eddie, I agree with you.
3: It's adorable. I applaud the efforts of the rescuers. I would like to sit down with these mothers, these ducks, and be like, what are you doing? You don't walk over. Like, what are you doing? Have some foresight. Look at your babies. You got babies, man. You need to be better.
1: You need a responsibility.
3: You need to think a little bit more. You can't walk over. That's great that your feet are wide enough, but you got babies, man. It happens all the time. You watch them and you're like, there they go. What did you think was going to happen, Mom? Like, go around, dude. They're going to follow you exactly where you go. Go around. This is kind of on you, Mama Duck. And then after a while, you got to be like, we need some consequences. Like, we gonna peel off this grate. This is resources. This is manpower. And we're going to do it because we're kind and we love you and we love your babies. But you got to be better. In 2027, we can't have this happen again. When you and your husband get all frisky again in spring, we can't do this again. I can't do this again.
1: It's a Friday. Which
3: you want to punish the baby ducks. They didn't do anything. But seriously, like, I'm not going to punish your babies. But Mom, we got to talk. At least to talk. Something. I don't know. Duck jail time? Like, you got to sit here and think about it or something?
1: Duck jail time.
3: You got to go in that room for a little bit and watch a video of this and be like, look at, what did you think was going to happen? I don't want to watch a video. It's horrifying. I know it is. Trust me. We had to rescue your babies.
1: Things are going to get really
3: and those, you know,
1: really
3: and then
1: busy
3: those
1: here.
3: Babies are going to grow up and oh they've got to unpack this trauma dump. the day Mom walked him over a sewer grate? Like, you think the stories we tell from childhood was like, oh, Mom walked away and I was lost at the mall for 5 minutes. This Mom walked him over a death trap.
4: I mean,
1: get
4: again,
1: your birthdays and anniversaries
3: and then,
1: in.
3: And it's the goal to, like, walk around like, rack, rack, somebody help me. Like, you walked him over a trap. Like a trap door. It wasn't even a real trap door. It wasn't even hidden. It's right in front of you. She's walking over like, oh, I better be careful walking over this, but to hell with my six babies behind me.
4: What Joe's saying, when ducks fall in the sewer, ducks fly together.
3: Walk around the sewer. It's like all these avian
4: creatures. When can they fly?
3: Well, the baby ducks can't fly over.
4: How long does it take?
3: It takes a little bit. I mean, they're just a little.
4: But how do we know?
3: They don't even have the things. Something happens.
1: I'm just trying to get people to tell us their birthdays.
3: All these things with anniversaries.
4: Get your birthdays in.
1: Holla at your high school. What would Katie do?
4: 920-281-0959.
1: There you go. Get all that in
3: whole
1: there.
3: Whole aviary is full of ones that make irrational decisions. I woke up like
5: 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The Early Bird Special. 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
1: Be confident. Take on the day.
2: Carpe diem.
1: Yes.
2: And other Latin phrases as well.
1: Not today, Satan.
2: Pro bono. Carpe diem.
1: Yeah.
2: Habeas corpus.
1: Yes.
2: Nacum ubis ubi.
1: Oh, booby.
2: Never wear underwear.
1: Oh, that's what it means.
2: Yeah. Ooh. It's not a direct translation. My dad taught Latin. I don't know if you guys know this. And I ruptured my Achilles in August. And they have great toast when you come out at the Bellin Surgical Center. Great toast. Texas toast is phenomenal. But anyway, my dad used to have these Roman games. It was phenomenal what my dad used to do. So he would teach Latin, and then as a part of it, he would hold these, at the end of the year, these games out in the field. It'd be right around this time of year. And they were chariot. We had a chariot in our garage. This red chariot.
3: A legit chariot.
2: Legit chariot that my dad's buddy made in woodshop class. And it was on wheels, and it was a chariot. And my dad would have all of his Latin kids, they'd all wear togas to school, and they would have games. They'd run Roman-style games out in the field and have this big celebration of Latin, you know, whatever. And everyone had laurels and hearty handshakes, and it was wonderful. But each year had a different theme, and it always had some Latin catchphrase on it that was funny. So my dad's phrase one year was never wear underwear, because it's ubi sub ubi, the under, and then the sub sub ubi, underwear. And so it was just a fun thing to say, nubi ub subi. And so he put it on a t-shirt, and then all the kids got those, and then they would sell them and fundraise for them and all this other stuff. It was phenomenal.
3: All right.
2: It was awesome. Like, when I look back, I'm like, dang. As a kid, you're like, dang, my dad was cool. I did not respect this enough growing up. But my dad, he held basically Olympic games out in the field of high school. Everybody loved that guy.
3: Everyone loved
2: that guy. I mean, I love that guy.
3: Yeah. What about you?
2: He's my dad. Right. I just, in hindsight, maybe my efforts now to get Rob Lowe to adopt me as his child is offensive to my father, who's like, you know, I was a good dad. And you're like, yeah.
3: To be fair, he did cancel Christmas on you, so Rob Lowe would never do something like that.
2: I know.
3: Rob Lowe would give you extra Christmases.
2: We had that one coming.
3: I think Rob Lowe would give you Christmas twice a year.
2: It's funny how it works in the opposite way. I feel guilty for trying to get Rob Lowe to adopt me because I have a father. My dad feels guilty for canceling Christmas, where as a kid, it was devastating. As an adult, it was the greatest move he ever made as a dad. The instant respect for his power as a father at that moment was like, dang, dude, you respect that man. He put the birth of Jesus on hold. Like, the birth of our Savior didn't happen in 1984. That's power, man.
3: I mean, you're not wrong.
2: We went to church. We celebrated everything. Nothing after that. No wise men come into our house with gifts. Nope.
3: Nothing.
2: Christmas is canceled.
3: That's a good story.
2: It is a great story.
4: I don't know what else to say about
2: this. And then the F-bomb. The one time. My dad swore a lot. He's got a mouth like a sailor. It is a tapestry of obscenities. But it's the only time he ever swore at me as a kid. He would swear a lot, and you'd hear a lot of obscenities, but it was always situational obscenities. That's the only time he ever swore at me, and we had it coming. We had that bleep bomb coming.
3: At what age were you guys comfortable to swear in front of your parents?
1: I'm still not,
2: yeah.
3: Really?
2: I will do it. Situationally, I'll still do it. If we're talking Brewers or we're talking whatever, but I still, even if I drop like an A-bomb, like as that guy's ash needs to get out. You're like, it's my dad. Like, sorry, dad.
3: I don't know. I can't think of when I first did it, but when it does happen, I laugh because my mom cringes. And my dad doesn't miss a beat. You know, we're having a conversation, but my mom just like, you know, she clutches her pearls. He said, she's like, oh my, yeah. I'm like, what? I'm a 47-year-old man.
1: Well, we always
2: it's
1: have.
2: It's way worse for my mom. I can't do it in front of my mom. Just, it makes me feel like a horrible kid.
3: She's British. She's classy.
1: Yeah, and she's just, I mean, she thinks Prince is disgusting.
2: He's sick.
1: Sick.
3: That I really want to sit her down and have her watch the Prince Darling Nikki video.
2: Oh my gosh.
3: Her reaction my to mom.
2: Oh, I love my mom so much. That man is sick.
1: Sick. Disgusting. We always joke with Brody. Because we'll hear him say something every now and then, and you know it's a genuine, like, oh, shoot, I didn't mean to say it. And we're like, we know you swear. Like, we know, like 13-year-old boys, again, are just gross. And we know they all hang out just, and they think they're so cool. Dropping their bombs.
2: Yeah,
1: and,
2: mom will never find out.
1: Yeah.
2: About this.
1: I was like, we're not dumb. I remember I have a very vivid memory of Michael a few years ago, like, confronting him and being like, Just tell us what you say. Just we know you do it. We know you do it. Just say it. Like, so, but I think though that I'm like, okay, we raised a good human. If he swears behind our backs and not to our faces, he knows when it's appropriate to do it and when it's when it's not.
3: When you catch a kid say something they're not supposed to say, like when Mateo catches himself and he says stupid or dumb, the look on his face of fear, and I'm like, yep, we're doing this right. We're doing this right.
2: Yeah.
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0: Well, you know how we always like to talk about future promotional things.
1: Yeah, and what's this week?
0: Well, last time when you were here, yeah. Remember I said we need to look next year for the Uribe bobblehead.
1: Yeah.
0: That
1: yeah.
0: we
1: do. Yeah, the twist. The,
0: but what if now instead we do Suck It?
2: I don't think we could do the D-Generation X.
1: I'm not sure if that's going to be a family-friendly one.
0: No.
2: You know, but wouldn't it be great, though, if the arms moved, yeah, too? Like, when it bobbled, if the arms just kind of went up like that? Like,
1: I'll see if I can get a limited edition just for you.
0: Okay. Guys. Okay. I do think you should do the waistline. Did you put that up to the...
1: Not yet. You know, it's a little early for that.
0: Oh, I mean, never too early. It's never too early.
2: From a manufacturing standpoint, I think it would just take two tiny springs in the elbow, just bent elbow. So they just kind of flop. They just kind of
1: wobble arms.
2: And then that way, the more you move it, the more you shake it, the more the arms go like, hi-ya, hi-ya, hi-ya.
0: Yeah.
1: And I'll put you guys in charge of marketing that, yes, of how we're, you know, really pushing.
0: I can already see the social videos.
2: I will do it.
1: I can see a lot of things.
2: We're going to be great at this.
0: We could bring him into meetings, and anytime I wanted to say no, I would just put.
1: Yeah.
2: Yep.
0: Put it. Yes.
2: Yep.
0: Yeah.
2: No, I will do this for you. I'm very passionate about this. Mm-hmm. Our children are fine. We don't need to have conversations with our young boy. How do you explain this? He's fine. His son's fine.
0: Kids are going to be fine. You know what else, too? Pat Murphy took care of it. That's unacceptable.
2: Everything was great. Yep. The gesture was great because it was hilarious, and it's totally Uribe. That's just him. They let you do your thing, man. You got managers pointing at the ribs when Yelly's up to bat. You know what? You get crotch chopped. That's the way it works in baseball. We handled this on the field. It got handled on the field. Pat handled it at the podium. Everybody's good. We're all good. Your boys are fine. Young girls who are in the stands are just fine. Your children are all good. And if they're like, Dad, I'm going to do that, you can go, no, you're 12. When you get to the show, you make it to the show,
0: you should crotch chop them. For the people who are like, those are our kids. This is your opportunity to parent.
1: It's a learning lesson.
0: To parent.
2: It's a good conversation.
1: Learning lesson for everyone.
2: How do I explain this to my son? You don't. You just go, dude, watch this video.
0: Well,
2: this is hilarious.
0: You know what you do? You pull up old WWE videos.
1: Kids watch that, so it's like, in all seriousness, too, like the
2: old man who's like, man, this is not how you can do it. You act like you've been there before, Abner. These are the same dudes that loved it when we'd throw chin music at a guy. Back in our day, you just dust them off the plate a little bit with a little bit of chin music.
3: Did you say Abner?
0: Yeah. That's his first name.
2: Yeah.
3: Oh, Abner, you didn't have no clue. Okay.
0: Welcome, Cubs fan.
1: Yeah.
0: Yes.
1: Ooh.
0: Yeah. Mm-hmm. I'm sure in his head right now he's going, now if Pete Crow Armstrong did that, you guys would be like, it's horrible.
3: I mean, I thought it, but I'm just
1: sitting quiet.
2: Part of the conversation with your child. Is, you know, there are consequences for your actions. So you can crotch shop all you want. You might get chucked out of the game.
0: Yeah.
2: There's consequences.
0: Yeah. Or your players might get hit. And then you have to go and apologize to your players. And then, you know what I would do? I would tell my players to hit me, like throw the ball at me.
2: Yeah, throw like...
0: like I'd be like, I'll sit at the plate.
1: Ow! So many learning lessons to be
3: learned. There's a lot to happen.
1: That's such a backstory to our could-be someday bobblehead, you know? Yes. It's just like, look at all... See it. This is what I love. You guys do so much research for us.
2: Well, this is like a series of videos.
1: Yes.
2: Like,
1: I know. So it's a home per live. Homestand. Yes. I get a new idea.
2: Yep.
0: Yes.
1: It all started with asparagus. Yes. And like, I can't imagine where August is going to end up.
0: Sky's the limit. And
2: Oh my gosh. Yeah, August.
3: I feel like she grabs all these ideas, goes back to the, like, guys, we definitely can't do any of this. Okay?
0: That's fine.
3: Like, if anyone's thinking this, don't do it.
0: Either way, we're helping her.
1: Yes. I mean, any idea is a good idea. It'll help us grow.
0: Yeah.
1: It may not be that idea, but it'll maybe stem some other idea. You know?
0: Exactly.
2: Right.
0: That's what they call
2: sometimes
0: brainstorming.
1: Exactly.
2: Yeah. Like, we celebrate always the great decisions that people make, and you should. But what we don't celebrate enough are the decisions people don't make sometimes. And sometimes those are just as celebratory.
3: All right.
0: Okay.
1: That was deep.
2: You know, like look at the guy that Goody drafted. Yes, it was a great draft pick. Sometimes the guy he didn't draft was the best decision he made. So sometimes, you know, crotch chop Uribe thing is the best decision you didn't make.
0: How about on Sundays, you get a new mascot.
1: Oh.
0: Fang, okay. Whiffer, and Jesus. For Jesus,
1: it took me a minute, but I figured it out.
0: Yes, and you could be like on Sunday, like I made this player for you, everybody.
3: I've made this player for you.
0: Mm-hmm. Could you imagine? Mm-hmm. Or you could you could put Fang in
3: like a robe,
0: or like the priest
2: get the collar
0: thing. Yep. Yeah, the collar. I mean, I'm just saying, you could hold mass on the field before. He could sprinkle.
2: Yeah, we can get the.

0: Christ the Redeemer bobblehead, like the from Rio. And he's just up there and he just kind of like Dashboard Jesus, like I used to have in the car.
1: Yes. Yes.
0: Those are phenomenal. Oh my gosh. You can hand out Dashboard Jesus. Yes. Those are great.
1: They could baptize everybody with the water.
0: Like, oh boy.
2: And so would you make the connection or would you just like let people?
1: I'd let people.
2: Let people just.
1: Yep. Yep.
2: Whatever they think. Okay.
0: Oh my gosh, what if you baptize them on top of the slide and then you yes. push them down like you're baptized and then the next one then you're baptized.
1: I just mm-hmm. want to see Fang on the dugout with the holy water.
0: Yeah, with the staff just dunking it and Whiffer can hold yes. the bucket though like
1: yes.
0: and then
1: yes.
0: With every baptism Whiffer could do the hip thing.
1: Yeah.
0: Like,
2: anyone saw a monkey.
0: That's how I imagine the hoop sounds when he moves it. Like his hips are just going
2: crazy.
1: Like and anybody celebrating baptism throws out first pitch.
3: If it's your baptism you throw out the first pitch. Yes.
2: You go down the slide getting like
1: yep.
2: this.
3: But just yep. 6 months yep. old holding a yep. ball.
0: I mean that would be awesome. Oh, the towel man. Over their shoulder and here we go. I mean this is great. And ultimately just, like you want to talk about serving the people.
1: Right?
0: It's the this ultimate. Is the ultimate gift.
1: Yeah. Oh my gosh. And the you gift could of make salvation. Like host nachos.
3: I was just thinking that though. Honestly, I was like, how do we incorporate the host?
0: Oh my gosh, circle tortilla chips.
1: Yes.
0: The little rounds. You get the Tostitos little rounds.
1: Yes.
2: And then a cup of wine. A little yep. wine. Some low wine.
1: Yep.
2: I mean, it's...
1: Yes. I'm thinking
2: of
1: all the
2: songs. You
1: guys
2: are wasting all your good ideas. Today we have to wait for Homestand. Bringing Jesus to the ballpark.
0: Oh, yes. What if yes. everybody got a little baby Jesus that they could put in their manger at Christmas time?
1: Oh,
0: so like
1: oh,
0: a little figurine
1: I
0: and you could put
1: that.
0: It in your manger.
1: Yes.
2: Oh, well that yeah. just turned, it just turned sentimental now.
1: Yes, like, now it turns sweet.
0: Right?
1: I know.
0: There's a little
2: Katie
0: bit for everybody.
2: It,
1: I know.
2: Like,
1: I know, but when you start doing everyone. But when you start doing serious stuff like that, then you have to be serious.
0: Well, I'm sorry, I didn't realize a baptism was not serious. I didn't realize no, that sacrament was a big joke.
2: Did you hear getting pushed down the slide?
0: Oh,
2: and,
0: yeah, I see what you're saying. Yeah.
1: Yeah.
0: That part.
1: Yeah.
0: But can't you imagine because that, like, when, in the name
1: no,
0: of the
1: No, because then, if you're like, no, because right now we could be like, see, this is fun. This is fun. Like, we can all laugh at this. But then when you're like, here's the baby Jesus to put in your manger.
0: Yeah.
1: Then you have people be like, don't bring Christ into my world. Like, that's you stop forcing religion on me. Then it turns into that.
0: Mm-hmm. So that's, I feel like, though, we did open ourselves up a little bit for that during, like, get baptized at the Tim Barrettas game. I do feel like the conversation started
2: well,
0: already.
2: I think also at the point of having someone dress up as Jesus.
0: Right. Yep.
2: You know?
0: Yep. Hillary
2: I think
0: is right.
2: that might have, you know? Mm-hmm. I just think people
1: I
2: are going to
1: think
2: that.
1: If I ordered Fang a
0: point
1: collar, a priest collar, would we get...
2: No one would come after him for that. No one would come after us.
1: Nope. No.
0: No.
2: Absolutely
0: way.
2: Not.
1: Oh my gosh. And do you know what you could he could
0: I love the baby Jesus figurine is what you think crossed over into religion. And this, before that it was all just fun and games.
1: Well, what if we had Ganoff? Like
0: oh, what yes. if he did it? Yeah, because they're gonna come at him anyway.
1: Yes. especially for those pants. It gets me every time. The pants, how they're falling off.
2: Well, they're vintage.
0: Yeah, okay. Well, he's not as put together as Fang.
1: Well, that's what makes me laugh, because every time I'll go to Ganaff and I'll be like, you know about those pants, right? And he doesn't say it, but other people say it. They're like, that's his look.
2: That's his yeah. look. He's not working out like Fang and Whiffer, you yeah. know, for every game. He's just hiding in the shadows.
0: A little grunge. Out.
1: Yeah.
2: So,
0: he's got a grunge look. He's got a skateboard. What's
1: he
0: your
1: is,
0: problem?
1: He's so gross.
0: he likes to longboard. No problem with that.
1: When is he coming back?
2: Oh, probably Fang's birthday.
1: Okay. Oh, so we'll see.
0: Oh, man. He's calculated.
1: Yes, I know.
2: Technically, he thinks it's his birthday, too. So, you know. Mm. So he
0: That's
2: always
0: him.
2: Shows up.
1: Yeah.
0: That's
1: Not
0: him.
1: Cool.
2: Not cool at
1: Not
2: all.
1: Not cool.
2: Nope.
1: Okay, so this weekend...
2: That was such a drive. That was a drive around.
0: Yeah, nothing controversial this weekend.
3: I mean, nope. Honestly, I'm surprised you come back, Hillary. Honestly, after all these conversations.
2: I love the ideas.
1: Yes. Yes.
2: Love the
0: Although,
2: ideas.
0: Although, don't bring wizardry into my life, Hillary.
2: This is true.
0: I'm just sorry. That was, yeah. No, sorry.
1: Yeah. Okay, so yes, Harry Potter.
2: It's yes. Big weekend. I'd get your tickets now for all any 3 days. But yes, it's
0: yeah, definitely. Yeah, no, for
2: fireworks
0: sure.
2: Fireworks tonight, yep. tomorrow. They're back.
1: That's the best part.
2: It is. Yes.
1: It is.
2: And kids are on the bases, so. I mean, I don't know how to come back from some of the talk that we had. So, you know, that's just what I was, well, thank I love you for
0: the,
2: joining us.
0: I love when the kids run the bases and you get that kid who's lining up in like the eighth inning at the top. And you're like, dude, kid, you can sit. He's like, well, I just want to get down for run the bases. And you're like, you have time.
3: Yeah. Lots of
2: they
3: time.
2: All, they all go. And you all go. Not
0: it's
2: limited.
0: It's so fun to see how excited the kids are. And you get that little collection of like four or five around the bottom of the eighth who just kind of hang out at the top of the steps.
2: They just wait. Or they're asking, where do I go?
1: Or then you get the, not that this has happened, the 12-year-olds who think they're awesome lapping the 4-year-olds.
2: Oh, yeah.
1: And I'm like, that's not a flex, buddy.
2: No.
1: Like,
2: no one's,
0: this is a professional baseball team. There
1: nobody's
0: might be a scout
1: scouts
0: around.
1: Out here, yes. Right? Yeah, no one's impressed by you pushing a kid out of the way. Like, this is... I may or may not have witnessed that. You know, my own kid.
0: Like, setting a PR, lady. What's your, like, hey, first to home on a single. You try it.
1: Yeah. So
0: that's what I'm saying.
1: Okay.
2: It's a fun weekend. Head on out here and get your tickets to Brawlers.com.
0: Joe feels for you. He says Hillary is contractually obligated to appear. that poor woman.
1: He also said, forget Jesus, we need skirt steak Sundays.
3: I mean...
2: I did hear that conversation.
1: I mean, right? Did you get as angry as I did?
2: I didn't.
1: Oh, you didn't?
3: So you agree with me on how to eat a taco properly?
2: I will eat any type of taco if someone makes it for
1: but
2: me.
1: But is it a taco with cheese in it? Because according to Eddie, if there's cheese in it, it's a wrap, not a taco.
2: I think it all depends on what I'm having, right? With, well, I don't know.
1: See,
2: I've had tacos with or without.
1: Come to my side.
3: I'm not saying you're wrong. I'm just saying if you want authentic,
1: you
3: put no cheese. I've never said that. Authentic. I've never said you're wrong. If you want the real deal, you don't put cheese on it. No sour cream, no cheese. That's what I'm saying.
0: She answered your question. Did you get upset? I didn't. But let me try to get you upset. I'm just going to keep going at you until you get upset about something.
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16: That's just not necessary.
17: Nah, feet are gross.
16: Like, why are we celebrating this? Makes no sense.
18: I had to drive an hour and 40 minutes last night.
16: Fine.
18: After my kids' feet spent the day in cleats.
16: Ugh.
18: It was disgusting. It was so gross. Mm-hmm. And I know it wasn't just my kid. It was the entire team because I'm in that dugout and I'm in there when they're changing their shoes, their cleats. It's so gross.
17: Yeah. Well, I mean that.
18: The hormones are strong.
17: Yeah. And it just doesn't matter. You can put as much BB mm-hmm. powder in those cleats yep. as you want.
18: Yep.
17: Helps. It does help. Keeps you nice and dry.
16: You should try hockey gear.
18: Oh, forget gross. It. Yes.
17: Nope.
18: Oh, my gosh. When it's on, too, and it's they walk past insane. You in the tunnel.
17: Doesn't matter. Yep.
16: Like, Matilda's little yet, so he's not sweating as much. He's not going through all that. So, like, he's not stinky. But you walk into the ice rink.
18: Uh-huh. Oh, yep.
16: It hits
18: and there's
16: you.
18: Just an air.
17: Yeah.
18: Uh-huh.
17: It's the padding. Right
16: face. It's horrible.
17: Soccer mm-hmm. shin guards.
16: Shin guards are the worst.
17: Awful.
16: I hated my shin guards.
17: Absolutely awful smell.
18: Yes. Yeah. Yep.
16: Mm-hmm. I remember asking my dad, it was like maybe sophomore year. I'm like, can I get another pair of shin guards? Like, well, those are great. I'm like, yeah, like I want it to alternate because I couldn't stand the smell.
17: Yep.
18: Yeah.
16: And I figured if I couldn't stand the
17: right.
16: smell.
17: Yeah, if you can't be immune to your own stench, then it's killing everybody else around you.
16: And my dad said no because they're perfectly good at shin guards.
18: Oh. Like,
17: it's so sharp.
16: It really is.
17: It's just sharp. It's like little stabbing things in your nose, little knives to your
18: Isn't
17: nose.
18: Isn't that lovely? Isn't that lovely?
17: Yeah.
16: It's fantastic.
17: It doesn't matter. Girls, you do too.
18: Yeah. Yep.
17: I know the boys get a bad rap on that, but girls sweat too.
18: They do.
16: They do.
17: Their
16: we
17: shin
16: do.
17: Guards absorb it too. Their hockey gear absorbs it too. Their sneakers absorb it too. Their dance shoes smell horrifying.
16: Ugh.
17: Dance shoes zipped up into dance bags.
16: I have to say something because I know... My wife is probably listening at this very moment.
18: Okay.
16: So I have to say happy birthday.
18: Oh, it's Tamara's birthday?
16: It's her birthday today.
18: Oh.
16: And I know she's listening right now. She won't be listening later.
17: Awesome. Happy birthday,
16: so
17: Tamara.
16: In order to gain some points, I'm saying happy birthday right now.
17: Oh my gosh. Is there like a little coffee drink for her on the counter?
16: I did not make any. I normally start the coffee. Like I put the timer on for her, but I did not. She's not feeling great. She's sick.
17: Yeah.
16: She's got a cold. I don't think she'll drink
17: Perfect.
16: Any coffee.
17: Perfect for your birthday. Oh my gosh, birthday
16: Fantastic.
17: Colds are the best.
16: Yeah, yeah. Migraines and all sorts of
17: stuff. Yeah, that's great.
16: Yeah.
17: Good. A good ocular migraine with maybe some vomiting and that's good
16: gross.
17: Stuff.
16: I don't think we're that far yet, but.
17: Yeah, I'm a migraine puker.
16: Are you really?
17: Yeah. When I get the bad one, and I get maybe once a year where it hits that, I'll get migraines every once in a while.
16: Yeah.
17: Once a year, I'll get the one that does the like, I'm going to lose it.
16: The moment Mattel says he has a headache, I totally expect puke.
18: Aww.
16: He pukes immediately with his headaches. It's bad.
18: Aww.
17: That stinks.
16: Yeah. And I know he gets it from me because I get migraines. So I'm mm-hmm. like, oh, that's my genes right there. Look at that.
17: Isn't that great?
16: What a great dad I am.
17: Yep. Isn't that awesome?
16: Great feeling. Mm-hmm.
18: I wonder if there is something, though, with the weather or something. This like I had to bring one of Brody's. Well, his best friend home Saturday, he missed the game. I had to drive him back to the hotel with a migraine.
17: Especially
18: for like kids to get migraines. It's
17: Jacob's having one of his arthritis flare ups
18: like,
17: right
18: there
17: now.
18: Must be something
17: so
18: going
17: I don't
18: on.
17: I don't know. We made it a whole year. I thought we were doing well. And it was like, darn it.
16: She's got this congestive thing going on too. And I told her about the Navage and how you both got it.
17: Yeah.
16: And sure enough, she went on their website. Look, she hasn't bought it yet.
18: Oh, okay.
17: Happy
16: she was
17: birthday to you.
18: Yep.
16: But she was looking at it, and she also found out like the stuff that they have for ears.
18: Oh.
17: I have seen that.
16: Mm-hmm. And so she was intrigued by that. I'm like, well, let's focus on one thing first.
17: I don't know. This is what birthdays become. This is what. Do you want some orthopedic shoes? Sure.
16: Orthopedic shoes.
17: Like, I noticed those are the shoes that you haven't bought for yourself yet. Yeah. They're in my cart.
16: At one point, you're gonna like. Have you bought them before, though? Orthopedic shoes, or
17: no? I just No.
16: Are you buying them because they look comfortable or because of your Achilles? Because I don't know if people know.
17: More because it's like events that we work and you're on your feet a lot.
16: Gotcha.
17: And it's like I don't intend to wear them all the time, but I've looked at them and gone, ooh.
18: Ooh.
17: Like I betcha. Like I bet that would be really nice at one of those all day events. And it only hit me because we're working one on Saturday with the dance team.
16: Sure.
17: And it's one of those 6 a.m. to 4 p.m. kind of deals. And you're going to be on your feet and walk. And it was like, you know, they're pretty stylish.
16: Are they? Because I think of old blocky black or white shoes. I think of that too.
17: Yep. And these are decent looking where it's like, you know, in a pair of jeans, you wouldn't really notice. And then I didn't pull the trigger on them because I'm not going to be wearing jeans. I'm going to be wearing shorts because it's June and it'll be hot.
16: I think of the shoes you see like in movies that like a nurse who's 80 years old mm-hmm. from like 1954 is wearing. What do you think? Orthopedic shoes?
18: Yes.
17: Yep, totally. My grandma's shoes. My grandma had the black
16: yes,
17: orthopedic and she wore them with the skirt and uh-huh. she wore them with pants. Didn't matter.
18: That's and exactly. there is a certain type of posture that follows with
16: You're
18: it.
16: Right.
18: Yes, this You're like right. little yeah. hunch over.
16: So maybe yeah. it's the shoes that made him walk.
17: But no, I can right? I can actually show you. I'll show you a picture of it. It's not a bad looking. It's got a, like kind of a hey dude look to it. In terms of the yeah, it's just a black shoe. It's
16: oh,
17: got
16: not
17: a
16: bad.
17: Right. It just kind of looks like I got a pair of
16: right.
17: generic looking, you know, Asics or something like that. Look at this guy. He's on a freaking boat, man. Look how happy he is.
18: Oh, life. He is on
17: He's
18: a boat.
17: He's young. Look how in love his wife is with him. She's arming and she's like, ha ha ha, my husband.
16: I still love you with those
17: look
16: feet.
17: At, they probably just got they just got off that boat hooking up probably. Look at how happy they are.
16: They look fantastic.
17: That guy's he's look at how happy he is.
16: What is he getting?
17: $15 off. What?
16: I thought you were saying something else.
17: Yeah, that's what I was suggesting. Because look how happy he is. But yeah, I was looking at those and thinking, you know what, that's not a bad looking shoe. All
18: right.
17: And then all right. I didn't buy it, number one, because it was fairly expensive. And I'm like, I wonder if I could find something else. But then I looked at it and thought, that would be a bad looking shoe in shorts, though. So I'm not going to wear that.
16: Have you ever worn the Brooks brand?
18: Like that's Brooks. All I wear
17: yeah,
18: for running.
17: I like Brooks a lot.
18: It's the only thing I wear.
17: Yep.
16: I haven't had a pair solid. In a while, but those are pretty comfortable. Mm-hmm. And I could be on those all day.
17: I love a good pair of Asics. Love them.
16: Never had a pair of Asics
17: but
16: before.
17: They don't have longevity. Mm. So the Asics have awesome support. And they're stylish. I'm athletic. You know, look at me. And after about 2 months, you're like, time to get another pair of Asics.
16: Yeah, that's a bummer. So that sucks.
17: Yeah.
16: How often before you guys get new sneakers?
17: I'm bothered.
18: I do
17: 3 months. Usually.
18: My running shoes once a year, but I do, and then I just take my old running shoes, and those are my like sneakers. But I think I'm getting to the point where I need to do every 6 months.
16: Okay, so then I'm doing something wrong.
17: My running shoes are like every 4 to 6 months.
16: Once a year, I buy new sneakers.
18: No, I think that's normal.
17: No, that's pretty normal for people, yeah.
18: Like that's what we get for Brody if he doesn't grow out of them.
17: Gotcha. Yeah, like I'll ride these Asics mm-hmm. forever. You know, my black ones with my blue shirt today. Okay. I'm very disappointed in myself. Mostly because I thought of Katie right away.
18: I said nothing.
17: I know, but I figured you would. I figured I got ahead of it by saying something first.
18: No, I didn't even.
17: I was walking in with Landon and I looked down and I'm like,
18: blue shirt?
17: I should be wearing my blue shoes.
18: You're fine.
17: Well, thank you. I was most worried about you, Scarecrow.
18: No, it's when it's color on color that I call it out.
17: Yeah, like, I know, but I mean, this is...
16: Red
17: this
16: and
17: is,
16: green? Or
18: no, like if it's two reds, but they are not the same red.
16: Oh,
18: that looks horrible.
17: Yeah, like a cherry red and yes. a maroon red. Yeah. Reds are tough to match.
18: Or like, if when I wear two different oranges, it drives me nuts.
16: Gotcha. Gotcha. I'm not good at that. Like, I'm constantly asking my wife, does this match? Does this work?
18: We're going to talk to you about that, but...
16: Well, I told you that one time I was wearing that sweatshirt, and you said I was fine. I thought it was too close together, that one.
18: No, I'll be honest with you.
17: Yeah, Katie will tell you straight up. That was my biggest concern as I turned... I didn't even notice till Landon and I were walking in this morning.
18: No, because I don't keep track of your shoe game. So when you wear shoes that match... I know, but I wouldn't be like, why didn't you wear your blue shoes today? Like...
17: Yeah, but
16: your green shoes would have looked way better.
18: Yeah, yeah, like I'm not that.
17: Blue.
18: No.
17: I look like an old person today.
18: Oh my gosh.
17: It's bothering me.
18: You are over the dramatics. Like your dramatics today are just
17: because of you. You made me this way.
18: I didn't do anything.
16: You made me this way.
17: I had blue ones set out and I got dressed in the dark and I just grabbed the wrong pair.
18: I don't know what you want from me. What you want
17: nothing,
18: or need from
17: nothing.
18: Me.
17: Nothing. I'm very happy that there was no vitriolic react. Thank you
18: okay.
17: for leaving
18: You're
17: me
18: welcome.
17: Alone. I brought up to Ross Soda. Like, I feel like I need to get ahead of this story.
16: No, you're good.
17: Ross
16: sat
17: down and I was like, I wore black shoes there with a blue shirt. And he goes, I noticed that. And I was like, yeah.
16: I'll tell you one thing. I never would have noticed. Mm-hmm. Never would have crossed my mind, look at your shoes and look at your outfit and go, poof.
17: And yeah, I got an appointment today.
16: That guy.
17: Got an appointment at 1 o'clock.
16: Do you have time to go
17: and
16: home?
17: That's, I don't know. That's pushing it, getting off the air and then getting to the appointment on time.
16: Uh-huh.
17: And that's all I'm thinking about right now is, do I have time to swing home?
18: Okay, time out. Where is your appointment?
17: Green Bay.
18: Okay. You're pushing it at 1 o'clock. You get off the air at noon.
17: Yeah,
18: Don't sit here and mingle.
17: I'm not going to mingle. It's just tying up loose ends. Like, once you get off the air and then getting everything packed up and making sure I'm ready to go for the next day.
16: What if you buy shoes online and pick them up at Rogan's on the Road? Is it still Rogan's on the Road? Am I crazy? I think there's a Rogan's down there, isn't there?
18: I don't know if that's still
16: there. By Festival?
17: I don't know.
18: It might be.
16: No. Well, maybe there's a place down the road somewhere you can buy shoes.
17: Plus, if I buy one, the second one is half off.
16: The Goodwill's over there. They got shoes over there, too. You can buy shoes that match your shirt, and then
17: I don't know.
16: They don't call them Rogan's anymore.
17: I didn't know there still was Rogan's.
18: Know.
17: Oh, is it called Shoe Station?
16: Shoe Station.
17: Or something like that? Mm-hmm. Yeah. Yes. Yep. Yeah. Okay. Yeah. Then I did know they still exist.
16: Yep. 2850. 2850. Well,

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1: Some clouds early this morning, but otherwise turning sunny and breezy this afternoon. A high of 77, but northeast winds will keep it cooler along the lakeshore. A breezy evening tonight, moonlit skies, cool and dry with a low near 50 degrees. From the WBUY First Alert Weather Center, I'm meteorologist Steve Balon.
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0: 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It's 95.9 KISS FM, 531, 50 degrees out there today. A high of, I don't know, because I didn't check earlier.
1: It's going to be like 78.
0: 77. Yeah. Hey, look at that.
2: Beautiful weekend. Like, or was it around here?
1: Oh, it's gorgeous.
0: It was great.
1: Absolutely gorgeous.
0: Yeah.
2: Yeah, we were in Rapids and it was beautiful.
0: Rapids.
2: Yeah.
0: Is there anything?
2: Wisconsin Rapids.
0: Fun to do in Rapids?
2: Their baseball facility is absolutely beautiful.
0: Okay.
2: Their high school facility. They had a great graduation that was going on during our championship game. So that was nice.
1: Very nice.
2: Yes. Yes, as the whole field is silent, you know, the pitching, and then you just hear, and now, Colby Stevens.
1: Colby!
2: Jennifer Schuster.
1: Jen. All right.
0: What's the quorum at a graduation when names are being said?
2: I don't know. I always hate when they say, please save your applause for the end, because that almost makes it worse.
0: Yes.
2: Because then you have the certain families that are like, this is my baby. This is my baby. And they work so hard. And
1: they pay so fine. Don't you agree?
2: Yes.
0: We went to, it was a graduation at Oshkosh North over the weekend. And we did it at the Oshkosh Arena.
2: Oh, yeah. How was that?
0: It was good. It was all right. I just learned that every family is different. And they did not ask everybody to hold their applause. They didn't give any sort of warning like that. Some people have a huge cheering crowd. So, I mean, huge places, like, almost think it's an actual sporting event happening right there.
2: Yeah.
0: And then other names would be like.
2: And then you just feel sad.
0: And you feel horrible. Yes. Exactly.
2: But then when I think about it now, do you know what probably helps with that? Because I'm guessing you guys didn't have a cap on yours.
0: Oh, yeah.
2: Oh, you did?
0: Mm-hmm.
2: For tickets?
0: No. No cap.
2: So, but now when I think about it, like, Kekana was, I think it was four tickets. So you're going to, you know what I mean? Like, you don't have the big crowds.
0: Yeah, the arena was somewhat filled. It wasn't completely packed, but it was pretty full. It was pretty full. And I also noticed, too, like, 2 hours is a long time.
2: Yeah, did Mateo go?
0: Mateo was fine, and he handled it well. But
2: I just wondered if he was bitter.
0: He was jealous. He's like, how come you get to graduate? I'm like, because she's in high school. Like, you'll graduate too, dude. And
1: someday.
0: But I'm like, I want to graduate. And I'm like, well, you can't. Unless you're a kid genius.
2: If he was going to be bitter because, you know, she technically wasn't.
0: Oh, no, but he has said he throws
1: only
0: that out.
1: A junior.
0: He throws that out a lot.
1: But you say she's advanced. He was like Doogie Howser. She's going to be a doctor.
0: He was back, speaking of the advanced. Like, yesterday, he's been loving Amazing Race. So yesterday we started, tomorrow's like, he probably would love Mythbusters. That's the kind of kid he is.
2: Yeah.
0: So like, oh, cool. Let me go find it online. So I found Mythbusters Junior. They had a scene of it called Mythbusters Junior. And there's this 13-year-old who is a sophomore in college.
2: What?
0: Yes.
2: Oh, my goodness. Show.
0: He's like, how does that work? I'm like, well, he's smart.
2: Well, he's smart.
0: So that's how he got, he's like, he didn't finish school. Well, because he was advanced, they probably given him other. I'm trying to explain to him how this can happen.
1: Right.
0: Blew his mind completely.
1: I bet.
0: Blew it. Like, he couldn't grasp the concept of a 13-year-old in college, and they made him drive in the show. He thought that was hilarious, too, because the kid's like, I don't know what I'm doing.
1: Oh, yeah. Right? I don't think. If you had a kid, so let's say Mateo or Brody or one of my two delights are that good, and they go, you could be in college now. I don't know if I'd want him to be. At 13. Yeah. And not because of the the big bad college campus, but you think about your growth and your development and your experiences and all that stuff. Or are they so advanced? They're sitting there being like, I don't really want to go to prom. Can I go to college, please?
2: Yeah.
1: I don't know because I don't have one of those. Not that I like it. My kids are wonderful. I'm not saying my kids are dumb, but
0: it sounds like you're putting ceilings on your own kids, man.
1: I am really tiptoeing around this for some reason. And I don't know why. Don't say the wrong thing, Nick. Your kids are very smart. We're talking about 13-year-olds in college. But
0: I don't know if I'd want it now. Like, he's only going into third grade at this point.
1: I look at my kids right now and go, college? No way. No way.
0: I think if they tell me in high school he could be good in college, I would consider it. I don't know if I'd go any younger than that, though.
1: Yeah.
0: Because he'd still want to develop with kids his age so he can social.
2: Yeah.
0: He can grow socially, if that makes any sense.
1: You're right. No, totally. Or am I just way overthinking it because now you could just take college courses at home?
0: I mean, that's true too.
2: I don't know. Yeah, we're all worrying about a problem that none of us will have.
1: Well, I don't know. Our forward testing went pretty well.
0: Well, so. I see how we know how you feel about Brody right now.
1: I don't know.
2: I mean, it's never been one of Brody's strong suits.
1: I don't know. Percentile in English was pretty good. Might have the next L. Kennedy in our hands. Or whatever. Was that the name of the person who writes your gross books?
2: Yes.
1: Okay.
2: Yes.
1: I'm not buying those, by the way.
2: Why not? Well, I agree that you shouldn't, but I was going to buy one for
1: Megan because she's like she's always looking for new series and stuff. But she won't read it after I read the description of it online. I was like, she won't read it.
2: Yeah. Mm-hmm. I never said she would. At any point did I say, you really should buy these books for
1: Megan. No, it's not you.
0: You were pushing hard.
2: I believe we both said, probably not the best gift for an anniversary.
0: Oh, yeah. It wasn't for an anniversary.
1: I was just going to buy her one because they're like $9.
2: Yeah.
1: And
2: look at money bags over here. It's like $9.
1: No, but it was like a $20 book and they're on sale right now for like $9.
2: They're free on my Kindle.
1: Oh, nice.
2: Yeah.
1: And I was going to get it, and then, because it wasn't you, but as the discussion was happening last week, everybody's like, you should totally read them. The stories are great. And I'm like, oh, okay. She's into stories and series. And then I read the
0: stories.
1: She's about to make a deal with a college bad boy. And I'm like, oh, she's out.
2: She seems to be. Out. Well, I know. I think she's more into, like, werewolves.
1: Yeah, that's totally her thing. Supernatural is her thing. Like, this weekend, I was like, Stop looking at on Mysteries Unsolved and Mysteries Revealed. Yes. Stop watching this.
2: I don't even know
1: Can
2: what
1: I watch
2: is.
1: Something that I'd like to watch?
2: What is that?
1: It's just a History Channel show on like Supernatural stuff.
2: Is this a series that we've been missing this whole time?
1: Mm-hmm. It's on Old Man TV. Oh, I was watching that. I was watching Mysteries Revealed with Danny Trejo. And
0: Danny Trejo?
1: Yeah, and it's
0: great.
1: He's
0: got to be close to 80 at this point, right?
1: Yeah. Oh, he looks like he's
2: in Con Air?
0: Yeah.
1: Yeah. He looks like he's 418. Like, he looks like he won.
0: He looked old time. Back then.
1: Yeah. Like, he beat time. It's the one, Father Time is undefeated, except for Danny Trejo. He has one loss, and it's Danny Trejo. I'll bet you he's 43, but he looks like he's 816. He's Moses. And so I was watching that one, and then I was watching The Foods That Built America, outstanding one. And then on in the background, it's the one with the Fonz. Dangerous Life or Dangerous History? History Dangers?
0: All of these shows sound like shows that would be in the waiting room at a doctor's office.
1: Oh, Dangerous History, I think it's called. Or Dangerous, Hazardous History, Dangerous History with the Fonz. Why can't I think of his real name? Henry Winkler. Hazardous History with Henry Winkler. Basically all the reasons why we have fertility problems nowadays. It's basically what the show boils down to.
0: Oh, I thought you were blaming Henry Winkler on this.
1: No. Like, the show goes through just decades and eras of all the stuff we were pumping our bodies with or wearing on our bodies or talcum powders and dyes in our food and drinking from lead pipes and all this stuff. And you're like, well, no wonder.
0: Really?
1: No wonder we're all dying of wacko diseases now. Oh, it's fantastic. Yesterday we ran down talcum powder. We ran down some green dye stuff that was in wallpaper. We ran down lead pipes. We ran down asbestos. We got into a little bit of what was the food we were eating? Oh, it was on the plates. The dyed plates. The and they're very popular in Mexican restaurants, but they're not that style of plate anymore. The beautiful, like, colorful plates, the oranges and the blues and the reds. I can't think of the name that it was, the brand, but it was dyed with uranium. They got these bold colors because it was uranium. So we were basically eating off of radioactive plates.
0: We did a lot with uranium back then, didn't we?
1: We did a ton with uranium, Eddie. Holy moly. Uranium was a whole episode of Hazardous History. And then the only thing that saved us was the World War. And I was like, oh, they needed the uranium. And you're like, so wait a minute. Oppenheimer's using the same stuff I'm eating off of? Like, I just drank some tea and they basically built a bomb out of this? Like, what? And they're talking to all these doctors. They're like, yeah, you're basically ingesting low-level uranium for decades.
0: That's fun.
2: Yeah, it is. It's a lot of fun.
1: Yeah, it's pretty good stuff.
0: I guess.
1: So it got us, it was some good talking points, though. It got me chatting with the kids, being like, hey, what's the stuff we're doing now that's going to show up on hazardous history in 2040?
0: Our cell phones.
1: And they'll be, right? I know.
0: The blue light.
1: Wi-Fi.
2: Well, yeah, we all know that. Yes.
0: Wi-Fi.
1: I'm telling you guys. I have no scientific evidence to support this, but Wi-Fi is killing us.
0: Well, Wi-Fi, they're going to break in your house because of your Wi-Fi.
1: Mm-hmm.
0: They know exactly how your house is laid out now.
1: Yep, I saw that.
0: It's like a blueprint, just having Wi-Fi in your house.
1: It's today's baby monitor drama. Remember baby monitors where they could tap into your frequencies and they could,
0: That's horrifying, but yet you never really hear that actually happening. You hear like maybe once or every 15 years of somebody tapping in, but you when my dad was living, I'm like, what if somebody hacks into this thing?
1: Yep.
0: And then I'm saying to myself, what are they going to do?
2: What are they going to do?
1: There was a moment of calm. We had that panic conversation in our house, too. And I was like, well, what if they see him on the monitor?
0: Exactly.
1: Same thing I'm looking at him.
2: Then what?
1: All it's going to do is wake him up at 1:18 a.m.
0: I'll deal with that.
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0: Taylor Swift, Elizabeth Taylor. It's 95.9 Kiss FM, 554. That's Katie. That's Nick. I'm Eddie. Good morning, Monday, June 1.
1: June 1. We're still celebrating Christmas, though.
2: Yeah, I just had it, yeah.
1: Twice. So I got coffee, Christmas coffee.
2: Mm-hmm.
0: Right now?
1: Yeah. Yeah, these Christmas K-Pods.
2: I have a cup.
1: And then I went to the post office yesterday to get stamps and just did the printout, you know, the sheets of stamps. They all came out Christmas.
2: Oh.
1: I've got wreaths and I have a tree with cardinals sitting in it.
0: What do you mean printouts?
1: So have you ever used the kiosk at the post office?
0: No.
1: To get stamps? Oh, it's great, Katie.
2: It is.
1: Oh, yeah. It's just a little kiosk. And you order stamps, or you print stamps.
0: Gotcha.
1: And then they come out on a sheet.
0: But they're regular stamps.
1: They're just the forever stamps.
0: Oh, okay, gotcha.
1: And then they print them out, and they come out on a little sheet. And I pull them out, and I'm like, there's wreaths and a Christmas tree with two cardinals sitting in it.
0: How are we focusing on that now in June?
1: I don't know.
0: May, I guess, at that point.
1: And I feel like at this point, I should maybe get a discount on these old Christmas stamps.
2: So, speaking of it being June... Mm-hmm. All of our kids are still in school, correct?
1: Yes, through Friday
0: Thursday. Thursday's last day.
2: Are you guys already, not already, but like this past weekend, was this the official throw in the towel weekend? Or is it just in the
1: terms of just letting them be feral?
2: Yes.
1: Yeah, I mean, yeah.
2: I think what's even harder is we spent the weekend with some private school kids. Who have been out for like 2 weeks.
1: Yeah, for like six
2: months. So, yes. So their families' mindset is completely shifted from the rest of the families. So you kind of latch on to their mindset. And it was like last night it was 8:15 and even I was texting people. I was like, I wasn't even considering going to bed. And then all of a sudden it was like, oh, should probably go to bed. And then I was like, as I walked downstairs, it was like 8:40 and it was like 9 o'clock, bros. And then usually I would follow up with that. Nope, I don't really care. If it would have been 10:30 when he went to bed, it would have been 10:30. That would have been fine. Like,
1: yeah,
2: I was like, it's summer.
1: We hit about 12:45 a.m.
2: Yeah.
1: On Saturday night.
2: Yeah.
1: And it was finally one of those where I just got annoyed where I'm like, I'm going to bed.
2: Yeah.
1: So whenever you guys go to bed, that's fine, but shut off all the lights, brush teeth.
2: Yeah.
1: Put in retainers. Like, make sure you're going to have to put yourselves to bed at this point. It's too late. Mm-hmm. I'm dying.
0: You're done.
1: Mm-hmm. I've woken up and fallen asleep 7 times out here. You guys are. So, it was absolutely the first Saturday night where it was like, put yourselves to bed. I'm done.
2: And I'm trying to think, like, Friday, I think, when he got home from school, I don't even think there was like a, how'd school go? Like, it was just like, let's go. Like, there's not even really discussions. There was, it was everything but school we talked about. But I don't know.
1: Yeah, that's true. There was more randomness to our weekend.
2: Summer mode has absolutely activated in our home.
1: Yeah, there was a little more randomness to the day where it was like, you want to go to the Rockers game? It was that kind of like, hey, let's do something.
2: I know Brody, too, was like, aren't you excited? It's summer. And I was like, well, I mean, I don't, this... My life doesn't change much because school is out. It gets more stressful, to be honest. But
0: it really does. What do you do? Like, your schedules change, right?
2: Yeah.
0: Like, for us, it's camp.
2: Yeah.
0: So, you know, he'll have a few days where we're like, okay, you're going to be at the grandparents for a day or two. Tomorrow's taking a day off there. And then,
2: oh, see, I do not envy you.
0: Then we got to figure that part out. Then camp starts a week later. So we got that part's stressful.
2: Yeah. I know. Oh my gosh.
0: And then when he's in camp, essentially school schedules.
2: So we were talking about that the other day. Weren't we? When I was like, summer, the schedule stays the exact same.
0: Yeah, exactly.
2: When Brody was in his, when would Brody go to YCare? Because it was like he was getting up at the same time every day. So there was no, late nights. There was none of that.
0: If anything, he gets to start a little bit later.
2: Yeah.
0: Like, he doesn't have to be at school at 7:30. You know, get there by 8:30, but still the same.
1: No.
2: Yeah. Oh,
1: nope.
2: See, yep,
1: they're
2: going
1: to be up earlier.
0: So for me, it'll be by the time he's Brody's age.
2: Yeah.
0: Where it'll probably be summer mode kind of. Yeah. Which is right now, it's the same.
2: I know. Now Brody truly gets to like embrace summer because he's now at the age where he sleeps in.
0: Mm-hmm.
2: He gets it. And it's going to be. And you know what? You know what I'm going to do?
1: What are you going to do?
2: That my mom and dad did. I'm not going to do that my mom and dad did. If he wants to sleep till noon, you sleep till noon. Like, I have such an attitude of as much sleep as you can get. Just get it. I don't care. Whereas in our house, we had to be up and ready to go by 9.
1: You're up and at him.
2: Yes. That was...
0: I hated it. My parents would wake me up.
2: Yeah.
0: I hated it so much.
2: Yes.
1: I had the morning paper out, so I was always up.
2: Yeah.
1: But, well, I mean, it didn't matter. Whatever.
2: Well, and that's just it, too. He's got so much stuff going on that I don't think he'll have the opportunity to sleep until noon. But if it happens, it happens. And I'm okay with it.
1: And my daughter's got practice at 6 a.m. Yeah. every day. So she'll be up earlier than she's been.
2: So on a Saturday, though, if she wants to sleep till 1, are you going to be like, you go for it? Yep.
1: Oh, yes. Yes. Yes. I'll be like that.
2: Yeah.
1: No.
2: Like,
1: whatever.
2: Get it, girl. Whatever. Keep going.
1: As long as they're...
2: Do not emerge from the cave.
1: I feel the same way about the tech every once in a while, or tablet time.
2: Yeah.
1: Where every once in a while, there's a day where they just bury in it. Yep. And you're like, you know what?
2: You earned that. You had
1: football and strength and conditioning on the same day and all week. And you've been having dance and track and whatever. If you need a day, it's not... Yep. You guys are beyond active. So if you need a day, just bury your face.
2: Do you know
1: what
2: you're doing every day? You're touching grass every day.
3: My parents are so passive aggressive about waking us up. My mom would be extra louder, like doing stuff around the house on the weekends. Like the kitchen would be just louder.
1: Isn't it?
3: Like pans are clinking, things are falling. I'm like, that's not real. So
1: the silverware drawer.
3: Oh, so much louder.
2: Okay, but do you truly believe that?
3: Yes, 100%.
2: Okay.
3: Music would go louder.
2: Okay.
3: And then Brody as soon as we woke up, everything would drop. I guarantee that what my mom was doing.
2: Because Brody and Michael claim that I am just aggressively loud in the morning, and I'm not at all. It's just like Brody's bedroom is directly under the kitchen, so when I'm walking around...
3: Maybe you should think so.
2: Well, I'm sitting here going, are you kidding me? You play basketball on your stupid hoop. He has an indoor hoop.
1: Mm-hmm.
2: At like 10 o'clock at night, he's just, boom, boom. And you know what I do? I don't say a darn thing. And I just let it go.
3: Stand up for yourself, Katie Shirk. Stand up for yourself. Because I'm fine with
2: it. But like Michael likes to sleep in on the weekends, and he'll come upstairs and be like, you know the rules. No basketball in the morning.
3: Your family's weird.
1: No basketball in the morning.
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0: 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We try to give that away at 7:30 here on Kiss. $2,850. That's what? 30. How much is Netflix now? How much is Netflix?
1: Like the monthly? So it's got to be like $15 a month,
2: money,
1: right?
2: No, it's more.
0: I think
2: that.
0: It's more.
1: Oh, is it like 20 bucks a month?
0: I think it's more close to 30 at this point.
1: Really?
0: So that's how many months could you get with 25?
1: If it were 30, what is that? 90.
0: This is why
1: 90,
0: I need.
1: That'd be 95 months, right? If it's $30, 30 times 95.
0: You want to tutor me in math?
2: No.
3: No.
1: You're giving me too much credit.
0: That was good, though. You nailed it. 95 months of Netflix right there on the line at 7:30.
1: These are real-world applications, kids. 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Boom, right there. 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
0: This day in history. You guys ready?
2: Yes.
1: This is it.
2: Always.
0: Moulin Rouge was released starring Nicole Kidman and Ewan McGregor on this day.
1: And a great song.
0: And, the reboot, remake, or whatever.
2: The Moulin Rouge.
1: That was a really good version of that. They did a good job with that. Maya, Pink.
2: Well, that would have been, when did that song come out? I'm going to say 2003.
1: I was going to say 2004.
0: It was 2001.
2: Wow.
0: Okay. What was the version called of Moulin Rouge? Like the new one?
2: Lady Marmalade.
0: Oh, yeah. That's why I couldn't find it. Too late to play it now. 58-year-old Kenny Rogers married his fifth wife today.
2: There was really? Five of them?
0: Apparently.
1: Really? Just couldn't find the right one, or?
2: I don't know. What's your favorite Kenny song?
1: Oh,
2: I think
1: boy.
2: Mine's Coward of the County.
1: Sure.
0: I know nothing about that.
1: Through
0: dude.
1: The years.
2: That's, I never hate that song. Let me down. You turned my life around. That's another. That was a big Mark's household. Kenny Rogers, John Denver, the Carpenters.
1: Yeah. If I ever fall in love again, another one by him. The Gambler, of course.
2: Yes.
1: And that's all I can remember.
2: The secret to survival is knowing what to throw away, knowing what to keep. You don't know that song,
0: what?
2: Eddie?
0: I do know
1: it. Oh, The Gambler.
2: Yeah.
0: I do know that.
2: Okay.
1: You gotta know when to hold.
2: And the night turned deathly quiet. And the gambler, he broke even. I love that song.
0: He was 58, by the way, and she was 31.
2: Oh. Islands in the stream. Jeez, but we
0: 27
2: are.
0: Years.
1: The guy was only on like, you know, 58 full to 31 when she
2: though.
1: Was born.
2: I don't know though. I'm kind of okay with that because no, 31 year like you are a full grown ass adult. Like that
1: I
2: is
1: agree. No, I have no problem with yes. it. I was just making the joke of the fact that he was probably 27 on his third world tour yeah. and she was just a baby.
2: But if it was one of those that they started dating when she was 22 and he yeah. then I'm like yeah.
0: That's creepy.
2: Yeah.
1: Yeah, you never know. You never know. So Kenny married his fifth. So he was 58. Okay.
2: That's even more concerning. Like
1: right.
2: if you
1: yeah,
2: would have said fifth by 80,
1: yes.
2: Then I'd be like, well, even that, I'm not a big fan of 5 and 80, but.
1: So basically, yeah, I mean, 4 and 30
2: He was going like 2
1: years.
2: A year, essentially, by the time, you know what I mean? Like,
1: yeah, yeah, he was burning through him. He's a woman eater.
2: Let's go with, he was 58, you said?
0: Yes.
2: 1997.
1: 2000.
0: 1997. Holy moly.
1: He knows all there is to know about him. She celebrates his entire catalog.
0: Tennessee became our 16th state on this day.
2: Oh, you're the only 10 I
1: 16.
2: See. I didn't realize it was that quickly. Like, we had the 13 original colonies,
1: right.
2: and then it was only 3 later.
1: And Tennessee was like, hey, I want to get in on this.
2: 1810.
1: Who was 14th?
2: Texas?
1: Do you feel like Let's was see. There a little bit of a hey guys, I want to do what you're doing. Like, yeah, slow your roll. You could have been involved from day one, but you didn't want to get involved.
0: Now
1: did you
0: wait your turn.
1: Yeah, during the revolution. Tennessee became,
2: there is no official 14th colony. So West Florida, though. Oh, Quebec, Nova Scotia.
1: What?
2: Yeah, Nova I don't know.
0: Scotia. I don't think
2: I should say who is the 14th state. That's a better question.
0: But see, that's going to give you the answer.
2: Yeah, Vermont.
0: If you look it up.
2: How would that give me the answer?
1: She's not looking up Tennessee.
2: I'm not looking up Tennessee.
0: Yeah, but what if it gives you a timeline? Oh. Would you Google it?
2: I already guessed, too.
0: Oh. What did you guess?
1: I didn't know what you said.
0: 18-something, right?
1: Yeah. I'll say 1800.
2: I think I said like 1810.
0: 1796.
2: Oh, well,
1: thank you for joining, Tennessee.
2: So 1791, Vermont.
0: All right. Superman appeared in the first issue of Action Comics on this day.
2: 1948.
0: In 2014, an issue of that sold for $3.2
2: million. Wow. That was a genuine wow, though. Just so you know, it sounded very not genuine, but it was disingenuous.
0: What did you say?
2: 1949.
0: 1935.
3: Landon? Let's go 1940.
0: 1938.
2: Kenny Rogers is still alive, right?
0: Didn't he just pass?
2: Did he?
0: I feel like he just passed.
3: I think he did.
1: I think he passed away. Yeah.
0: 2025 he passed. Or maybe even 2024 now that I think about it. This day, that's Helen Keller passed away.
1: That really brought it down.
0: Connecticut at the age of 87.
2: You should let Reed know this.
0: Reed swears she's made up person. He like is adamant about it. She didn't exist.
2: I mean, there is room for debate.
0: And you feed into this. You so lean into it for him. And sometimes I think you're being serious, and then I realize, no, she's doing what Katie does. She's just having him believe he has people believe in this. Because he is adamant, Landon, that Helen Keller is a made-up person.
2: Reed and I are the male and female versions.
1: I mean, there is historical record of this one.
0: Who is not deaf or mute or blind, because he's like, if that's the case, how do you teach somebody?
2: That is the question. He's not wrong asking that question. That's where I am a little like...
0: Katie, stop it. You're just doing it in case he's listening.
1: I mean, there have... The what's the word I'm looking for? There have been... reports or speculations when she was alive, that Anne Sullivan and her were a little bit of a traveling, kind of act more than it was real. That was when she was alive. Yeah. I mean, that's we're not trying to disparage.
2: I mean, that's
1: a woman.
2: When she was alive.
1: No, but I mean, it survived. It wasn't like fairly recently. Like, yeah. Let's look back at history and try to disparage someone now that they've been dead for 50 years. It's. When she was alive, there was a lot of, like...
2: speculation. Because that is the part that I would like to know. Like, how did you... if she couldn't hear or see, how did you tell her that, like, this is an orange?
1: I know.
3: Great question.
1: That's why she's called the miracle
2: worker.
1: Because
2: it's not like she can close her eyes and imagine an orange she has never seen before.
1: I know.
2: And she can't hear you describing the orange.
0: I don't know what to tell you, except there's proof that she's alive and not a made-up person.
1: Yeah, she's a real person.
2: Well, I know she's a real person.
1: That's why she was the miracle worker, Katie.
0: Sometimes we just have to believe things happen, okay? Like, sometimes it is what it is. Everything doesn't have to be a conspiracy.
1: That's why Anne Bancroft was Anne Bancroft.
0: What really blows my mind is, and I'm not giving away the answer, but the fact that she... like, when I think Helen Keller, I think, like, not 1900s.
1: Patty Duke?
2: What do you think?
0: I think 1800s.
2: Is it because of the well?
0: Maybe, I don't know what it is, but
2: the
0: I feel like
2: it's because of the scene of the movie, which I've never even seen the movie, but I've seen that one scene.
1: Oh, you've never seen The Miracle Worker?
2: Yes, but I've seen the one scene where it's the well and the water.
1: Yep.
2: And she's pumping
1: and
2: the well, and
1: she
2: they're wearing very Little House on the Prairie clothing.
0: It just feels like
2: so
0: it was
2: I'm guessing that's why you're thinking that.
0: So guess the year. When did she pass?
2: But why do I confuse like Helen Keller and Amelia Earhart?
1: They're completely different people.
2: Idea, I know, but I feel like they're like that same. I have no idea. I don't confuse them, but I feel like they coexisted.
1: Oh, I think they did.
2: Like
1: yeah,
2: I feel like
1: I don't think
2: in
1: Helen
2: my head
1: Keller died till like 1960.
2: In my head, I'm like, they were like best friends.
0: I'm sure Amelia taught Helen how to fly a plane.
1: They may have crossed paths.
2: Now you're doing it.
1: it's possible they were in the same circles for a little bit. Mm-hmm. I'll say 1960.
2: I said 1949, I believe.
3: Oh,
2: since she was born.
1: No,
0: no,
1: so
0: when
1: she
0: passed.
2: Oh! Why did I think this was when she was born?
1: I don't know.
0: No, I don't know.
1: If you'd asked when she was born, I would have said like 18.
2: Okay, I'll still go with 1949.
3: Oh, let's go 1951.
0: 1968.
2: Oh.
0: That's what I'm
2: wow.
0: saying. Doesn't it seem...
2: when he passed...
0: She died at 87.
2: When she passed, well, none of us were alive.
1: No, but her parents were, though.
2: I know. Like, was it a thing?
0: But
2: like,
0: think about this. I was born in 79. So she died 12 years before I was
1: yeah,
0: born.
1: Actually, that's so true.
0: I that's why I think, to me, it's impossible. I think, like, 1600s.
2: Yeah.
1: It's possible, like, she could have been your neighbor, like, when you were born.
0: Right? Isn't that wild?
2: But, like,
0: that
2: did she? Wild. But I don't get it. Like, how did she become famous?
1: Well,
0: Here we go.
2: I really am asking this. Like...
0: Helen Keller.
2: Yes, because, no, but like, what I'm saying, though, is like, they didn't have like TMZ. They didn't have like...
1: Well, no,
2: In my head, though, I'm thinking, like, when she died, like, how did they let everybody know?
0: She was writing books, which is all...
1: Yeah.
0: She was
1: an accomplished author. It was everything.
0: It's confusing. I'm like, maybe I gave Reed too much crap, because now that I'm saying this out loud, yeah, it doesn't really make sense.
1: Well, although the difference is, I don't think Reed thinks she existed. And there is a slight difference.
0: There is a difference.
2: Oh, Melissa Gilbert, the actress who played Laura on Little House on the Prairie, played Helen Keller in the Miracle... Did she?
1: No. In the Miracle Worker? It was Anne Bancroft and...
0: Joe wants to know, do they even exist, Helen Keller or Brittany Rogers?
1: Patty Duke. I think it was Anne Bancroft and Patty Duke, wasn't it? Unless there was a new Miracle Worker. Was there a new one?
2: Melissa Gilbert played Helen Keller in the 1979 television film adaptation, The Miracle Worker.
0: Huh. Look at that.
2: The role of Anne Sullivan was played by Patty Duke, who played the role of Helen Keller in the 1962 film.
0: There's two movies about
2: this? Is a movie they thought needed to be made twice?
1: Okay, I'm thinking of the 62 one then, because I thought Anne Bancroft and Patty Duke...
0: So Patty Duke did it twice. She played both roles, essentially.
1: And one was black and white. I remember mine was black and white.
2: Yeah.
1: So that's probably the 62 one. Mine, like, as though I claimed. The one I wrote.
0: The one
1: was black and white. Wow, I didn't realize that. That's cool.
2: Yep, yes.
0: CNN began broadcasting for the first time as Cable News Network.
1: Ah, the old chicken noodle news, as they called it. Yeah, because it was a joke back then. It did in the 80s. They said they always treated it
2: why
1: like...
2: Why do they call it chicken noodle news?
1: CNN, chicken
2: noodle. I know, but why chicken noodle?
1: Like, just like, it's weak.
2: Oh.
1: I don't know.
2: I think chicken noodle is a solid game, or like a solid soup.
0: I do like chicken noodle
2: soup. Like, of all the soups, that's the soup, is it not?
1: I don't know.
2: Like, if someone tell me different. And FYI, I don't care anything about CNN or Fox News or any of that. This is not me making a political statement.
0: Oh, you always clarify that.
2: Yes. Yeah. I am right now specifically speaking about chicken noodle soup.
1: No, that's
2: chicken
1: fair.
2: Noodle soup is the strongest of all the soups. Fight me.
0: Whoa.
2: Like, that is it not? Oof. Like, I don't even love chicken noodle soup.
0: Beer cheese soup.
2: But which is fine. That's a great soup. But chicken noodle.
0: Green Bay Distillery. Oh,
2: chicken noodle, though, you walk into a room. And is there anybody who's like, ugh, who likes chicken noodle soup?
0: No.
1: I think it's a pretty good standard.
2: No, exactly.
1: There's like gotta dumpling. Be people out there listening like to this.
2: I'm sure there like are some, dumpling. But I feel like people who don't like chicken noodle soup don't like soup.
0: Dylan says chili is superior.
1: Is that a soup or a stew?
0: Or cereal.
1: A meal in and of itself?
0: Cereal's not soup. Just stop. Cereal's not soup, Dylan. There's no way.
1: I like chicken
0: there's a
1: dumpling.
0: Difference.
2: Chicken noodle, but any chicken noodle, chicken dumpling, all of that, this is why I'm saying it's just the superior soup. You can bring it somewhere and nobody's going to be like, oh, I hope people like it.
1: Yeah, no, yeah.
2: Mm-hmm. Because I bet you,
1: I agree.
2: I bet you people don't confidently walk into a room with split pea soup.
0: That's so good.
1: I would.
2: You wouldn't.
1: Split pea with ham is phenomenal.
2: I know you love it.
1: It really is. I know what you're saying.
2: But let's say you suggested Megan bring it to a...
1: She wouldn't, yeah.
2: Exactly. She'd be like, how about we play it safe and bring the chicken noodle?
1: She would say gross.
0: Is there a soup that's not chicken noodle that you never wanted to try, but when you try, like, holy cow, this is great?
2: That's how I felt about butternut squash soup. Now I think that's my favorite soup.
1: Would you like split pea with ham?
2: I've never had it, but I'm not opposed to it.
1: Mm.
0: I spent one summer working for FTD.com, so mm-hmm. people would buy flowers.
1: Oh, the flowers.
0: Yeah, yeah. And their cafeteria had broccoli cheese soup.
1: Oh, outstanding.
0: I've never had it before. I'm like, oh, whatever. But I didn't bring a lunch, so I'm like, I'm eating it.
1: Yep.
0: Best thing in the world. I have not been able to eat. It was like the best one I've ever had.
2: I will say this. Broccoli cheese soup to me is right up there with chicken noodle. I feel like it's a safe soup.
1: Mm-hmm.
0: It was delicious, and mm-hmm. everywhere else cannot compete to the FTD soup.
2: Wow.
1: I did go through a period of not liking chicken noodle because I equated it with being sick.
2: Sick, yeah.
3: I
0: can see that.
1: Soup.
2: But again, though, you wouldn't be offended if somebody brought it to a potluck.
1: No, I think I'm, no, I really I'm enjoy
2: a,
1: it.
2: I think I'm maybe a few humans, one of the rare that would get offended by somebody bringing yeah, something potluck to a potluck. Offense.
1: I don't think it's a long list of people. Potluck offense.
0: So CNN, when did it debut?
1: 1980. 1983. 1979. 1980.
2: Oh, good job.
1: I know all there is to know about CNN.
0: Today's
2: yep,
0: June
2: because
0: 1.
2: He loves CNN.
0: Chicken noodle soup.
1: Okay, let's not make political statements. I know what you're doing there. I know what you're doing.
0: June 1st.
1: That is not fair.
0: Kicks off Pride Month, enough. National Great Outdoors Month, National Camping Month, National Soul Food Month, National Adopt a Cat Month, National IT Month, Ice Tea Month, National Candy Month, and Men's Health Month. And today is National Say Something Nice Day, Katie.
1: Yeah, why don't you stop ripping on me for my shoes.
0: National Go Barefoot Day. National Olive Day, World Reef Awareness Day,
1: oh,
0: New Year's Resolution Recommitment Day, and the day of my kids celebrating, Dinosaur Day.
2: Oh.
0: So there you go.
1: That's a lot. We're dealing with a lot of stuff.
2: Yes. Joe texts you, and Katie would get offended for marble cake at a potluck. Yes, I would. Yes, I would. But do you know what I don't appreciate?
1: What if it had other cakes, too?
2: Well, then that's fine.
1: Okay.
2: Yeah. You know, what I don't appreciate, though, is when people point these things out when I'm trying to be kind. Like the other day, somebody brought cupcakes for somebody's birthday.
1: What?
2: And they were, oh, that's right. I asked what flavor, and they said chocolate. And I think Michael's like, yeah, Katie's favorite. And I was like, do we need to say that? Either he said that or Brody said it. And I was like, how about just.

0: bringing it to please everybody. Make a choice.
1: It's harmony in a single cake.
0: No, only certain people.
2: Your hatred for marble cake is so strong. I don't understand it at all.
0: Because why would it, like, it's mean.
2: It's marble delicious. Cake is mean. It's delicious.
0: It's mean.
2: It's not mean at all.
0: Because I don't like chocolate. And you get so excited because the outer makes you think that you're getting vanilla cake, and then you cut into it and you're like, you get hyped for this cake, and then you cut into it and it's like, oh, there's chocolate in it.
1: Like a tomato in a chicken wrap. Why don't you just pick the chocolate out?
0: Marble cake makes me the saddest when I think it's vanilla. And then you cut it, and it's like, because when I know it's chocolate, it's like, oh, okay, good for everybody. Like, I don't need any.
1: We have to shift your perspective and see it as chocolate, not as, like, have your expectations go, I'm going to cut into this and it'll be chocolate.
0: But then if I find out that I missed vanilla cake, I'm sad.
2: Like, you need psychiatric help for this one, I think. I think you need to see, talk to a counselor.
0: I think people understand exactly what I'm saying.
2: Do they? I don't know for you. Landon, what's going on out there?
3: Good morning. One person is hurt, another is wanted following a shooting in Beaver Dam. Officers were called to the 300 block of North Spring Street shortly before 1 o'clock Saturday morning to find a man with injuries. He was airlifted to a Madison hospital where he is reportedly in serious but stable condition. The suspect was seen running away from the scene. Police say there is no threat to the community. A dog is killed in a Fond du Lac County house fire. Crews were called to the home along Main Street in St. Cloud shortly before 2:30 Sunday afternoon to find flames in the kitchen area. One of two dogs that were in the home did not survive. No one else was hurt. The cause of that fire is under investigation. And new laws surrounding ATVs and UTVs take effect in Wisconsin today. All UTV riders, not just passengers, are now required to wear a seatbelt. Other new laws include tinted window restrictions and barring operators from towing objects on trails or routes.
1: Oh, nice.
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8: Some clouds early this morning, but otherwise turning sunny and breezy this afternoon. A high of 77, but northeast winds will keep it cooler along the lakeshore. A breezy evening tonight, moonlit skies cool and dry with a low near 50 degrees. From the WBY First Alert Weather Center, I'm meteorologist Steve Balon.

0: Students and staff, welcome to finals week, also known as the final week, also known as final morning announcement of the 2025-26 scholastic calendar.
1: Woo! You did it, Darlene.
0: Good morning, students and staff, and welcome to a bittersweet breakdown of our final days together. Okay, anyway, can you believe we're here? For most of you, only a handful of assessments remain before you spread your wings and leave this nest for the summer. Armed with experiences from which to draw, poised for greatness, ready to face the great unknown of the quote-unquote real world before returning to the safety of this community in fall. For our seniors, the summer breezes upon which you will set your courses will take you beyond the reaches of familiarity to destinations unconversant. This school district left only to the reflections of your rearview mirrors. As the emotions are mixed for all of you, so too are they for us. We will think of you. We will worry about you. We will wish the best for you. And we will hope that you will take a little of us along with you for the ride. I will remember you. Will you remember me? Don't let your life pass you by. We got full memories. All right, enough cutting onions. Let's get to a few important loose ends that need to be tied up. Finals week means that you have open campus for lunch, so enjoy the freedom. But please conduct yourselves in a responsible manner. This is a real-world application of time management and discipline, so do us all a favor and prioritize passing these life tests as well as your actual written examinations. Should you choose to stay in-house, Brad has a collection of random items that we are hoping to exhaust before break from which you may select for a discounted price for lunch. Just a heads up, at six for $1, you're going to have to fight this gal for the mini corn dogs. I got a Lincoln in my pocket, an empty stomach, and a state fair on my mind. Oh, let's get after it today. They're so tasty. Speaking of a great deal, the end of the year or the end of your district careers doesn't have to mean you have to leave it all behind. As we upgrade our apparel and refresh our team uniforms and update some of our furniture here at the Kiss FM Institute, we will be offering you the opportunity to purchase at below market value some of our previously used gently driven items. From athletic apparel to uniforms to older model Chromebooks, we have quite a bit to offer at our estate sale. We will set up in the commons, and we will open up Saturday morning at 7 a.m. sharp. The doors will remain locked until 7 a.m. to prevent folks from lurking around 6:40 asking if we're open. Like, hey, you mind if I walk around and take a peek? Yes, yes, I do. We're not open. Anyway, we are open, though, to any of you who would like to volunteer. Wouldn't that be a great way to get in some hours? Or, I'm going to whisper this part, because we're keeping it on the DL. We will be opening the main school doors from 6 to 6:15 for students and staff interested in purchasing items before the general public. So just bring your stool ID with you, and you can browse and finalize before anyone else, okay? So only time I'm going to mention it. One note regarding any transactions during the pre-sale. All sales are final, and all prices are as is on the price tag. Please do not ask if we would consider taking a different price. We did consider the price when we marked the item. I'd rather you just steal it than ask me if I can sit a 50 cents on a 75 cent coffee mug, okay? All right. Your lockers must be cleaned out by the end of the day tomorrow. This is not a secret. You've known since the welcome packet went home with you in August. If this task seems overwhelming, like, oh my gosh, we only have until tomorrow, Darlene, that means you have too much crap. So get it out of here. I don't think half of you even know you have a locker because I've never seen you there. Some of you haven't even bothered to actually put a lock on the locker. As the name implies, it should have a lock. It's called a locker. So spare me the woe. Just get it cleaned out. Get your junk out of here. Alicia Bennington, please bring some latex gloves because whatever that is growing out of the bottom vents of your locker can't be safe to touch. If you have an outstanding student account balance, that must be settled by Thursday at midnight or I will take it out of your rears. Okay, no, just kidding. No physical violence. Okay, seriously though, if you have an outstanding balance, please get that check back to zero so we don't have to invoice you. If you are a returning student, any excess balance will carry over. If you are a graduating senior or leaving the district for whatever reason, including Caden Fisher, who is leaving the district because his enrollment status has been revoked for falsifying his address to avoid an open enrollment review. Oops, TMI. We will refund your balance via paper check within 10 business days from Friday. All right. I put it off long enough. It's time to close. I want to use this opportunity to thank you all for the amazing memories of the Scholastic campaign. It has been a source of supreme delight to watch you all grow into mostly capable young adults. Tired, undercaffeinated, hoodie-wearing young adults who travel exclusively in packs and appear physically incapable of walking in a straight line in a hallway, but young adults nonetheless. Somehow, despite the missing assignments, mysterious bathroom disappearance, Chromebook incidents, questionable decision-making, and whatever exactly happened in the mathematics wing in November, you have survived another school year. And though that may seem like typical Darlene snark, I choose my words today as I choose them every day with purpose and meaning. You survived. As you mature, you will find that most days are not going to be the best day of your life. They won't have fireworks. They won't conclude with standing ovations, life-altering epiphanies, or a cinematic score playing you off stage. Most days are quieter than that. Most days are just that. Survival. Getting up, going to work, or going to school, answering emails, folding laundry, making dinner, sometimes winning, more often losing, doing it right, doing it wrong, and trying again tomorrow. Trying hard to be just a little bit better. Trying harder to leave the past where it belongs. To find the perspective that each new day is promising and too promising to be encumbered by the follies of yesterday. Somewhere along the way, people started believing that if your day doesn't feel extraordinary, somehow you're failing. But survival is not failure. There's great victory in that word. More than we acknowledge. Sometimes success is simply continuing, showing up exhausted, but still showing up. Shouldering responsibilities while quietly fighting battles no one can see. Making it through a difficult season without losing yourself. The truth is, happiness is rarely built from huge milestone moments. It's built from tiny ordinary ones. A good cup of coffee, a joke that catches you off guard, a sunset you almost missed, the relief of getting home after a long day and putting your feet up, someone just remembering your name some days, or a song you forgot you loved. The people who learn to find joy in the mundane usually end up living the richest lives, not because everything is perfect, but because they stop waiting for perfection to give themselves permission to feel happiness. So if the day feels just like survival, that still counts, boys and girls. Often survival is courage in its most ordinary form. You survived, and it made for one heck of a story. So congratulations to you all. Till we meet again, my friends. Till we meet again, boys and girls. Have a wonderful summer.
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0: 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We're doing that soon at 7:30. 1 in 75 chance of you winning that money this morning. So here we go. Someone's got to be a winner. Someone needs
1: to
0: be a winner.
1: I'll do it, Eddie. I'll be a winner.
0: I hope so.
1: I'll be your winner.
0: I wish you could do that. But
2: I'll be your dream.
1: I'll be your.
2: I'll be your fantasy.
1: I can be your hero, baby. I could kiss you out then.
0: Whatever happened to Enrique? He just stopped.
2: I think he's happy.
1: Yeah, he's probably
2: happy. I think
1: happy,
2: that's what it is. Life. He's got Anna. He's got, I believe, the twins.
0: That's it. Like, yeah. At one point, don't you just get bored? Like, I'm
2: wow.
0: home.
2: Wow.
1: Wow. It's rough,
2: hey, Tamara, happy wow. birthday to you.
1: Can't wait to retire.
0: No, right? Yeah. Yeah. Say, like,
1: I love
0: bored,
1: you so much, but I'm sick of you being home with
0: you. Much money? Did he really yes. make that much money? Yes. And she
2: oh,
0: make yeah. that much money?
2: And he
1: she
2: came
1: didn't make
2: from
1: as
2: money.
1: Much, but...
2: And don't forget, he came
0: he
2: from money.
0: He didn't really come from money.
2: You don't think Julio Iglesias had
0: money? But that's a different era. It's not like you were making millions and millions back then.
1: Yeah.
0: For what you could be making now doing that career. You think so?
1: I don't think, I mean, Anna brought a few millions to the table, but I bet you as a...
2: Julio Iglesias has an estimated net worth of $600 to $634 million.
1: Yeah, but what can he do with
2: that?
1: Making
2: him one of the wealthiest musicians of all time.
0: Shut up!
1: Yeah.
0: He's still alive, right, Julio Iglesias?
1: Yeah.
0: So it's not his money yet. It's not even his money yet.
1: He still makes his son pay, so he learns the meaning of a dollar.
0: That's wild.
2: Enrique is worth $170 million.
1: Whoa.
0: Million or billion?
2: Million.
1: That's a ton, though. I'll bet you, because I don't think Anna Kournikova, I'd be shocked if she pulled in $5 million career. She was not, she was a smoke show.
0: She had
1: endorsed.
0: She
1: wasn't a great tennis player.
2: $60 million.
1: Yeah. How much did she make career earnings? I can look that up.
2: Let's see. Anna Kournikova career earnings.
1: $3.584 million.
0: That's it.
1: In prize money. She was not a spectacular tennis player.
0: She was
1: player.
0: The most talked about tennis
1: show.
0: Player forever.
1: Yep.
0: Wow. But
2: she their was a combined very, net worth in 2025, let's see, is $160 million.
1: Okay.
0: All right.
2: So I think he's fine.
0: Okay.
1: Yeah.
2: And so even if he fails, he's got his daddy's money to fall back on.
1: I don't think Kournikova, and I, when I say she wasn't a great tennis player, it's all relative, but I don't even think she ever made a final, a Grand Slam final. I think she made a semi at Wimbledon, and that was about it.
0: Nice.
1: She had a, like a 97-ish, she was kind of relevant, but she'd be like a fourth round exit. If she made it to the second week, it was great.
0: So they're just living
1: not,
0: life.
1: Not
0: yeah,
1: phenomenal.
0: Being rich.
2: Whose birthday is it?
0: Nobody's yet.
2: Oh. Okay.
1: How'd this happen?
0: I have no clue how we got to Julio Iglesias and Enrique Iglesias.
1: Huh.
0: Oh, jackpot, you said you'd win, you'd be the hero.
1: Oh,
0: yes,
1: I could be your hero.
2: Okay, thank you.
0: Whew, I thought we were losing it. Let's go with birthdays.
1: Okay.
0: Morgan Freeman.
1: Fantastic. I like Morgan Freeman.
2: I like to think that Andy fought the good fight.
1: I think Andy fought a good fight.
2: I'm going to go 84.
1: Morgan Freeman is so wise. Doesn't it seem like he's just wise all the time? Morgan Freeman.
0: Really does.
1: If you're going to pick somebody to play God, it was like, all right, Morgan Freeman works, man. 84 I like.
0: And now he's doing all those commercials for some sort of medication. It's weird.
1: Dude, I'm having a hard time with the Deion Sanders Depends commercials.
0: We can talk about that later.
1: I'm having a hard time. You just brought up commercials and it just made me... They're everywhere and I'm having a hard time. Deion Sanders, man.
0: Morgan Freeman is 89.
1: 89.
2: Wow.
0: Heidi Klum has a birthday today.
2: Oh.
1: Okay. Former Mrs. Seal.
2: 57.
1: SI swimsuit maven fashion girl.
2: I like Heidi.
1: I think I like her too. Yeah. I do.
0: Is she still a judge on America's Got Talent?
2: I don't know.
0: She was for a while.
1: She was, yeah. Yeah, I like the Klum. She always has a good Halloween game.
2: Yeah,
1: she brings
2: does.
1: It strong on Halloween. I like it. She embraces the holiday.
2: She embraced Seal, and I liked that.
1: She seems to have a solid, self-deprecating sense of humor.
2: Yep.
1: She's okay being the joke.
2: Yeah,
1: I'll say she's 50. One.
0: 51. 53.
2: Wow.
0: Amy Schumer has a birthday today.
1: Schum.
0: I think she's like in the middle of a comeback or trying to. I feel like she's popping up everywhere.
1: I didn't mind her cooking show. Didn't mind it with her husband.
0: Oh, during COVID?
1: Yeah.
0: She put those cameras?
1: Pretty solid.
2: I do find it funny about her. They had to change her son's name when
0: he
2: was like
0: a bad
2: two.
0: Name. Yeah.
2: Yeah.
0: Did she just get a divorce or she's breaking
2: it? Yeah. She did just get a divorce. Yeah, or just announced it. I'm going to say she's 47.
1: 48.
0: 45. Ah. Spider-Man Tom Holland has a birthday.
1: Okay.
2: 34.
0: Married to Zendaya. Is it
2: Are
0: official?
2: They married?
0: Zendaya?
2: I don't know.
1: Oh, I don't know.
0: I think they're married, but they're not married.
1: Okay. They don't need a certificate, Eddie.
0: They secretly got married. That's what they're saying.
1: People are saying, kind of like Taylor and Travis.
0: Yeah, I'm pretty sure they're married at this point, right?
1: That is the rumor.
2: I do too.
1: I'll say he's 32.
0: 30. Alanis Morissette. She's got one hand in her pocket.
2: The other one. Let's give it a smoking high five. A cigarette. 53. You live, you learn. Cause somehow you're in my ear. Best friends with benefits.
1: That might be the best Angry Chick album of all time, though. Just hit after hit of anger. It's great.
0: Yeah, Jack a little
2: this
0: pill.
2: Healthy yep, you jump.
1: Just awesome.
2: I never wanted
0: something I said.
2: I am aware now. I think she's
1: 54.
2: Did I say 53? I can't remember what I said.
0: 52. Let's go
1: with. We haven't hit a single one yet.
0: Mark Curry hanging with Mr. Cooper.
1: Oh my God.
2: Cooper hanging with my man. He's no sir. Cooper.
0: Do you guys remember which team he played for, supposedly?
1: In the Hornets.
2: Why was I thinking Hornets too?
1: Magic. Hornets, Magic?
2: No, nope. But I feel like it would have been LA.
0: Nope.
1: Hornets?
0: Nope.
2: It was a real team.
0: Yep.
1: The Magic? The
2: Clippers.
1: Hornets.
0: Golden State Warriors.
2: Oh,
1: Hornets.
2: But they weren't Golden State then.
0: The Warriors, they were in Golden State back then.
1: The Hornets.
2: They weren't always called Golden State, were they?
0: Absolutely they were.
2: Were they?
0: Yeah.
1: The Hornets.
0: Golden State's been the Golden State Warriors as far as I can remember.
2: Oh.
1: Yeah, yeah.
2: Okay, just kidding. I just get so confused. Why does California have so many teams? It's not fair.
1: It's a big state, Katie. It's got a lot of electoral votes. You got to have a lot of, to make it political.
2: Mark Curry, 61. They got the Clippers, the Lakers, the Warriors.
1: Yeah, Sacramento.
2: Yeah.
1: The Kings.
2: Does San Francisco have a team? No.
1: Nope.
0: Okay. Well, Golden State.
2: Golden State.
1: Yeah, Golden State. Right, I was going to say. They just call them Golden State, right?
0: They don't have basketball.
1: They don't have the naming rights.
2: I know basketball. I don't know geography. All I know is it's Golden State. I don't know where in California Golden State is.
0: It's actually in Texas.
1: that would have been awesome, actually. No, they're a San Fran based organization.
0: You said 61?
2: Yeah.
0: What did you say? Did you say anything?
1: 57.
0: 65.
1: Oh, wow.
0: Good for him. Ronnie Dunn or Brooks and Dunn?
1: Oh.
2: I'm in a hurry to get things done. Oh, I rush until life's no fun. You're off.
1: I should know all of these. I think. I'm sure Julie Melanchi and I listened to Boots, Scoot, and Boogie.

0: Oh, that was them too, yeah. That was definitely listened to with Julie Maria.
1: Brooks and Dunn, I'm going to say 69.
0: I'll say 65.
2: 73.
0: Oh.
2: And finally, from the Rolling Stones, Ron Wood.
3: Ron?
1: Is he with me?
3: Hey, Ron.
1: I didn't even know.
3: Happy birthday, Ron. You're like a forgotten Rolling Stone.
1: I genuinely didn't know there was anyone else in Rolling Stone besides Mick Jagger.
3: It's pretty much not.
2: Ron Wood.
3: Oh, it's pretty much Mick.
1: Who's all in Rolling Stone?
3: Keith. Ron. And we, like, four other guys ready to kick out, you know, because of drugs.
1: I'm going to say 82.
3: Ron, stop bringing all these drugs around here. If you're going to bring them, bring the good stuff, like Keith. He brings the great stuff.
4: That's right, mate. That's why we're so tight.
0: I'll say 80 at this point.
2: I love the days of Rolling Stones are the news because any moment I can bring it up, it's fantastic.
1: Yes, agreed.
2: 79. Ron Wood is 79.
3: You plowed through a lot of drummers in that day.
1: Oh my gosh.
3: Brian Jones. Birthday. He's also dead.
1: To Archer Kallenberg, is 7 years old from Glenbula.
0: All right, Archer.
1: Can you please wish Doug and Shenda Miller from Gresham a happy 70th wedding anniversary? 70, guys.
0: 70 years.
1: What? Did you not hear? No, I was like, why are we getting no reaction right now?
0: 70 biscuits.
1: 70 years of wedded bliss.
0: Seriously? Is that even on the chart? Like, do they even get, like, you know, you get gold and paper and all that and then silver and forget silver it. 70, gold. They're just like, yeah, you got your own. That's it. Whose is it?
1: Doug and Shenda Miller from Gresham.
0: Okay, well, it's called the Doug and Shenda.
1: Yeah.
0: Like, that's what you get.
1: Yeah.
0: 70 years is the Doug and Shenda. We just announced.
1: Happy birthday to one of my favorite humans, Mary Jo Delata.
0: Delata.
1: Of Berlin. Ruby Vanderheiden from Kakana, happy birthday. Will Bodorf is in Houston. And I've gotten the request for the rules. Don't add to the population. He's celebrating his 21st birthday.
0: Okay.
1: Don't add to the population. Don't subtract from the population. Stay out of the hospital, newspaper, and jail. If you do end up in jail, establish dominance quickly. That's if you're celebrating really hard tonight.
0: Yeah.
1: Happy birthday to Heidi Schaefer of Kakana. Lots of love from your sister in Kentucky.
0: It's platinum anniversary, it's called.
1: Happy 5th birthday to Maddie Johnnyak from New Franken. Happy 38th birthday for Jake Borley from Little Swamico, whose birthday was on Saturday.
0: Yeah.
1: Sorry, that was not Brooks and Dunn from My Maria. That's Alabama.
0: Wait, what?
1: A lot of people are...
2: My Maria?
1: Yeah,
0: no,
1: I guess.
0: No, that's Brooks and Dunn.
2: That's Brooks and Dunn.
1: Or is that in I'm in a Hurry to Get Things Done?
2: Oh, I'm in a Hurry is Alabama.
1: Is that?
2: Yeah.
1: Oh, my bad. Mm-hmm.
0: That's why I didn't recognize that's what my country it is.
1: Happy 18th birthday to Charlie Moss.
0: But when I think of Alabama, I think of the Time Life series as well. And they were always on there with, there's no way I can make it without you, Alabama.
1: Someone else is correcting me. Oh, someone just gave me...
0: Singing lessons?
1: No, about Golden State. The franchise has actually moved across the country and changed its geographical name there three times.
0: They've been Golden State since the 70s, though, right?
2: Golden State since I've known basketball.
0: Golden State Warriors.
2: Since I was born in 79.
1: I know basketball so deep.
2: You didn't know. Move on.
0: Katie celebrated them when they were in Philadelphia.
1: Yes. Please wish Jake and Pat Valley from Peshtigo a happy 58th wedding anniversary.
0: Wow, cut it out. This is great.
1: Someone is saying 70 is ashes. Is that true or is that a...
0: No, this says platinum. Platinum anniversary.
1: Oh, okay.
0: I don't know.
1: Okay. I don't know. But yeah, so that's it for birthdays.
2: I don't want to be the one that forgets a spouse on the birthday to the birthday segment. So again, happy birthday to my wife. I don't want to pull a Katie Shirk and forget a spouse.
1: Yeah.
2: So happy birthday to my wife. I'm not going to tell you how old she is, but she's forever 30.
1: And I'm the mean one.
2: What?
1: Happy birthday, Tamara. I hope Mateo is making you breakfast today.
2: He's probably not.
1: No.
2: If you have a birthday today, don't forget you drink free at any of the bar group locations, including Greystone Ale House and all six bar locations. Sports, food, fun. The $959 minute is next. 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
0: Let's give away some money. Hello, who's this?
2: Reva.
0: I'm sorry, say that again?
2: Reva.
0: Reva. How are you?
2: Fine, you?
0: I'm good. Fantastic.
3: I think we're fantastic.
0: Where are you calling from?
2: Marionette.
0: Marionette.
3: All right.
0: That is
4: all
0: awesome.
4: All right. Let's
3: What's
4: do
3: happening
4: this.
3: On the lakeshore today? It looks like a beautiful day. It should be great.
2: Oh, yes, it is.
3: Awesome. Awesome. Have you ever played the game with us before?
2: Nope, I just got the
3: pen. Beautiful. All right. Well, here's the way it works. We have 10 questions. You get 60 seconds to answer them. If you get them all correct in 60 seconds, you win $959 and the opportunity to make it a cool even $1,000 with a follow-up question. But you get the full 60 seconds. So if you get an answer wrong, keep playing. Or you can say pass at any point. And Katie and I will jump ahead to the next question and return to any if time permits. As long as you get them all right before the buzzer sounds, you'll be a winner. And no matter what you win today, Prospera Foundation will match it for local charity.
2: Nice.
0: All right,
3: Let's
0: Reva.
3: Let's do this.
0: Take a deep breath.
2: Your time.
3: All right, here we go.
0: Time starts in 3, 2, 1.
4: What is the capital of the U.S. state of New York?
2: What is New York? New York City?
4: No.
2: Oh, I'm sorry, no, Albany.
4: Yes.
3: What U.S. document begins with the three words, "We the people"?
2: I know it's not the Constitution.
3: Yes, it is.
4: If you were to taste the rainbow, what candy slogan are you consuming?
2: Skittles.
4: Yes.
3: Rapper Nelly was known for wearing what first aid remedy on his cheek?
4: What college did Packers QB Jordan Love attend?
2: Pass.
3: Retinol is the chemical name for what vitamin?
2: Is that the chemical name?
3: Yes, retinol is the chemical name for what vitamin?
2: Let me think. Vitamin A.
3: Yes.
4: The Starry Night is a famous work of art created by what legendary painter?
2: Pat.
0: That is time.
2: Oh, shit.
0: Oh, okay. That's twice, so I'm going to have to let you go there. Oh, man.
3: I mean, you know what? We'll give it to you. Tell you what, we'll give it to you. We'll give you that one. Vincent Van Gogh is who you're looking for there.
0: I mean, guys, it's media.
3: Yeah, I mean,
0: at this point, we all know what we can say and not say, right?
3: The famous line from Top Gun. That's twice. I want some butts.
0: I mean,
3: Packers QB Jordan Love attended Utah State.
0: I'm over today. I mean, not once, but twice.
3: And Nelly was known for wearing a Band-Aid on his cheek for a while there.
0: Do I need a disclaimer?
4: You're good.
0: I'm so mad. I am angry right now. I don't get angry often, but that really bothered me.
4: Okay. It's okay. It is okay.
0: Landon, how you doing, buddy?
5: Andy, what's going on?
0: Just stuff. Lots of stuff. You gotta be here. I don't even want to. I feel like I want to talk about it, but I don't want to talk about it.
4: What would you like to talk about it?
0: I don't know. I'm feeling feelings right now.
4: Why are you feeling feelings?
0: it happened once. Naughty words on the radio.
4: Yeah.
5: Oh.
0: On caller.
4: There's naughtier. So, that's a positive.
0: Is, but it's,
4: yeah.
0: Why?
4: Mm-hmm.
3: Well. The world's an imperfect place, Eddie. It's something we have to teach our children every day.
0: Oh, all right.
4: Yeah.
3: So you're saying we should ever try again in 30 days? Keep that phone number handy, is what you're saying?
0: Sure. I don't know what I'm saying now.
3: Well, Eddie.
0: It's really early now, too.
4: Yeah,
0: I'm going
4: to say we're super early.
0: Yeah, early. So let me do this. Let me do this right here. I do got to officially play this here, too. So let me just... See, I'm flustered right now. I know. I'm annoyed. I'm just going to do this.
5: Think you've got what it takes to win? 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
0: 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We're going to get a high of 77 today. We'll get full weather details on the way, but first we got Landon Moore.
8: Good morning.
0: Oops.
8: There you go. Good morning. A bicyclist is dead following a crash in a Sheboygan school parking lot. Police say the 51-year-old was found deceased in the lot at Horace Mann Middle School around 6:30 Friday morning. Investigators believe the man struck a parking barrier and flipped over, suffering a fatal head injury. Classes at Horace Mann were canceled on Friday. An Oconto woman will spend 7 years in prison for providing drugs to her boyfriend before his overdose death. Sarah Dull is also sentenced in Brown County Court to 8 years on extended supervision for first-degree reckless homicide. Dull provided fentanyl to her 37-year-old boyfriend before his death on Christmas Day of 2022. And new equipment installed at Mosquito Hill Nature Center in New London will help track migrating birds. MODIS is an international collaborative research network that uses automated radio telemetry to track the movement of birds. There are other MODIS tracking units at the Thousand Islands Environmental Center in Kaukauna and Wapaka Eco Park.
0: I'm a birder now.
3: I was going to say, you're a bird guy, so this is right up your alley.
0: Bird guy. I've been getting lots of birds at home now.
4: Because yeah, all the birds.
0: All the birds. A lot of cardinals.
3: I like that. Ooh. The picture you put up on your weekend in pics with the cardinal, it's almost like he knows. It's like he came and was
0: posing.
3: Like,
0: he was posing. Guys?
3: Yeah, he gave you a good face, gave you a good side.
0: I've learned that the grackle is very common.
3: Yeah, it is.
0: It is the number one
3: it
0: bird
3: its name.
0: That shows up at this bird feeder that we have. We've had one chickadee so far, which was adorable. Little tiny little guy or girl, whatever. I can't tell. And a blue jay. But mostly the Greckles and the cardinals, which I'm surprised. There's a lot of cardinals in my area. Look at that.
3: They're everywhere.
0: I know everything about birds now, guys.
3: Yep. And they want to be seen by
0: I'm
3: you.
0: I'm a hiker. I'm a cardinal watcher. And what else do I do?
3: You're a ranger,
0: I'm a
3: basically.
0: Biker. I mean,
3: you're basically
0: wrong.
3: A ranger.
0: Mm-hmm. Not wrong. I mean, yeah.
3: Mm-hmm. It's outdoorsman, like, ranger, park. I don't know what to. Yeah,
0: we'll go with ranger. This is why I can survive naked and afraid with underwear.
4: Here we go.
0: I don't want to be naked, but I'm pretty sure I can do it.
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9: some clouds early this morning, but otherwise turning sunny and breezy this afternoon. A high of 77, but northeast winds will keep it cooler along the lakeshore. A breezy evening tonight, moonlit skies cool and dry with a low near 50 degrees. From the WBUY First Alert Weather Center, I'm meteorologist Steve Balon.

0: Like, this is, I'm not saying that.
1: We're young.
0: I'm not saying that we shouldn't, like, celebrate.
2: I went to Hamilton over
0: whatever.
1: Right.
0: And I am somebody who is very into history.
1: I know. I'm surprised you're not more into this. This is
0: well,
1: you.
0: This is why it bothers me,
1: celebrating
0: though.
1: Washington.
0: I feel like we're
2: it's
0: really.
2: It's the quincentennial.
0: Is that what it is?
2: Mm-hmm.
0: Quincentennial?
2: Am I saying that right? Or is it the quincentennial?
0: Sesquicentennial.
2: Oh, that's hard to say.
0: I can't say that word. Sesquicentennial. It's on a
2: slower.
0: Sesquicentennial.
2: Sesquicentennial.
1: Oh,
2: dear. One more time.
0: Sesquicentennial.
2: Sesquicentennial. I can't. It's like
1: semi-quincentennial.
0: Is that what this is?
2: Vulnerable.
0: Vulnerable.
2: That's like that word.
0: Vulnerable.
2: That's two words I can't say.
0: Sesquicentennial. So this is what bothers me about it. I feel like we...
1: I think sesquicentennial is 150.
0: Is it? Okay. Yeah.
2: So then when
0: it's not the sesquicentennial.
2: It's sesquicentennial.
1: We're the semi-quincentennial.
2: That doesn't make any sense. There's a word to it.
0: This is... So I feel like we need to be a little more demure about how we celebrate America's birthday. Like, this is what I'm annoyed about. Like, why is Hostess coming out with, like...
1: Yeah. Freedom cakes.
0: Yes.
1: Or whatever,
0: like,
1: they're called,
0: like,
1: yeah.
0: You know what but it's everything.
1: Yeah,
0: Chips
1: this is
0: Ahoy has America cookies for 250 years. But why were we not excited about 249? It's really just bothering me that I feel like... But no, we weren't.
1: But we like
0: no,
1: big,
0: we weren't.
1: We like big, we like
0: I feel
1: big
0: like we're just
1: numbers.
0: Capitalizing...
2: We do fireworks every year. Of course we're happy
0: I feel
2: excited.
0: Like we're... No... But that's not what I'm saying. I'm saying about like that these companies are making specific 250
1: mm-hmm.
0: birthday companies.
1: Yeah.
0: Because do people like do you guys? Do we think these are going to be collector's items?
2: I think it's because we sell it's a number. 250 is just cool.
0: I think it's the man trying to get more money from us.
2: I mean, there's some of that too.
0: I think that's why it's bothering me. But why is it big?
1: Because we got
0: names
1: for it.
0: Why is it bigger than 249?
1: Well, because 249 is one away from
2: like I guarantee you, 275 will be just as big as 250, and then 300. I think it's just it's how.
0: But Todd Lee, Mountain Dew is now America Dew for the 250th.
1: Heck yeah!
0: I don't know. It's just really like
2: should
0: I don't
2: change the Kiss
0: oh,
2: FM logo.
0: And now
2: to
0: someone's
2: red, white,
0: saying
2: blue?
0: It is political. I didn't mean it to be political. I
2: it
0: didn't.
2: Is political?
0: I don't know.
1: Well, I don't think it's just,
2: why would it be political?
1: No, I don't
2: We're
1: think
2: just
1: this
2: talking
1: is,
2: about
1: it has nothing to do with party lines and all that other stuff. We would have celebrated 250 no matter what.
0: Okay. So I am not making a political statement.
1: No, every 50 years is it here's Deion Sanders and his Depends again.
0: Yes.
1: I'm telling you guys. Every 50 years in celebratory terms is massive, like wedding anniversaries at 50 are huge, and 100 anniversaries are huge, and so you reach 250 in your semi-quincentennial.
0: I think it's the marketing of it that's really frustrating.
2: There's marketing ploys to it too, and I think it also it goes hand in hand with like the World Cup happening in the United States this year too. So there's more
0: like
2: America.
0: Like, is
2: so
0: there anybody
2: make some money.
0: Who's going out and like grabbing this stuff because it's?
2: I'm sure they are
0: happening?
2: For their 4th of July parties.
0: But I would do
2: like
0: that
2: the
0: anyways.
2: Glasses, the shirts. I'm sure people are going to wear that because of just for the party they're going to.
0: I don't
2: Beth
0: know.
2: Beth is saying, Katie, I look at it this way. When you celebrate your personal birthday, you do not go above or beyond for every birthday. You do it for special ones like 16, 21, and so on.
0: But that's my point. Like, how about when America turns like 221? Like, it'd be like all alcohol.
1: Well, I think they did that.
0: Very...
1: They did that in 21.
0: Well, they didn't.
1: I don't know.
0: The
1: I
0: drinking
1: wasn't there.
0: Age wasn't 21.
1: Yeah,
0: then.
1: I wasn't there.
0: So it wasn't a big deal.
1: They were
0: then.
1: All drunk when they came up with the Declaration of Independence. They were sauced when they came up with this whole
2: very,
1: idea.
2: Very drunk.
1: You know what you should do is you fight that British.
0: Alicia's texting in that they only went and got the new Pringle flavors for the. But you didn't do it because of the 250. You just did it because it was a new. Single flavor. Thank you.
3: The
0: Kiss FM
3: phone call buster.
2: Yeah.
3: 920-281-0995.
2: Do you want me to cuss? No, no, no more.
3: Bigger jackpot.
2: Oh, shit.
3: 95.9. Kiss FM.
2: Okay. So, what do I do here?
1: What do you mean?
2: Hold on. Where's this button over here? There you go. Just in case.
0: Oh,
1: you're good.
2: I'm just going to do this. Caller one, try again. Caller two, try again. Caller three, try again. I'm scarred. That's what's happening.
0: It's okay.
2: Caller
0: it's
2: four,
0: okay.
2: try again. Caller five, try again. Caller six, try again. Caller seven, try again. Caller eight. Oh, that's seven.

0: Caller 8, try again. Come on, here we go.
1: Do this. Do this.
0: Kiss FM, hello, who's this?
2: This is Jenna.
0: Jenna, how Jenna. Are you?
2: Hi.
0: How you doing?
3: Where are you calling from, Jenna?
2: Appleton.
3: Okay, what are you doing today? Where are you heading? Are you heading to work right now?
2: I'm doing some school drop-offs right now.
3: All right. Fun.
0: Last week of school?
2: Yeah. Last week of school.
3: Where are they going to school, if you don't mind?
2: Yeah, Appleton North.
3: Oh, North. Okay. Get it, North. Yeah. All
0: get
3: right.
0: Get it, North.
2: The
0: get
2: lightning.
0: It.
3: The lightning. Okay, does your number have any significance?
2: It does. So I'm picking 29. It's my oldest child's birthday.
3: Okay.
1: All right.
3: For $2,850.
1: 29 is going to be the one for you.
0: Six.
3: Six.
1: Six.
0: Six.
3: Well, that was anticlimactic. But you know what that does mean?
0: That means
3: 3,000. 29.
1: I know. You're still plugged in. You're going to pull yourself back on your headphones.
0: 2,900. Yep, oh, jeez. The way she treats her electronics is crazy to me.
1: You're like that dog that doesn't understand. The leash doesn't make it all the way to the
0: Jenna,
1: street.
0: $2,900 for you to try again in the 10 o'clock hour, 10:30 to be exact, with Slade. Cool?
1: I think cool. She's gone. I think she realized, gone. Like, didn't win. What's the point of hanging on and talking to you, stiffs? No, I'm just kidding. I'm totally kidding, Jenna.
0: You're gonna stay there?
3: I don't know. Are we done?
0: Still, you just stayed at the wrong mic. So you didn't get back to your chairs. I wasn't sure if I should turn that mic on.
3: Well, because me sitting on my chair is very loud, I guess.
1: Oh, is it?
0: I never noticed it.
3: I don't know. I was waiting for you guys to yell at me for that. Everybody's yelling at me for everything.
0: Let's put it to the test.
1: You're more sensitive than we are today.
3: Really?
0: Put it to the test. Sit down.
1: Yeah, you're being very sensitive.
0: I'll be very quiet and let's see what the kind of noise it makes.
1: You're being sensitive about, you feel like you're getting yelled at.
0: Let's see.
1: What?
0: Oh my God, Kate, that's so loud.
1: Ew.
0: Oh, come on. We're on the radio.
1: Oh my gosh. Why don't you just
0: be a little bit more professional?
1: Back up a dump truck or something and dump a box of rocks.
3: Oh, Jenna just texting in. My call dropped. I for sure
1: totally
3: didn't
1: kidding,
3: hang up.
0: No, it's all good, Jenna.
1: No, we're totally joking with you.
0: You could try again at 10:30 though and get yourself $2,900.
1: I would not have blamed you one bit for hanging up while you're driving kids to school.
0: No,
1: like,
0: right.
1: Look, man, Eddie pulled out a garbage number, didn't win.
0: Yeah. Do anything.
1: He's not attacking people.
3: See, look at he's just attacking.
1: It was a joke.
3: He's
1: that's
3: on attack
1: the joke.
3: Today. He's just on attack.
1: That's why it's funny. Mm-hmm. It's a joke.
3: Mm-hmm.
1: You were
3: a
1: sensitive.
3: Monday, guys.
1: You said you
3: it's
1: felt
3: really
1: like you were being
3: Monday.
1: Attacked, so I attacked Eddie.
0: So tell us more about how you feel about 250 years.
3: Because I keep seeing things, and it's just very frustrating.
1: No,
3: me.
1: It's just like when people turn 40, they turn 50. They don't. No one goes like 43.
3: I know, but nobody's. But if I were to turn, if on my 40th birthday, somebody was like, "You know what we're gonna do? We're gonna make donuts and we're gonna put red, white, and blue sprinkles on them." I'd be like, "That's what you got."
0: Well, they would put orange sprinkles
1: yeah, but
0: for you.
1: That's what they do though. Like,
3: see, you're the person that'll buy the stuff.
0: How long have you been married?
3: You're the person that 14 years.
0: Okay, so when you hit 20, guarantee people are gonna make a big deal about it.
3: Oh, we will not.
0: Oh, but you
1: yeah,
0: probably
1: but
0: will,
1: people
0: but
1: will.
0: Other people
1: like,
0: will.
1: A bigger,
3: no,
0: maybe even Brody
3: no,
0: will.
1: It's a bigger.
3: No, they won't. No, they won't. No, they won't. They won't.
0: They won't.
3: They won't. I personally think that celebrating anniversaries is meant for the two people. And when other people make it a big thing, I'm always like, ugh, that is too much pressure.
1: Okay.
3: That is. That
1: no,
3: is.
1: No, that's fine.
3: Why do I got to be out here celebrating other people's anniversaries? I'm just trying to survive my anniversary.
0: I get what you're saying, that we're just trying to make money.
3: Yes.
0: I get that.
1: Oh,
0: it's a marketing
1: absolutely.
0: Point. I feel that. I get it 100%. I don't think it would have happened either way. We would be making a big deal for 250.
1: Right.
0: No matter
1: it's
0: what.
1: It's a milestone. Mm-hmm.
0: That's exactly
1: so, like,
0: it.
1: Are we trying, our companies capitalizing it? Absolutely. But, like,
3: but
1: hashtag
3: they're being
1: America.
3: Gross about, I don't know. Maybe it's because of the economy right now that I feel like it's gross.
1: Really?
3: Yes.
1: Oh, I just looked at it like this was bound to happen.
3: Because I feel like this is just very, like, with everyone saying I now hate America.
1: Katie hates America, yep.
3: Do you know how I feel like? Do you want to make me really excited about it? Make it really cheap. And then I'll be like, yeah, let's make it cheap for America.
1: But I don't think it's any more, like, the Hostess aren't any more expensive. The Pringles
3: but
1: are the
3: it's
1: same
3: like,
1: price.
3: But it's like the FOMO. It's like the FOMO of it, of like, I never would have bought Pringles, but now because, I mean, I would have, but now because it's like an America one, am I anti-American because I'm not celebrating with everyone?
0: No.
3: It's this weird someone needs to get Katie Snickers. It's this weird, like, just mind game that I feel.
0: My 20th wedding anniversary is this week. I wanted to make a big deal about it, but my husband does not.
1: It's just a...
3: And then, of course, Michael should definitely get an award and party for making it 20 years. If you only knew, you guys, if you only knew, I feel like...
0: I honestly think that it goes both ways over there.
3: Yes, like, that's what I'm saying. It goes both ways. It I've is heard not conversa- one's... Yes.
0: Yeah, we've heard conversations between both of you guys, so it definitely goes both ways.
3: Yes. Yes. 100%.
1: But you do hate America, though?
3: No!
1: Okay,
3: Katie, you just won't buy Pringles because you're not an influencer.
1: That too.
0: What am I trying to say here? So Pringles, they're new America flavors. Are you going to buy them to taste them?
3: Yeah. Well, I mean, if I'm intrigued by the flavors.
0: So is that you?
3: What are their flavors?
0: I have no clue. No. But are you giving in on this capitalism?
3: But see, that's just it though. Don't make it because it's American. It makes me feel like I'm anti-American if I'm going, oh,
1: I think it's just funny. I think it's funny. It will be Mountain Dew on July 5th. But for one day, celebration to call it America Dew is hilarious.
3: But it's not for one day. That's my point. They started
1: until the stock is over.
3: They started it already.
1: Right, it's fun.
0: Snickers, yes, but definitely not wrapped in red, white, and blue wrappers.
1: And I'll be honest, I think I might buy a can of America Dew and save it and sell it on eBay in 20 years.
0: Why am I forced to buy flowers on February 14th?
1: I mean, it's all right.
3: Like, see, and people get angry about that.
0: Like, I'm gonna buy
3: it. I'm not angry. I'm just like, I guess I want to scream and be like, we all know what's happening here right now, right? Like that they're just trying to buy you they're trying to get you to buy these things. Like, here's a pretty little object.
1: I don't know. Well, and I think they are in the end it is that, but it's just more of like a fun in the boardroom. Like, hey, what do we do for the 250? Let's change it to America Dew.
3: But I feel like some companies aren't just changing it to America Dew. They're like creating things specifically for this.
1: Yo, I think that's different. Sort of. At the same, but this is why I think it's not. At the same time, it's a milestone. It's your. This is why there's the over the hill balloons for 40-year-olds.
0: Right.
1: Like, this is why there's 50-year golden anniversary celebrations. Like, 250 is a big deal.
3: Maybe I feel disconnected
1: from America.
3: Yes, because I wasn't there in the beginning, so I feel like I wasn't in the room when it happened, so I didn't earn this 250 status. What did I do?
1: But you live in the country that people didn't think was even going to happen for a year.
3: Wait, what?
1: Like, nobody thought, like, the celebration is a number of things, but it's also, it's a milestone anniversary. Like, I don't know how to describe it.
0: Do you think other countries celebrate like we do?
3: What do you mean?
0: We're a super young country, but there's other countries that are now celebrating 500 years or whatever the case may be. Do they go as big as we do? Do they sell merch as well?
3: I don't know.
1: And I don't know some of these, some of the countries, I don't know that they have the history that ours has in terms of the true Declaration of Independence and what took place. It's a different...
3: Like, I guess what I'm saying, though, is I'm all for celebrating the 250. I think it was just like when I sent you guys the picture of the cookies the other day where they claimed they were soccer balls on the cookies when it was really just chocolate chips that were white. And I was like, we're doing this? We're doing this.
0: Teresa says other countries do not.
1: But
0: I think we all celebrate our Independence Day, right? I gotta believe, like, other countries celebrate their Independence Day. Absolutely.
1: Yeah, I think it's a little different.
0: But they don't go all out, maybe, for the anniversaries of hundreds and 150 to 250.
1: Like, England doesn't have an Independence Day because they never declared independence from anybody.
0: True.
1: Like, so I think it's different here. Like, there's probably a holiday equivalent in England. I don't know what it is.
0: Is it like Boxing Day?
1: But they didn't have a, like, screw you to somebody like we did. Like...
3: Someone texting in, they make a big deal of the Super Bowl every year. Let's get behind the 250. America. Maybe I feel personally attacked by hostess because that is the one that really just
1: it seems to be the one that annoys you,
3: me.
1: Yeah.
3: That just annoys me more than anyone because I was like, hostess hasn't celebrated a darn thing, I feel. when it, yeah. like, they don't get on board with anything else, but this is the one?
1: Yeah, I don't know. I don't know. I just view it, I don't know.
0: The new Pringle flavors are beer braised steak, beer battered onion rings, and beer cheeseburger.
1: I think it's different here because we have a Declaration of Independence. We have an Independence Day. We have, with like France and Germany, and there was no great French experiment.
3: Oh, is somebody saying, though?
1: They weren't colonized.
3: I mean, this is a solid point. Look how England goes out for the Diamond Jubilee.
1: Yeah, I think there's equivalents in other countries.
0: Terrence say we celebrate Mexico more than they do. Not wrong. Not wrong. And then it says you guys are getting old and maturing. That's why it bothers you.
1: Yeah, no, I'm all for this goofiness. I love this.
3: Someone is asking, did we do anything for 200 years? I was not alive then.
1: I'm imagining we did.
0: I'm sure we did also 100 years.
1: Yeah.
0: And 150. So I'm assuming it's a 50s thing. It's an easy marketing ploy. You're not wrong. I'll give you that one.
1: But we had sesquicentennial coins and all that at 150, and
0: they did have collector coins for everything. Yeah. We don't do that as much as anymore. I remember seeing infomercials for collector coins growing up. You don't see that anymore. But it probably costs for so much money to make now, so.
1: Yeah. Like this is a big deal.
0: Hostess changes their treats up for holidays too, like Christmas themed cakes and Valentine's too.
3: But that's almost like a set thing. Like it's every year, no matter what.
1: Okay.
0: I don't know. I'm sorry you feel that way, and I am not.
3: Sorry you feel that way.
0: I am not ignoring your feelings.
3: Nope, it's okay.
0: I am giving you your space to let your feelings
3: you're
0: out.
3: You're holding
0: there.
3: Space for me.
0: So yeah, you do what you feel. What you gotta feel. Cool.
3: Okay.
0: Cool.
1: I'm on this.
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3: 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And that's when I proudly declare, I got these at the Heel. So now instead of avoiding buying new shoes, I can't wait to run to the Heel and pick out my new pair.
6: To kind of think of foot pain, it's something that a lot of us deal with, but we don't necessarily know how to fix it. 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

0: 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It's 95.9 Kiss FM at 7:52. We're going to have a high of 77 today. My watch just died, so I don't have a current temp, but we're at like 57-ish, give or take.
1: We've at least reached a point where it doesn't matter.
2: Yeah, it's warm.
1: What's the current temp? It's going to be warm today, yep, so don't worry about it. You can get through the next hour and a half if you're chilly. And it's going
0: to
1: heat up.
0: It's starting to get cold in here. I took off my sweater earlier, but I'm feeling cold in here again,
1: blowing.
0: So I'll have to put it back on.
1: It's blowing.
0: It's always like 30 degrees cooler in here. It's ridiculous.
2: As I'm wrapped in a blanket.
1: Makes you have to go to the bathroom is what it does.
0: So, Nick, I would like to give you space. We gave Katie space earlier. Dion.
1: I'm having a really hard time with Deion Sanders pushing Depends.
2: Okay.
1: I'm having a very hard time with this. And this is a making you feel old kind of thing. You're Deion Sanders. This is nothing against Depends.
0: Well, you're
1: it's all going to happen. I've thought about it at this age about popping on a pair. I'm just not having to get up or whatever for the movie or whatever. Why not? You reach a certain point. Deion, that prostate's not working the way it used to. Whatever. Okay. Whatever. You just get older. Maybe it could have been some sports injuries or something like that. Just leads to a little difficulty. Or maybe you're a dribbler. I don't know. It's going to happen to all of us, and I have no problems with that. It's actually a fantastic piece of equipment. It's wonderful. Helps people lead more normal lives again, quote unquote. Helps people regain independence. But Deion Sanders, I'm having such a hard time with prime time rocking the Depends. I'm having a hard time with it, Eddie. This guy, arguably one of, if not, many have called him the greatest two-sport athlete of all time.
2: Okay.
1: Played in a Super Bowl and a World Series. Played in a football game and a baseball game in the same bleeping day. This dude's unbelievable. Two-time Super Bowl champion. Only guy in the history of the league to score a touchdown six different ways. Six different ways. Electrifying. Must be the money, primetime Deion Sanders. Now he doesn't have any toes. He's peeing in his pants. What is going on? How did this happen? How do we go from must be the money to peeing in our pants to being Al Davis?
0: How did that connection work, by the way? Like, did they approach him going, listen, you're peeing your pants a little too much?
1: I don't know.
0: Or did he go to them like, listen, guys, I'm peeing my pants a lot.
1: I don't know. Guys, I think I should be your spokesperson. What's up, Prime? I've been peeing my pants a lot. I can't hold it.
2: I mean, yeah.
0: How do you think his son feels?
2: I think he
1: just wants to play ball.
0: I'm competing
1: Dad,
0: for
1: I've got
0: Teddy
1: enough
0: gig,
1: problems
0: Dad.
1: Right now. And now you're peeing your pants.
0: I got to go against this guy they just drafted and Dylan. And here you go. Selling these now.
1: It truly is funny to me. It's not. It just is what it is. It's like, well, whatever. It's going to happen. But Deion, he's got a gray beard. It's hurting me.
2: But I think he's just trying to get a paycheck, too.
1: No, he did. And he had some health issues that certainly led to this. He's very open about it.
2: Yeah.
1: And that's all part of it as well. But I'm psychologically having a problem with
0: He had to have as well. There's no way he's like, I'm in. I'm sure his money guy is like, you need to take this. Take the money and run.
1: I know. I'm having a hard time with that. I'm not trying to make light of his. He had very serious health issues, intestinal issues and bladder issues. And it might have been cancer. I can't remember if it was full blown cancer.
2: Yeah.
1: But all of these things. But it's a visual for me. As a kid who grew up with the poster on the wall of Deion, it is a sobering reminder of how quickly time flies. And suddenly Deion Sanders is in Depends. I can't handle it. I couldn't handle it when Emmitt Smith was doing it. It's like, I can't do this.
0: Emmitt Smith did it too.
1: This is my childhood. These men are superheroes. Yeah.
0: We're at that age where all these athletes we looked up to.
1: I know.
0: They're in their 60s and 70s.
1: No, it's
0: wild.
1: It's like, it reminds me of SpongeBob when Barnacle Boy and I can't think of the other guy. What's his name? Not Barnacle. Barnacle Boy is the sidekick, the Robin to it. And why can't they? Mermaid Man and Barnacle Boy. and SpongeBob meets his heroes for the first time, and Mermaid Man is old and can barely walk, and Barnacle Boy is just, like, useless. And it's like, he just reached this age. It totally just made me laugh when he came up there. And he is pushing these Depends hard.
0: Yeah, they're on every
1: commercial break.
0: Aaron says, imagine Dion of 30 years ago being told he'd be in this commercial.
1: I know. And one thing I do respect, I respect a ton about Deion Sanders and just his journey, is he's always Dion. Deion's always Dion.
2: Yeah.
1: He's always open. He's always up front with you. He lives his life out in the open for you. And so he's been absolutely wide open about his health issues and about things and about how he's just a guy. In the end, I'm a man like everybody else. And
2: I'm a man.
1: You got health problems. You have things. And yep, I wear the diapers. But it hit me so hard. Okay, like Mike texting in Romo endorsing the Skechers, right?
2: And like, oh, yeah.
1: Like, you've got to...
0: That's a sketch of the slip-on Skechers, too. Yeah. It makes it even worse for some reason.
1: That's just it. No, that's what I was just going to say. It's just like, oh, man. This is hurting me. You got Howie Long doing the sketches. He's like, it's getting harder to bend over these days. And you're like, Howie Long? You still, what are you talking about, Howie? Like,
0: yeah, it's crazy.
1: Everything is hitting me right now. Where you're like,
2: it'll
1: dang.
2: Be okay.
1: It's your Deion Sanders.
0: Yeah, I feel
1: you're
0: like
1: high stepping prime time, Deion. You're scoring touchdowns like punt returns, kick returns, receiving, rushing, fumble recoveries, everything. You're Deion Sanders. Pick sixes. You can't wear the Depends yet, Deion.
0: The Depends are doing all the catching now.
1: You can't do it. Mm-hmm. Not yet, Deion. Not yet. Not you, Deion.
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0: nobody's ever that happy. 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Yeah,
1: look how easy it is now, though. Look at that bendable neck.
2: We're going through it. We're like, how dare they? How dare they say they're happy?
0: Well, the guy's dancing and smiling and swiping, like bending that thing over back. I get it. It's cool. It helps you clean.
2: The way you're describing it, I think a lot of people would be smiling.
0: I just don't know if everyone's that happy to have to Swift underneath the refrigerator, get the ceiling fan, and then be happy when you see how much dirt it got off.
1: Yeah, whoa, I'm living dirty.
0: Like, I'd be like, oh, I'd be depressed. I'm like, oh, that's how much dirt was in there. Yeah. Oh, I live in filth. That's
1: usually,
2: usually I live in filth.
1: Like, when you pull the Swiffer thing off, usually you just go, ooh.
0: Right, exactly.
1: Glad so nobody noticed that yet.
0: Don't went dan- like, I want a realistic commercial.
1: When was the last time we had Kix cereal?
2: Oh.
1: That's the, like, you pull something out and you go, when was the last time we had Kix?
0: Did you I don't know.
2: I never did the Kix. I was always jealous of kids that had Kix. I thought they were rich.
0: Kix was Kix? Really flavorful.
2: Yes, I don't know why.
1: We were weird.
2: Or I feel
1: we
2: like their
1: Kix.
2: Parents really cared.
1: Oh, well, my mom did care.
0: My mom would get it wrong. It's rare that I had brand cereal.
2: Yeah.
0: Very rare that we had it. So when I wanted Corn Pops, remember those?
1: Oh, Corn Pops are still great. It's still
0: one
1: of my favorites.
0: And then she would get Kix. She's like, they're the same thing. I'm like, they're the same.
2: Oh, no, they're not.
1: Oh, no, they're not,
0: shape.
1: Mother.
0: That's it. They're the same shape. That's it.
1: They may have been made with corn, and they may both be round, but they are
0: not
1: drastically different.
0: Right.
1: Corn Pops are fantastic, but they get soggy quickly.
2: We always had name brand, because my mom, though, would buy them on sale, and then she'd buy like 8 boxes, and then she'd get really mad at us.
0: For not eating them all?
2: Yes. Yep. Mm-hmm.
0: We would get the bags of cereal back then in Aldi. They were in bags back then.
1: Sure.
0: And they were massive, so it would be the imitation Lucky Charms, which never tasted the same.
1: Yeah.
0: Or it was just like Corn Flakes, but not cornflakes.
1: I'm sorry.
0: Yeah, I didn't really have a good cereal game.
1: We had to buy our own good stuff. We always had cornflakes. Pops we get once in a while. But if we wanted the good stuff, if we wanted Trix or if we wanted Cookie Crisp or Cocoa Puffs, we used to, use our own money. And we call it dessert cereal. So we would go, my brother and I would walk over to Kohl's grocery store when it was still a grocery store as well.
0: Mm-hmm.
1: Back when Deanne wasn't wearing diapers. Boy, we're aging myself today. But we'd walk over and we'd buy the sugar cereals.
0: Yeah.
1: And then you keep it in your room or whatever. Because my dad always had shredded wheat. We had Mueslix. Do you remember that cereal?
0: Yeah.
1: Mueslix.
2: No.
1: It was sticks. It was it was garden clippings. It was spring clippings. And it
0: That's
1: was
0: so
1: in a
0: gross.
1: But although I find myself now, it had a little bit of a honey sweetness to it, but it was like I don't know what it was. It had flakes. It had chunks. It had little sticky looking things in there. It was so much roughage. That was the kind of cereal we had.
0: Like when my mom would splurge, she would splurge with Cheerios. And honestly, Cheerios are Cheerios. I'm not saying they're bad, but that's the most sugar like cereal that she would get for us. And you're right. I absolutely, when I turned 18, get my own cereal.
1: Yeah, it was great, man.
0: It was fantastic.
2: When I turned 18, but, I started to get
1: my own cereal someday, mother.
0: But imagine an 18-year-old getting excited to get Cookie Crisp. Like, I'm going to get this.
2: Cookie Crisp.
1: Chip so the good. Wolf. I remember being really disappointed in Cookie Crisp because we didn't have it. It was never given to us. So then the first time I got it with paper route money and I walked and got Cookie Crisp and I was expecting cookies. Like, I don't know why in my head I was expecting actual little tiny chocolate chip cookies to come out. And it was just that pressed kind of one. You're like, this isn't even very good.
2: Mm-hmm.
1: Now I like it.
2: Now I like it.
1: I do like it now. I do. I like it more in adulthood.
2: I don't know. They
1: changed
2: the. I feel like they changed the recipe a little bit.
1: Maybe.
2: Yeah. It's not as good as it once was.
1: Oh.
2: But Cinnamon Toast Crunch will always be, to me,
0: it's
2: it is
0: good.
2: The elite.
0: See Dairy Queen's dipping their ice cream in that Cinnamon Toast Crunch?
2: Yes. Well,
0: $1 now.
1: Very smart. Cinnadust.
2: Mm-hmm.
1: It's very smart.
2: Very smart.
1: Cinnadust is
2: so smart.
1: Outstanding. We had Cinnadust before there was Cinnadust. We used to save the bottom of the thing. My brother and I would pour it into a Tupperware.
0: And what would you do with it?
1: Just lick it.
0: Just lick it.
1: It just, that was, lick a finger, dip it in.
0: That's so gross to think about.
1: Yeah, we used to save it.
0: Licking is in there.
1: We totally saved the Cinnadust.
0: That's funny.
1: It was
2: love
1: the best.
2: That for you.
1: Yeah. My brother would dump it on ice cream sometimes. He'd get vanilla ice cream and he'd just dump it in there.
0: That makes sense.
1: Yeah. And then usually beat me up if I asked for some. Like, let me do it. No, butthead, get a life. And then it was like,
0: oh, man.
1: And he was stronger and older, and so he always got all the...
2: He was stronger and older, wiser, Vince
1: always got
2: better
1: the
2: looking.
1: Yep.
2: Yeah, here comes middle child.
1: He always got the Cinnadust.
2: Here he comes.
1: That's not
2: maybe
1: an older
2: because it
1: child.
2: Was his idea.
1: I don't think it was his idea. I think we had a mutual agreement as we should save this stuff.
2: So if he went, hey, I should save this, he went, yeah, that's a mutual agreement?
1: No, I'm saying I think we had a mutual agreement to save it. But the delivery of it, the usage of it, was like exclusively his. He would just take it and dump it all in. And you're like, come on, why can't I have a little? Get a life.
0: Not like Vince was a bully.
2: I think we should definitely call it Vince's side.
1: Oh, I'll just bring in my journal. I don't understand why in my elementary school journal, Child Protective Services was not called.
2: Oh, jeez.
1: I found that journal. And thank goodness they had some perspective to be like, oh, these are brothers just fighting. I wrote everything in there. I read it at my brother's. That was my best man speech at my brother's wedding. I broke it out. And the whole point of the speech was we didn't always get along. But now, you know, now that we're older, never imagined being the best man at his wedding because it's kind of hard to imagine that.
2: Oh, so when you made his best man speech about you?
1: No, I said it's kind of hard to imagine it when he's kneeling on your throat screaming, get a life. This is all it's in my fourth grade journal to Miss Taher. Mm-hmm. Can't believe that we were not taken away from my parents. Not because it was legit, but because if you read
2: because
1: that thing,
2: dramatics,
1: you'd be like, holy cow.
2: Yeah.
0: Did you keep a journal, Katie?
2: I always try to. With girls, you can't. Like, they're so nosy and they're so... that. Like, I will never forget. There was one day I got woken up in the middle of the night. My sister was bawling. And my mom, she accused me of reading her journal. And she found, and in her journal, she confessed to having a crush on my soccer coach's son. I didn't even know the journal existed. And then I found out that I didn't. I didn't know. Especially, I mean, you guys met Carrie. The girl can't, like, she doesn't like to spell. Like,
0: It's
2: not a strong suit of hers.
0: She doesn't like to spell.
2: So she was not one who liked to, like, write and read. So why you would think she, no, seriously.
1: Right, why would she keep a journal?
2: Why would she keep a journal?
1: That's a fair point, I think.
2: So,
1: She's
0: pretty dumb, you know what I'm saying?
1: Why would you ever keep a journal? You can't even read.
0: Can't even write.
2: I remember, because it must have had a lock on it, and something happened. And I'm like, I didn't even know. And I mean, it tracks for me. I would absolutely do that. But I didn't even know the journal existed. And that was one of the few times I was genuinely getting yelled at for something I did not do.
0: I think journals back then for me was culturally just different.
2: Okay.
0: Like, I don't think if I would have a journal, my parents would be like, why the hell? Like, they would mock me for it probably. Like, what are you
1: writing down your feelings for?
0: Deal with your feelings. Shove it all in there. Sweep it under the rug. You don't have feelings. Move on. I mean,
2: oh my gosh.
0: That is the old school, like, Hispanic way, I feel like. So I feel like if I had a journal, it'd be frowned upon.
2: Well, yeah. We don't put these things in writing.
0: How dare you?
2: Yeah.
0: Well, what if someone sees this?
1: I think that's what floors me.
0: Someone thinks you're crazy. Well, maybe I am, and maybe I need help, you guys. Maybe I do need meds.
1: Like, this wasn't even my personal journal. These were school assignments. We had a journal every day for writing class.
2: Yeah.
1: And all I did was write about how my brother was wailing on me, calling me a loser. I mean, it was just this purge.
0: I mean, there is something to that.
1: I would love to go back and see my friends and what they were writing, and they were probably like, we went outside, and I had a lot of fun playing kickball with my friends. I'm like, my brother's beating the crap out of me.
0: It goes to show you that times have changed. Teachers today probably would call somebody. Right. There's a problem there.
1: Yeah. Like, there at least would have been a conversation with the family. Like, hey,
0: meanwhile,
1: we should probably
0: Sister Regina
1: look
0: my
1: into
0: school
1: this,
0: be
1: man.
0: Like, well, that's family life. Yep. You deal with it. Move on.
1: Yeah. Like, what's going on? Is everything okay at home? I'm sure that would have been a leading conversation starter. Everything okay at home? Yeah, why not? Well, this is your son's journal.
0: Let me show you some of the pictures he drew.
1: Like this dude. Everything okay? Although maybe they just knew. They were probably looking at it like, well, that tracks for Vince.
0: It's the Vitrano family.
2: Well, and that tracks for you.
1: Not at all. It was a very sensitive youth because I was being abused by my brother.
0: Oh, well, it would make sense it tracks for Vince, though, if the teachers had him before Nick.
2: Yes, right, and I'm saying it tracks for him, the overdramatics.
1: No, they knew.
2: Yeah, they knew.
1: This scar right here, that's from a high heel. Mm-hmm. He hit me in the head with a high heel.
0: What is he wearing?
1: I could have lost an eye.
0: Why was he wearing high heels?
1: He took my mom's in the middle of beating me up, and he ran onto my head.
0: So where's your sister in all these stories?
1: Christmas got canceled.
2: She's too young.
0: Was she too young? Yeah. That much younger?
1: 6 years younger than I, so she was 10 years younger than Vinny.
0: Okay, so then,
1: And plus, she was the girl. Everybody thought she was adorable. They all loved her. This is middle child coming out. Yeah, absolutely.
2: It's her fault.
0: I do relate to that.
1: Yeah,
0: though.
1: They loved Emily. Emily had her own room. Yeah.
0: My sister was the only girl, the oldest too.
2: Did you want to share a room with Emily? Are you sad?
1: I basically did because she'd climb in my bed every night with her doll.
2: I know, but are you sad that you didn't get to share a room with her?
1: But look, I would have taken that over Vince.
0: You were her safe space.
1: I know.
0: You were her safe space compared to your brother.
1: Whenever she'd get scared, she'd come into the room and then she'd climb up and go, can I stay in here?
0: Mom, Dad, or Vince, but no, she went with Nick.
2: I did that, but I had to sleep under her bed. Yeah, because she would get mad at me, so I had to hide.
0: Which sister?
2: Carrie.
0: Go under the bed.
1: Yeah, she'd make you go under the bed like a dog?
2: No, like that's how I had to do it, so she wouldn't know.
1: Oh.
2: Because we used to, and you know what's even worse? We used to share a room.
0: So she wouldn't know you're sleeping with her because you're scared, so you'd go under her bed.
2: I would go under her bed because she would get mad at me when I would come in her room to sleep at night. And here's the other thing, too. Here's the poor Katie. We shared a room. So like,
0: you couldn't
2: go
0: in your own room?
2: Well, no. We shared a room until I was about 6 or 7. And then we each got our own. My parents built onto the house. And we each got our own room. And Carrie, being the middle child, she got to pick. She got the pick of all the new bedrooms. Because she was the only one that had always shared a room with somebody.
1: She's so lucky.
2: So she got to pick. So she got the biggest room in the house. So she abandoned me. And
1: this is where the feelings of abandonment began.
2: Then when I would get scared at night, because I wasn't used to sleeping alone, she got mad at me and I had to sleep under her bed. And then I remember there was one time that she had her own phone. And when I rolled under her bed to sleep, I knocked it off the thing. And I remember her getting woken up in the middle of the night to like, you know, the busy signal or whatever. And I had to like roll away so she wouldn't.
0: You just Katie rolling back and forth from one bed to another.
2: You just like barrel rolled up. Yes. Oh,
0: did you wear pigtails while I'm doing this too?
2: Like, I was terrified.
0: Like very Sidney Brady pigtails. You rolling it back and forth.
2: Terrified to sleep alone. I'm still like that now though.
0: You roll underneath beds?
2: No. When Michael is not home.
0: She just rolls over to Brody's bedroom.
2: When Michael is not home, like Sonic? I am terrified to sleep in the house by myself. I hate it. I hate it so much. So much.
1: Really?
2: Yes.
0: So what do you do? How often is he not home when you're sleeping, though?
2: A couple times a year. But I'll take sleeping pills. Like and I'm talking
0: drug,
2: over
0: Katie.
2: The counter. I'm talking like I'll go and pick up some Z-Quil. Yeah, it's the worst.
0: Wow.
2: I hate it.
0: I know this about you.
1: Okay.
2: Yes.
1: Okay.
2: I'm very needy.
1: Sorry. Yeah.
0: We know that part.
2: I'm not the only one, right? When people's like significant others go out of town, how do you guys do that?
0: I think
2: how
0: my
2: do you
0: wife
2: not
0: celebrates
2: be scared?
0: It.
2: How do you not be scared at night? Like, there's so much pressure on you at night.
1: That's right. I invite all the boys over. We have a good time.
2: Like,
1: boys night out.
2: Like when somebody breaks in the house, that's on you. Like, you got to defend that territory.
1: Yeah, but how often are people breaking into the house?
2: But how do you go to sleep not thinking that this could be the night?
0: You know, I think we all have that irrational fear of someone breaking into your house while you're sleeping.
2: Yeah.
0: How many times have we heard that in the news actually happen? Because I don't think I've ever heard a news story personally. Yeah. Maybe I see it in movies, but I've never heard the news go, this just did on the 1700th block of Murdoch. Like somebody broke
2: it's
0: in while people are sleeping.
2: Specific.
0: Well, I'm just throwing out the first street name that popped in my head. But I don't think that it's happened. When was the last time we've heard that happen?
2: I think they keep it quiet.
0: I don't think they keep it quiet. It would be the first thing Landon would read in the news.
2: I think a lot of people have the same issue that I have. We're getting a lot of texts.
0: I'm seeing it pop up there for sure.
2: Yeah.
0: A lot of people checking the locks.
2: Oh, someone has
0: times.
2: Their mom or dad drive 2.5 hours to stay with her when her husband is gone.
0: Meanwhile, the guys, on the other hand, they just celebrate that they have the whole bed to themselves instead of a fraction of the bed.
2: Oh, stop.
0: What? It's true.
2: I'm with you, Katie. I hate being myself in the house. I have to sleep with the TV on and off at times. It's a Little Mermaid or something that doesn't scare me. I love that.
0: Kiss FM, hello, who's this?
3: This is ridiculous.
2: No, it is not. What is ridiculous about me being vulnerable and sharing my fears, Chico?
3: I've never went to bed thinking, oh my God, someone's up breaking into my house.
0: I mean, Chico,
2: well,
0: to be
2: what?
0: Fair,
2: do you
0: I
2: know
0: have
2: what, Chico?
0: A plan.
2: Consider yourself lucky.
0: I'm okay. Chico, you have no plan whatsoever if this happens to your house, because I have a plan.
2: I feel sorry for your wife.
3: There's no plan. I mean, my wife says there's this white noise up there, so you just close your eyes and you go to sleep. There's no thoughts. You just go to bed and sleep.
0: Because I have a plan. Like, if somebody breaks in my house and I'm awake and I got to, like, do something, I'm throwing myself down the stairs.
2: Like a squirrel. Like a flying squirrel.
1: Yeah, you should clarify that you're going to jump at the intruder.
0: Yeah,
1: you're not just going to throw yourself like
0: if they're, if they're at the bottom of the stairs, like, everyone get down, and I'm like walking, I would put my family behind me, and then halfway through, I would throw myself at them Because first of all, they're not going to, like, the momentum is, it's in my favor.
1: He'd frog splash him.
0: That's exactly it. I feel like in that case, the gun or whatever weapon they have goes away. My wife would be reactive enough to go get it, and then I just kind of sit on him for a while.
3: your reaction is a 5-star splash.
1: Yep.
3: To a burglar
1: yep.
3: in the house. Mm-hmm.
0: I feel like I can make that. I think that's realistic.
1: And he'd put on a Lucha Libre mask first.
0: Yes. Give me 1 second. Give me 1 second, guys. Kiss.
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10: Some clouds early this morning, but otherwise turning sunny and breezy this afternoon. A high of 77, but northeast winds will keep it cooler along the lakeshore. A breezy evening tonight, moonlit skies cool and dry with a low near 50 degrees. From the WBY First Alert Weather Center, I'm meteorologist Steve Balong. Kiss FM.

0: 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At 10:30, your chance at $2,900 with the Ball Buster Jackpot. That's when Slade will have your chance to win that money. All you gotta do is guess the number between 1 and 75. If you nail it, you get that money. No questions asked. All yours. So, yeah. $2,900. $2,900.
1: I want it.
0: Mm-hmm. That's a car payment or two or three or four.
2: Yeah.
3: Yeah.
0: That's a mortgage payment or two. It's a down payment.
2: Yeah. Oh, this current climate.
0: Yeah, what's a down payment these days for a car?
2: That's a down payment on a gallon of gas these days.
3: I don't know. I really hope I
1: am not. I think with cars, it's whatever you want.
3: Yeah.
1: You know, you can come with nothing. It's just going to make your loan payment massive.
0: Why is it so difficult?
1: I don't know. Well, like, finances, Eddie, like, finances.
0: Finances are just life. Dumb. I don't. And I wish they taught that in high school more.
1: Yeah.
0: You're going to go into life. You're going to have to pay a mortgage. You have to pay for a car. This is how it works.
1: We had, when we got married in our little marriage classes that we took, you know, prior to getting married.
0: Sure.
1: One of them was a financial class. They had an investment person come in and talk to us about being married and mortgages and investing.
0: Through the church?
1: Through our church, yeah. Yeah, and it was all about all that stuff kind of came. And it was all stuff that you kind of knew, but it was, you know, life insurance. You consider this. Now you have another person in your life. So that's going to cost this. Mortgage is going to cost this. You're going to have this. You're going to have car payments.
0: Even if people explain that to me, like right now as we're talking about it, like the whole process of getting a home and all the, like, the paperwork is so overwhelming.
1: Oh, I know.
0: And there's so many terms. And then this is wrapped into your mortgage payment. This is not going to be your escrow. All this. That's I got to stop and think hard before if someone asks me, I'm like, wait, hold on. Let me think. Because those numbers just don't stick in my head.
1: The one thing that did blow my mind, we were a little bit on the opposite side of it. My wife and I are very cautious, just individuals with money and all that.
0: Mm-hmm.
1: And so when we got married and we bought our first house, I remember the mortgage payment being $200 less than our combined rents.
3: Mm-hmm.
1: And I remember that blowing my mind, where it was like, it's a house, though, so this is going to be a ton of money. And I remember talking about that with our lender and going through the process and I was talking to Eric at Nicolet National Bank about it and being like, dude, and he was like, dude, your rent is this much. Your wife's rent is this much. I'm like, yeah. And he goes, the mortgage on your home is less. And I was like, yeah, but I don't know if we can afford a house. Look at that mortgage. And he goes, yeah, each of you are paying this much, Nick. You're going to put your money together. And then with escrow, you're going to be exactly where you are right now. You're totally fine. The amount of times Eric has said you're totally fine to me over the years has been, I don't know why he still speaks to me. But it did blow my mind at that point. And I know it's different now than it was 20 years ago in the real estate market. But that did, it made me go, holy cow, I didn't totally understand that. And get how that worked. And then we came and I was like, I could get more of a down payment. And he's like, what are you doing? Stop. Just stop. Let me handle this for you. He's like, yeah, but Eric, I'll bring like 2,000 more on the house. He's like, on a house? This is not where keep 2,000 bucks in case your water heater goes out. And he goes, what are you doing? Just stop. That's going to knock. This will knock your payment down like $150, Nick. Just chill out. Like, this is not.
0: Big purchase like that. Like, that's a big purchase. So I get that feeling, because when we bought Tamara's van, Mateo was maybe like one or two. He was little.
3: Mm-hmm.
0: Maybe not even one yet, now that I think about it. Either way, I remember like I had to go at that point by myself, not with Tamara with me. Usually with big purchases, you do it together, right? No, she's like, she stayed home with the kid. I had to go get the car. I had to sign the paperwork. And I'm like, what if I screw this up?
1: Ooh. Yeah.
0: Like, then that's in my head. And they started getting, sign here for this. Sign here for that. I'm like, time out. Hold up. I can't look over to my wife and go, what do you think? I applied so well. And the amount of fear I had in that moment. And I'm thinking to myself, I'm a grown-ass man. I should be able to do this.
3: You're not wrong.
0: I remember me saying that to myself in my head in that moment, in that chair at that dealership. In, like, I think Ripon or wherever it was out there. And like, what am I doing? I'm gonna screw this up. The fear, rolling out with that van for the first time, and going home. I'm like, oh.
1: I'm always petrified. I'm gonna just miss something or not hear it correctly.
0: And then on top of that, that day I was already so paranoid I screwed it up. I'm driving away with this van, driving. Big semi thing on the drops like had gravel in the back of the car.
1: Yeah.
0: Some falls.
3: Oh no!
0: Jumps at, cracks my windshield.
3: Seriously?
0: Literally 30 minutes after buying that van.
3: Seriously.
0: 30 minutes in. So what do I do as I'm driving? Make a stop to save life. They fixed it for me.
3: Oh.
0: So then, on top of that, I'm like, oh, I totally screwed this up. I should have gone back to the dealer. Told him the windshield's cracked. I don't know. What do I do?
1: I would have thought the same thing, though. I remember buying a used car. And when I bought my first, like, sat down and bought a used car and went through all the stuff by myself, and you sign everything. And when I left, I got home and I noticed, so that, you know, when the windshield wipers start going, if somebody doesn't replace them properly, it kind of grinds in at the bottom because it wore off. And I noticed that was there. I didn't notice it when I bought the car because you're so like, ee! And it really wouldn't have mattered. It shouldn't matter. It's a used car.
0: Right.
1: But I remember when you talk about not knowing what to do. I got home and I called the guy I bought the car from. I'm like, hey, so on the windshield, like, it looks like the windshield wiper, like a previous owner didn't change them or whatever in time. And so it kind of like etched a little bit on there. Do I just bring that back? And he goes, no. And I was like, what do I do with that? And he goes, it's a used car, Nick. And I go, yeah, he goes, you bought it used.
3: As is.
1: By a person who used it before you. He goes, you didn't notice that? And I go, no. If I had noticed that, then what? And he goes, nothing. It's a used car. And I was like, oh, I've never done this before.
3: Do you buy a used car in the dark?
1: No. Someone I know did, though.
3: Yeah.
1: She didn't even notice it had a dent in it.
3: Yep. In the front right corner. Yeah. If you noticed it in my car, that dent in the front right.
0: Over I remember you telling me this, yes.
3: Yep. Mm-hmm. Yep. It was dented.
1: I remember you coming in going, is this a dent?
3: Yeah.
1: Is this a dent?
0: Who caught it first? Who saw it first?
3: Murphy. Which makes it even worse. Yes.
0: So did Michael not notice it either?
3: No.
1: No.
3: Mm-mm.
0: That sucks.
3: Yep.
1: Yeah. Came out to look at your brand new car.
3: Yep. Well, here's the problem. Murphy noticed it in the pictures.
1: Right. It was the photo. Yep.
3: Yes. And I was like, no. And then when we even went there that night to test drive it, I was like, see, I can't really tell. No.
1: I still can't really, though.
3: I know.
1: Like, if I look for it now, I can tell, but.
3: And then I bought it, and then Murphy confirmed that, yes, I see it.
0: Is that the worst way to everything? But everybody sees it right away except for you.
3: Mm-hmm. I was so bought in, though. I wanted this Venza so bad that I don't think it would have mattered. I don't. I wanted it so bad.
0: It's not noticeable.
3: That's what I mean. It's fine. I don't care. I really don't care. But I feel like I do need to let... The only reason I care about it is people think I did it. And I didn't do it.
0: Oh, I didn't do it, guys.
3: Yes, I didn't do it.
0: I'm a good driver.
3: I didn't do it. So that's the only reason I care. Other than that, nope, we're good. Brody told me yesterday, the trunk, we had to put his baseball stuff in the trunk and it was like... Like as it was going up. And he goes, no. And I go, what? He goes, it is time for a new car. And I go, what are you talking about? I am not picking up a girl in this car.
1: Oh my gosh, that came out?
3: Yes. And then having her open up the trunk, I go, what is a girl putting in our trunk?
1: Yeah. A body?
3: Yeah. I go, explain this to me. No. And I go, are you talking about it for when you get this car? Because we're still a couple years away, buddy. No. Like, if you pick
1: you
3: up a girl
1: into
3: I know.
1: This. You're not
3: I
1: having
3: know.
1: A girl at all, mister.
3: I know.
1: That's what you said.
3: Like, I was very like.
0: He's 13?
3: Yes.
0: He's like 3 years ago before he's picking anybody up.
3: Yes.
0: Mm-hmm. And the trunk is not where you're putting them.
3: No, thank you.
0: And that's another problem if that's what he plans on doing.
1: I don't like girls calling boys.
3: All these things were happening.
1: When I was your age, there was no such thing as a girl calling a boy, chasing boys,
3: no,
1: sitting in
3: don't.
1: A parked car with
3: it's
1: a boy.
3: Disgusting.
0: Disgusting.
1: I would
3: He's
1: go
3: disgusting.
1: That on him.
3: Disgusting.
1: I would totally go, that's sick. Girls chasing boys.
4: 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Hey, it's Katie. Being a runner, I really had a love-hate relationship with buying new running shoes. I needed a pair of shoes that would help with knee pain, but I also wanted fun shoes that people would go, oh my gosh, I love your shoes. Then I discovered Troy and his crew at the Heel Shoe Fitters. They took the time to find me the perfect pair and functionality that specifically targeted knee pain, and we're still up with the trends so much that people often stop and give my shoes the flowers that I know they deserve. And that's when I proudly declare, I got these at the Heel. So now instead of avoiding buying new shoes, I can't wait to run to the Heel and pick out my new pair.
5: To kind of think of foot pain, it's something that a lot of us deal with, but we don't necessarily know how to fix it. And so for me, it was a combination of seeking some doctor treatment, but also going and finding quality shoes. And so that started by going to The Heel. They took the time to address where I was having pain. That meant looking at a type of orthotic that I could transfer from shoe to shoe, but also finding that foundational shoe that I could be wearing every day, the one that's stylish, the one that works for my foot. My name is Monica Jones. I'm a teacher from Appleton, and I love going to The Heel to buy my shoes.
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0: 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That's Katie. That's Nick. I'm Eddie on a Monday, June 1. This year flies right to June. By.
1: It kind of is now.
0: That is
2: it
0: nuts.
2: Is what?
1: Flying.
2: Oh, yeah.
1: Like, then it's like, shoot.
0: Like, summer's here.
2: It is. It's here.
0: And then you think
2: it is here.
0: We have declared it. But then they also, like, how fast it goes, too. Because you think about, okay, so come August, you're prepping for back to school already. Not even, maybe even late July.
1: Yep.
0: So the summer is really 6 weeks.
1: Yeah. We were looking over the weekend. We've got one trip planned and then some time at the cottage and stuff. And I've got a couple days left. And looking at the calendar, my wife is like, oh, we should maybe see if there's a long weekend. And then she looks and goes, really, the only weekend would be August, like, 23rd or 20th. And I was like, what? And she goes, yeah, we're booked.
0: Yeah.
1: And I was like, well, I knew we were, but that doesn't seem right. Like, everyone. And she goes, yeah. And she's like, she's back to school then. She goes, I'm back to school then that day. So if we have any flight issues, that's probably a problem. So we probably shouldn't do that weekend.
0: Right.
1: I'm like, all right, well.
2: I do love how your wife can't take a four-day weekend within 2 hours.
1: What do you mean?
2: Like, it's always got to be a flight somewhere.
1: Oh, yeah. Well, then she was like, well, that's what she said. She's like, we could do it and just, like, go up north or go to Door County or something. I'm like, yeah, we could do that.
2: We just started this last weekend. We just started our long haul of baseball every weekend.
1: Yeah, it's
2: till 4th of July.
0: Uh-huh. That's gross.
2: or it's really fun. It's fun.
0: Is Brody enjoying it?
2: Yeah. Yeah. Brody loves it.
0: How long you got to do for this for?
1: Well, until he's a pro, until he gets drafted.
2: Forever.
0: I don't know. That's a lot of commitment. Like.
2: Do you know what I do love it, though, is that this sounds really bad, but it means I don't have to do things that I don't want to do at home. Like, meaning housework
0: sure.
2: stuff.
0: Sure. Right, I get
2: like,
0: that.
2: It's like, landscaping, and then we could just be the neighbor's baseball, right? Not like our neighbors judge us at all, but and they're actually pretty awesome. But it's like, didn't get around to going through this at the house.
0: You telling me your schedule is the one reason I hope that hockey doesn't become a thing for my kid. So obsessed where every weekend is just ruined for me.
2: Oh, we really do love it. Like, we do. We do.
0: I don't know if I can handle it.
2: Oh.
0: Like, if he's in, he wants to do it, we'll do it. I'm not going to say, I'm not trying to poo-poo it on him, but like, it just seems like a lot of work going to different towns every weekend, going from place to place.
2: You'll see, though, too, that there's like this one, it's Nina this weekend. So when it's home, it's very like.
1: Yeah, it's like, awesome.
2: Yes.
0: Time is flying so much. Dylan says we're celebrating. Before we know it, we'll be celebrating 300 years of America.
2: Yep.
1: Wait till you see the Pringles then.
2: Yeah. Yeah.
1: They're going to be wild.
2: Let's all get back together on the 300th anniversary. Or the 300th. And why are we calling it an anniversary? How about a birthday?
0: 50. 40. I might still be around.
1: At that point, I'm going to be celebrating my 100th or whatever.
0: I don't know how lucid I'll be, but I'll be around. Hopefully, knock on wood.
1: Yeah. I'll be with Deion Sanders wearing my Depends.
0: I'll be double bagging it.
1: You're not going to want to hang out with me at that age. Forget it. I'm hopefully I'll make 275.
2: Yeah, now that I think about it, why do you guys have to wear Depends? Couldn't you just...
1: We get leakage. And
2: like a... But almost do like a drip tray? Like a...
0: You can't walk around with a dip tray.
2: Right, I don't know. Like, couldn't you just put like a plastic bag over it like you just said?
0: Just...
2: For any...
1: You know, like when you're just putting vinegar over your shower head to try to decalcify it?
0: Yeah. It's about absorbing.
1: Well, no.
0: It absorbs.
1: You want some absorbency.
0: You don't want a bag hanging from your leg.
1: Right.
0: I mean, what do you think?
2: I don't want a leg hanging from my leg. Like...
1: Yeah, it's comfortable.
2: Okay.
1: You know, it's moisture wicking. Takes the...
0: Nobody will know.
2: Or you could do like a moisture wicking sock kind of thing.
1: I mean, you could, but why not just wear a Depend?
2: You're mavens of thought. This is genius.
1: I'm looking forward to this.
0: I don't think I can fix the Depends. I think the underwear just.
2: But I think it would
0: like
2: be less bulky.
1: What are you? What are you hoping for? A slightly elastic sleeve?
2: Yeah.
1: That would go over.
2: Wouldn't it be less noticeable? Because I feel like Depends would be a little more noticeable.
1: I think once you reach that point, I mean, they're very stylish now.
0: I think they've perfected the Depends. They've perfected it.
2: Okay.
0: I don't think I can do
1: any
0: better.
1: You notice. Okay. I don't think you want to put a sleeve over it.
0: I feel like at one point it'll just...
2: Does it need to breathe?
1: Well, yeah, it's skin. I mean, you don't want to trap it in its own whiz all day.
0: Like just a puddle of yeah, pee. Like, just there.
1: Pull it off. I mean, think of your hands. You just go swimming, and what happens to your fingers? I don't want that wrapped around all day, like pulling it off. I won't be able to tell if it's from that or just old age shrivel. I've got prune wang.
0: And you're only thinking about also on the pee side of things. What if the problem is poop?
2: Well, right. That's a whole different thing.
0: No,
2: well,
0: that's the one of the
1: things. But now, what am I wearing but there? Like what kind of harness did you make for any of that?
2: But like, if you poop in your Depends, wouldn't you change it right away?
0: You have to walk around like a horse at a parade.
1: Just a horse apple bag.
2: Well, I feel like if you poop in Depends, you change it right away. But if you pee in your Depends, you can sit in it for a while.
1: You get away
2: right?
1: with it for a little bit. Yeah, that's kind of the whole point. Stay active.
0: I don't know.
1: I mean, I don't know. I haven't had to have the conversation yet, but apparently with Dion now, I'll be there in a second.
2: Jody's saying there's a thing called a condom catheter, which is like a condom for urine.
0: But it's a catheter.
1: It's a catheter, though. Like, this is just a little leakage. You have to put it in.
2: Wasn't that then like a colostomy bag?
1: Yeah, no, we don't want to do that.
0: I don't want that. That sounds way more painful than
1: yeah, yeah. You don't, when you reach that point, that's a different story.
0: Yeah. Also, I mean, Dion is kind of making Depends cool. So if Dion
1: I don't disagree. I sort of want to get him now. Just good be like, I'm Dion Sanders.
0: Slade's in next at 10:30. He's got your ball bust and jackpot at $2,900. It's Kiss.
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Jake and Jason Slate, all kinds of new things going on. We got a new day, new work week, new month, new opportunity. Because I think it was only, last week. So new opportunity coming up 10:30 for the Ballbuster jackpot. We're all the way up to $2,900 now. Just guess the right ball. That's all it takes.

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7: 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Sunny. Nice breezy afternoons. High expected high of around 80 for tonight. Cooling down.

0: week coming along. Is your kid, are they counting down the days of school being done?
1: Yeah.
0: Probably you more so than the kid, I'm sure.
1: Yeah. Maybe get some more yard work out of them.
0: That's what I'm talking about. Free labor, right?
1: Exactly.

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Valentine and Kiss FM, Jason Slabe. You look at the calendar, summer's 2026. It is officially here, officially June 1st. Weather finally cooperating. So it's time to start making some moves. Massive new survey of about 3,000 adults here in America just dropped, bringing down the ultimate top 10 bucket list experiences for the year. Results pretty wild. Over 40% of people say they are actively planning to tick off a major dream experience over the next couple of months. Nearly two-thirds of those that were surveyed said they will have no problems absolutely basically destroying their travel budgets to make this thing happen. Number one dream.

going on an African safari. That was 2, 3, 4 on the list. People apparently completely obsessed with chasing Northern Lights right now, which is great. But if, you know, we can be honest, if you live around here, don't need to spend $5,000 to fly around to see the Northern Lights. You can just drive 20 to 30 minutes north, see them real nice. Nice and clear. Got me thinking, though, bucket list stuff. Number one thing on your personal bucket list. Have you ever come close to actually accomplishing it? Or do you maybe know someone who's older, a relative friend who actually was able to check off their lifetime goal, prove that it's never too late? Tell me what it is that you're chasing. Bucket list. 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I could be

0: massive life insurance policy on him the day before he flies out. She's not stopping you. I feel like she's, investing in the outcome, I guess. 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Hello.
1: Hi. I have a bucket list item that at least my family thinks it's weird.
0: What's that?
1: I want to see alligators in the wild.
0: You want to feed them?
1: Yeah, like I want to go down south at some point and go walking on some trail that happens to go past alligators.
2: Well, I'm sure that could easily happen with a visit to the swamp. I mean, I think the gator will get fed very well, except with you. 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
1: I want to go into the water.
0: Good luck with that.
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1: So I have a strange bucket list.
0: All right, what's on your bucket list?
1: You know the orange construction barrels that they put on the interstate?
0: Yeah.
1: I want to find a junk car, and I want to go down in the middle of the night and just knock them all down. So that's my bucket list.
0: How long has this been on your bucket list?
1: It has been for years I've wanted to do that. 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
2: Yo, who do I have on the line?
3: My name is Joshua from Nino.
2: What's going on?
3: Not much. Just taking my kids from the dentist appointment.
2: Yeah, man. Welcome. Happy Monday. Welcome to the Ball Buster hot seat.
3: Well, thank you.
2: I'm not too worried, though. You actually sound pretty confident. You sound like someone that knows exactly what to do with $2,900.
3: I do, actually.
2: Maybe it go towards your bucket list.
3: My bucket list? Well, it'll go towards my daughter getting a car.
2: Hey, that's Father of the Year stuff right there. Now I'm really rooting for you. All right, man. I got the machine right here. Balls are going. $2,900 on the line. If you don't get it, this is automatically going up to $2,950. So I got some numbers 1 to 75. Which one are you giving me today?
3: Let's do 36.
2: 36. 36. I've got for you 41.
3: Hey. All right.
2: 41. So it's swiping left on us today. Joshua, man, we'll be hearing back from you hopefully 1:30. Try to get the $2,950.
3: All right, sounds good.
2: All right, man. Thanks for calling. Thanks for listening.
3: All right. Bye, man.
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0: We've been talking about bucket list stuff throughout the morning. 920-281-0959. Yeah, bucket list. What we talk?
1: I actually have a thing about heights, but I would love to go bungee jumping.
0: How are you going
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0: do that if you're afraid of heights?
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Wild new poll shows 54% of Americans think Monday is actually the first day of the week, beating out Sunday. And then there's the chaotic 1% that voted for a random other day. I feel like if your week starts on a Thursday, you've completely cracked the code. I don't know. 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

0: and stuff like that. You guys do that?
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0: 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Be here before you know it. Could also have an extra $2,950 in your account as well. 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It just keeps growing. Growing, growing, growing. If nobody gets it at 130, then we could be looking at $3,000. Well, we would be looking at $3,000 by 3:30, but let's hope somebody gets it at 130. It's Kiss FM West. We was talking about bucket lists this morning throughout. What's that one thing that, you know, time's running out? What's that one thing for you? It's like we got to cross it off our list.
1: I would say, since I'm a big sports guy, I would say to shake Aaron Rodgers' hand, but I've done that already. So if, I don't know, man, I'm thinking like a vacation to Hawaii.
0: Okay, so you haven't had a chance to do that yet?
1: I have not, no.
0: And, I mean, it seems like an easy task to accomplish, but, you know, if the plane tickets, you know, if the price ain't right, then it can be a little difficult at times, you know?
1: Yeah, that's one big reason why I haven't.
0: You got kids too?
1: I do. I have one kid, yep.
0: Oh, okay. And then that's even more expensive.
1: Yeah.

still has silver hair? These are the thoughts that go through my head. It's 95.9 KISS FM. 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

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It's the old school jam lunch. Closing things out with a request from Tessa in Appleton, Jermaine Dupri. It's Welcome to Atlanta. Yeah.

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6: Kiss FM weather. From First Alert Weather with Channel 2, sunny today, high of 71 tonight, down to 48 tomorrow. Seeing more sunshine and a high of 78. Wednesday, partly cloudy and 82. Alex Warren is coming up next after Noah Kahn. 95.

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It is officially June, and I have a list of things to look forward to this month that I will tell you all about after Pitbull and Lil Jon. It's Kiss FM.

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1: 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June 1st today, and a lot happening this month. If you're into sports, you got the Stanley Cup Finals to look forward to, NBA Finals, the FIFA World Cup, the Golf U.S. Open, plus that UFC White House event happening on June 14th. So there's that, and then lots of good movies. Hitting theaters, Masters of the Universe, Scary Movie 6, Disclosure Day, Toy Story 5, Supergirl, and a new Jackass movie. I heard that they were coming out with a new Jackass movie. I'm like, come on, these guys are getting too old to be doing those shenanigans. But yeah, lots to look forward to this month. Very excited. It's Tate McRae on KISS FM.

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Kiss FM. I was getting my son hyped this morning, telling him it's your last Monday of 4K, buddy. Oh, he is so excited for summer break. It's unreal. Shawn Mendes is on Kiss FM. You never

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It's finally warming up, and yay, that's great. Excited about it, except for the fact that we were playing in the backyard, and a snake was just slithering through the grass. I'm like, nope, bring back the snow. Can't do it. We were good.

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8: 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From First Alert Weather with Channel 2, it is finally nice. Sunny and 71 today, tonight getting down to 48. Tomorrow, sunny and 78. And then Wednesday, partly cloudy with a high of 82. Alex Warren and Jelly Roll are coming up after Bruno. 95.

on Kiss FM. This is the last week for Ball Busters. The jackpot sitting at $29.50 right now, and your chance to guess a number between 1 and 75. See if it comes out of the bingo hopper, and I sure hope it does. I want a winner this week so bad, it's not even funny. But anyways, your chance, it is coming up after Madonna and Sabrina Carpenter. Sabrina.

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3: This is Dan.
2: Dan, you're caller 9. How are you doing on this Monday?
3: No kidding. I'm doing good. Hopefully just do better.
2: I think you'd be even better if you won this $2,950 jackpot. Have you guessed a number and had a chance at the Ballbusters jackpot yet?
3: I have not. It's the first time getting through.
2: I'm not kidding when I say I could barf that I'm so excited that this jackpot is so high. And Dan, I want to give it away to you so bad. Do you have a number between 1 and 75 in mind?
3: Let's go with my lucky number 28.
2: 28! Oh my gosh, please, please, please, please, please, please, please. What is it? Oh geez, I almost dropped it. It's 58! Gosh! It's always off by like a round number or so close that it's like two away, and it's driving me nuts. But the good news, we're up to an even $3,000. And your next shot at that is coming up at 3:30 on what station, Dan?
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95.9 KISS FM, the Scripps National Spelling Bee just wrapped up last week. And from that, unscrambler.com decided to look at America's top 10 most misspelled words. And I'm kind of embarrassed. Do you know how to spell embarrassed? Probably not. I'll tell you the list coming up after 2 o'clock. This is Sienna Spiro. Got me.

Teddy Swims, 95.9 KISS FM. And I'll tell you, Americans sure don't know it all. Unscrambler.com just listed the top 10 most misspelled words in the country. They include separate, niece, beautiful, definitely, because, that one surprised me, tomorrow, business, through, favorite, and bougie. And then they went ahead and noted the most misspelled words by state. And Wisconsin's is business, which I feel like I knew how to spell that back in second grade. But you know what? I blame a lot of this on autocorrect. You don't have to know how to spell if you're like texting or, you know, typing or whatever, because everything just autocorrects for you. So I feel like technology is making us dumber. It is what it is.

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8: Kiss FM weather. From First Alert Weather with Channel 2, sunny today, high of 71. But when you're in like the straight sunshine, my gosh, does it not feel 71? It feels way hotter. Anyways, tonight getting down to 48, tomorrow sunny and 78. Wednesday, partly cloudy and 82. Dua Lipa is coming up after Harry Styles. 95.

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Now, there are a lot of things you shouldn't do on a roller coaster, especially this one thing that an influencer did to probably get some clicks and some views. Yeah, he's now banned from Cedar Point and Six Flags, all Six Flags, for doing this. And I'll tell you what happened coming up after Bieber.

95.9 Kiss FM. So an influencer snuck on some chicken nuggets to Millennium Force at Cedar Point in Ohio. And if you're not familiar, that ride is intense. 300 feet in the air, reaches 93 miles per hour. He snuck the nuggets in his underwear. Ew, gross. And then proceeded to try and eat the chicken nuggets while on the ride. He even used dipping sauce. The people at Cedar Point saw the video when it got posted. He is now banned from Cedar Point and all Six Flags theme parks because, A, super dangerous for himself as a choking hazard, and B, anything loose on a ride like that could be a projectile and it could hurt someone else. Could you imagine being in the back row and get a chicken nugget hit in your face? Like I said, lots of things you shouldn't do on a roller coaster. That is definitely one of them. It'll get you banned. It's One Republic on Kiss FM.

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FM, the Ballbusters jackpot, guys. $3,000. I could barf. I want to give it away so bad. 7:30, 10:30, 1:30, and 3:30 is your chance to play. This is the last week. You pick a number 1 through 75. If it comes out of the bingo hopper, the money is yours. And like I said, we're at 3 grand right now, and your next chance at that is coming up at 3:30 with Reed and Eddie. They are taking over next. Have a great rest of your Monday.

0: 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It's Reed and Eddie in the afternoon. $3,000.
1: That's a lot of money, dude. A lot of money.
0: Nobody's gotten it yet.
1: You
0: nobody
1: can do serious damage with that.
0: Yeah, no one's guessed the correct number. Are there? Did we kick balls out? Or
1: no, no. We're still at what, 1 through 75.
0: There looks like there's less in here.
1: No, no. There's 75 balls in there.
0: Okay, just for
1: funsies.
0: Yeah,
1: 32. Well, you give me that look.
0: 30.
1: Oh, so close.
0: Do another one.
1: 32. Ugh.
0: Do it again. One more. Third time's the charm, Eddie.
1: 32.
0: 18. Oh. See, they're all color-coded because they're for bingo, right?
1: Right.
0: So you said 32. The first one was 30, which is a red one. The other two were also red.
1: Look at me.
0: So I thought maybe you were going to hit it, but no, you failed this.
1: Okay, let's
0: like
1: try
0: always.
1: One more time. 32.
0: One more?
1: 32. Is it red?
0: 65. Oh, all right, 330. It's the Kiss FM Ball Busters. $3,000 is in the jackpot. All you got to do is guess the correct number. Eddie, what?
1: 32.
0: 14.
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1: Today?
0: Is infamy good or bad?
1: I don't know.
0: We're going to say good for the purpose of this.
1: Okay.
0: Today is the day that me and you, we have done something.
1: What did we do?
0: We have created a sandwich.
1: Oh, yeah, today's the day. You're right.
0: A burger, if you will. The afternoon smash.
1: Afternoon smash burger available right now. As of right now, you can get it and have your taste buds say thank you.
0: Yeah, no, for real. Home Field Pub and Social, today is the day our burger drops. It is a smash burger with melted cheese curds, a fried egg, bacon jam.
1: Yeah, can't forget about the onion hay straws, dude.
0: Onion hay straws, so aioli on a pretzel bun.
1: So good.
0: So good. For a limited time all this month, you can get at Home Field Pub and Social. And if you get two, Eddie will personally call you on the phone.
1: I don't know if I could do that, but I could tell you one thing. The egg is phenomenal on that sandwich. I know people are saying to yourself, but it's going to be runny. No, ours is not runny.
0: We specifically designed this egg to not be runny, so you don't get super messy.
1: Yeah, patent pending.
0: Patent pending. Had never been done before.
1: Just in case.
0: It's honestly a really good burger, and the morning show has their own burger that I'm just not going to give any clout to right now. Because the winner will stay on the menu.
1: Yes.
0: And that should be the Reed and Eddie burger, the afternoon smash.
1: Yes.
0: Which I'm not saying this to because I want to win. I'm saying because
1: I want to win.
0: Yeah, but I'm saying it because it is a really good burger.
1: As a guy who participates in both shows, I want ours to win. Because ours is more delicious.
0: I mean, it is. Like, you heard it from Eddie. He's unbiased.
1: I'm very unbiased.
0: Yeah. He does. Exactly. Reed and Eddie, the afternoon smash. Please stop in. And if you do, call us.
1: Yeah.
0: Text us your receipt and Eddie will call you four times.
1: I'm sure.
0: Yeah.
1: You'll call them too.
0: I will. I said I will.
1: Okay, good.
0: I want you to buy the burger. I want you to be happy.
1: Yes. Be happy. Eat the burger and say how much we're awesome.
0: Yes.
1: Because we're awesome.
0: We are award winning.
1: Award winning. So if we can win awards on the radio, imagine us in the kitchen making a burger.
0: Yeah. We'll win awards for your mouth.
1: Yes.

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Well, here we are again. 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

0: 95.9 Kiss FM. It's Reed and Eddie in the afternoon. And because today is the day the Reed and Eddie burger hit home field pub and social menus.
1: Yeah.
0: It's in Green Bay, Titletown District. Great burger.
1: Fantastic
0: Pick
1: burger.
0: One up. It's award winning because we made
1: burger.
0: It.
1: So best burger.
0: One day last week, it was National Burger Day. So let's do top five.
1: Top five.
0: You ready for this one, Eddie?
1: Let me guess. Burgers?
0: Sort of.
1: Okay.
0: Yeah. Today, we're going to do top five best national burger chain restaurants reviewed by a guy named Burger Beast.
1: Burger Beast.
0: So he probably knows what he's talking about.
1: I mean, his name is Burger.
0: I will say.
1: I can't argue with a man named Burger.
0: I will say, this is probably not going to be your...
1: These are legit chains, though.
0: Mm-hmm. Yeah, but I would, for none of these, would I think the burger would be the best thing on the menu.
1: Really?
0: Not one.
1: And we're talking fast food chains or there's restaurant chains?
0: Restaurant chains. Sit
1: okay.
0: down.
1: Okay.
0: Yeah. So you'll have two songs to think about it. Guy named Burger Beast reviewed the best national burger chain restaurants. And I cannot stress this enough. I don't think burger when I think of any of these restaurants.
1: Any of them.
0: But you know them all. I think they're all here or probably have been at some point, except for maybe one. Typically, those are in bigger cities. But maybe in Milwaukee, I think they got one. But
1: okay, so now you're making me think.
0: You've heard of all of them. They're very popular. Two songs to think about it. Top five burger chain restaurants. Eddie will shoot a shot next.

0: Here we go. It's top five. 95.9 Kiss FM. Best national burger chain restaurants reviewed by a guy named Burger Beast.
1: Listen, he's got to be legit, right? His name is Burger.
0: I would think so.
1: His mom and dad had a kid and said, let's name him Burger.
0: Mm-hmm. Weird that their last name is Beast, but it makes sense. You'll have 60 seconds to think about it. I cannot stress this enough. None of these chain restaurants, which you've heard of all of them, I promise, would I ever think burgers.
1: Okay.
0: That wouldn't be my number one thought.
1: So, McDonald's eliminated.
0: These are sit-down restaurants.
1: Okay, yeah. Just making sure. Making sure. Yeah.
0: All right, so 60 seconds on the clock. Here we go. Top five best national burger chain restaurants in 3, 2, 1, go.
1: Chili's.
0: Number 4.
1: Applebee's.
0: No.
1: Red Robin.
0: No. Oh, they're so good.
1: No Burger King, and then no Wendy's, no Big Boy, no In-N-Out. Ugh. No Mickey D's. Texas Roadhouse.
0: No.
1: Ooh, no White Castle. Olive Garden.
0: No, but you're onto this. You're onto something.
1: Sizzler.
0: No.
1: This is like this. The Ponderosa.
0: No, rest in peace, no.
1: Ruby Tuesday.
0: No. You're not thinking, you're on it, but you're missing some. You're on the right path.
1: Chili's, Applebee's, in that vein.
0: One is known for something other than beef. Major chains. Watch sports there.
1: Buffalo Wild Wings?
0: Number one.
1: They have burgers there?
0: Keep going. One of them known for their desserts.
1: Desserts? The Baker Square.
0: What?
1: Is that a thing? Perkins.
0: Oh, man. 8 seconds.
1: Known for their desserts? Ice cream place?
0: It's in the name.
1: Burgers? In the name?
0: Desserts. Oh, desserts? My God. That's it. Your time is up,
1: Baskin
0: Eddie.
1: Robbins.
0: You did about as good as
1: Dunkin'
0: I expected.
1: Dunkin' Donuts.
0: Sit-down restaurant. You're all over the place.
1: I don't know at this point, man.
0: Top five best burger
1: five
0: chain
1: guys.
0: Restaurants.
1: You sit down at Five Guys.
0: Right. I said none of these I would think burgers.
1: Oh, you're right.
0: So here we go. You did horrible, but top five national burger chain restaurants reviewed by a guy named Burger Beast.
1: Legit.
0: Number five, Denny's.
1: Lame.
0: That's what I told you.
1: Lame.
0: Number four, you did get Chili's. Number three, the desserts. Ringing a bell?
1: No.
0: Desserts are in the name.
1: Desserts are in the name?
0: They had a big menu.
1: Big menu?
0: Cheesecake Factory.
1: They have burgers there?
0: I guess. See what I mean? This is what I told you.
1: Oh, man. All right.
0: Number one you got, Buffalo Wild Wings, or did you not get that one?
1: With help, yeah. Okay.
0: And then number two, they got one here. I was actually there not long ago. It's all right. Cheddar's Scratch Kitchen.
1: I forgot about Cheddar's.
0: So there you go. If you want a burger, go to those places. According to Burger Beast, not me, but if you want a real good burger, Homefield Pub and Social. The Reed and Eddie Afternoon Smash Burger. Go get
1: one. Only place to go. One through five on my list.
0: Yeah.

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8: 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I can't count the times people came into my store and sing the jingle to me that they've heard it on a Woodward station. We've become such a part of the community at large, it's almost as if people take ownership of it. They even let me know that when I tried to change our jingle just slightly. Sorry, Frank. My sales rep Dan and I always try to tap into that idea as well and come up with so many creative ways to stay a part of that community and to even give back when the opportunity arises. Woodward Community Media has been an important partner of Diamonds and Gold and has helped to make us an important part of the Green Bay community as a whole.

0: 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It's Reed and Eddie in the afternoon. And the most exciting 90 seconds of competitive anything just happened.
1: When?
0: Just recently.
1: Okay.
0: And, dude, you probably missed this. Lucky for you, I'm going to play some of this on the air for you.
1: I am lucky.
0: The 2026 Scripps National Spelling Bee.
1: Oh, boy. Here we go.
0: For the third time in history, it went to a spell off.
1: You get so excited for this every year.
0: Oh, my God. So, essentially, these kids, they have 90 seconds to spell as many words as possible. No hints, no origins, no use it in a sentence. The judge says the word. That's all you get.
1: How often do you wish you were one of those kids?
0: I mean, wouldn't it be good? I'm very basic speller. I'm good spelling for the average person.
1: Sure.
0: But for these people, this is their lives, man.
1: All right.
0: So I'm going to play this for you. Okay. Not the whole thing, but you're going to get the gist of how crazy these kids are. And what's, again, impressive is that you get no hints. You get like one of these words was nickel, not spelled probably the way you think so. And the guy got it. So here it is. For the third time ever, a spell off in the Scripps National Spelling Bee. Listen to these kids. They're insane. Hold on. Let me turn this up. Okay, listen to this.
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1: What?
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1: These aren't real words.
2: Amut.
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0: Dude.
2: Nanofossil.
1: The guy's making things up right now.
2: Tong Kang.
3: T-O-N-G-K-N-G.
1: Nakatosh. Cool with Tom Kang.
3: N-A-T-C-H.
0: I know a Tom Kang. He used to smoke it up daily in the bathroom.
1: Those are not real words. Nothing he said is a real word.
0: Hey, spell Natchitoches.
1: Nagadoches?
0: Natchitoches. That's all I can give you.
1: What did you say it again?
0: Natchitoches.
1: N-A-C-A-T-O-C-H-E-S.
3: H-I-T-O-C-H-E-S.
1: Close.
0: Yeah, you got it.
1: Right?
0: You see where we're going to go? Do you know where we're going to go next with this?
1: You're going to make me spell stuff,
0: aren't
1: you? I'm
0: going to make you spell some words. But not words like that. We're going to do commonly misspelled words, including the most commonly misspelled word in Wisconsin.
1: Okay.
0: So go get some water, take a little break, and in two songs, we'll come back to Eddie trying to spell most commonly misspelled words.
1: Fantastic.
0: You'll do good.
1: Sure I am.

0: How good can Eddie spell? We all want to know.
1: Do we though?
0: I do. It's 95.9 KISS FM, Reed and Eddie in the afternoon. I have a report here of the top 10 most misspelled words in America.
1: Okay.
0: And since we had the script spelling bee over the weekend, I figure, why not? Let's see.
1: Can I pick the word? Tell me the list and tell which one I want to spell?
0: No. You're going to spell what I tell you to spell, but I think you're going to do good. I think all of these are easy.
1: All right. That's a way to set me up. Go ahead.
0: We'll start with one here.
1: Okay.
0: This is the misspelled words game. The most common... we'll start from the bottom. Okay. We'll get harder as we go.
1: Okay, perfect.
0: Spell separate.
1: Separate. S-E-P...
0: Separate. You can't write them down. You can't write them down.
1: I can't even read my writing right now. What did I just write? Separate. S-E-P-A-R-E-A-T.
0: S-E-P-A-R-A-T-E.
1: That's what I meant. Is that an A or an E?
0: You can't write them down.
1: They have like whiteboards where they do this.
0: No, they don't.
1: Yes, they do.
0: They can finger do them, but they can't write anything down.
1: I don't think you say that on the radio.
0: You can finger it.
1: Stop it.
0: All right. Word number two. Well, number nine. 10 most misspelled words in America. Niece. Spell niece.
1: N-I-E-C-E.
0: See, that's an easy
1: yeah.
0: one.
1: Yeah.
0: Now, you better know this one.
1: I'm a smart man.
0: Spell beautiful.
1: Beautiful. B-E-A-U-T-I-F-U-L.
0: Say it again. You can't write it down, Eddie. This one doesn't count. You already lost.
1: B-E-A-T... Oh, okay.
0: Nope, you lost.
1: B-E-A-U-T-I-F-U-L.
0: B-E-A-U-T-I-F-U-L.
1: I just said that.
0: You can't write it down, so that's
1: write it down.
0: Disqualification.
1: I can write it down.
0: All right, give me your pen. Hand it over.
1: Fine.
0: Spell definitely.
1: Definitely. D.
0: Eddie, you've got another pen? Spell it. Say it.
1: Take it. Take the pen.
0: I will take it.
1: Definitely. D-E-F-I-N-A-T-L-E-Y.
0: The bell is wrong in spelling bee, by the way.
1: What?
0: It's wrong. D-E-F-I-N-I-T-E-L-Y.
1: That's what I said.
0: That's not what you
1: Absolutely.
0: Said.
1: Absolutely, I threw that second I in there. Why would I lie to you about the second I?
0: The second I you said was an A.
1: No, I didn't. I would never say that.
0: These are the top 10 most misspelled words in America. Number six, because.
1: Because.
0: Because.
1: B-C.
0: What?
1: I'm sorry, B-E.
0: Nope, you're out.
1: No,
0: you didn't get it.
1: B-E-C-A-U-S-E.
0: No redos.
1: Stop it.
0: We've got the last of them next. It is America's top 10 misspelled words.
1: I've been awake since 3 o'clock this
0: Listen,
1: morning.
0: Listen, the
1: is
0: judges
1: not fair.
0: Won't give you grace like this. I'm not going to give you grace like
1: Son
0: this.
1: Of a
0: we God. Got round two next.

0: It's the top 10 misspelled words in America. Eddie, doing horrible so far.
1: Well, because you won't let me write them down. You're making up your own rules.
0: You're not allowed to write them down. You can finger it, but you can't write them down.
1: Why do they have a whiteboard?
0: They don't.
1: I swear they do. They have something.
0: They can finger it. You finger it.
1: Stop saying that.
0: It's 95.9 KISS FM, Reed and Eddie in the afternoon. Number 5 on the list is tomorrow.
1: Tomorrow. T-O-M-O-R-R-O-W. Tomorrow.
0: Yeah, that's right. Number 4, business.
1: Busyness.
0: Get out my business.
1: B-U-S-I-N-E-S-S.
0: Congrats, you did it. Through.
1: Like, okay, I got to get through there?
0: Yeah, not a ball.
1: I got to get through this. Gotta get through. Remember that song?
0: Yeah, I hate it.
1: It was a fantastic song. T-H-R-O-U-G-H.
0: Congratulations.
1: You're welcome.
0: Number 2, favorite.
1: Favorite. F-A-V-O-R-I-T-E.
0: Congratulations. And the number 1 most misspelled word in America.
1: Wait, I'm getting the harder ones right?
0: Yeah, we're going up.
1: Look
0: we're
1: at
0: going
1: me.
0: Down.
1: However, I'm a genius.
0: You get the easier words wrong and the harder words right.
1: That means I'm just super smart.
0: Maybe. The number 1 most misspelled word in America is bougie.
1: Oh,
0: I know.
1: B-O-U-G-I-E.
0: Congratulations,
1: I'm
0: Eddie!
1: A genius!
0: You are a genius!
1: Smartest man alive!
0: Now, let's go down. It breaks it down by state, too. Ooh. So, let's go down to Wisconsin.
1: Okay.
0: And let's see the most misspelled word in Wisconsin.
1: Oconomowoc, probably.
0: You already spelled this one right. For Wisconsin, it's business.
1: Business. B-I-Z-N-E-S. Business.
0: Eddie stands on business. Let's go to your home state of Illinois.
1: There's no E at Illinois. That's the problem. You put E's in at the end.
0: The most mispronounced or spelled.
1: In Wisconsin?
0: In Illinois.
1: Oh, Illinois, Illinois? It can't
0: no.
1: be.
0: No.
1: Oh.
0: In Illinois, the most misspelled word is, I can't believe it. Y'all are dummies.
1: What is it?
0: Color.
1: It can't be color.
0: It says color. Spell color.
1: C-O-L-O-R?
0: Yeah, you got it.
1: How do you misspell color?
0: You're from there. I don't know.
1: That's some BS. I think somebody just making it look dumb.
0: All right, so Michigan's is witch.
1: Like which witch?
0: Yeah, not wicked witch.
1: So W-I-C-H.
0: So which witch is the witch? Yeah.
1: Okay. Sandwich.
0: Spell witch.
1: W-I-C-H. W-H-I-C-H.
0: Not sandwich.
1: W-H-I-C-H. Witch.
0: I'm not going to get
1: the, or the witch, like W-I-T-C-H.
0: Not the witch. Spell
1: witch. I just spelled 4 different versions of it.
0: Not like wicked witch.
1: Okay.
0: Spell witch.
1: Like which one of you did this?
0: Spell it.
1: W-H-I-C-H.
0: I'm not giving it to you.
1: I mean...

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It's Reed and Eddie in the afternoon. So I did it. I went out and I got the Bush's baked beans pickle flavored. Also got the apple pie flavored baked beans. So I'm going to have Eddie try the pickle beans coming up in just a couple minutes. And then on top of that, what do you think it would take to get banned from Six Flags for life? Hint, it is something both me and Eddie probably would do. We'll talk about it coming up. She said,

0: 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It's Reed and Eddie in the afternoon. And I did it. I got the pickle baked beans.
1: I feel like both are fine together. I don't know how I feel about this.
0: So Bush's Baked Beans is doing something. I think it's like a 4th of July limited edition flavor thing. They've got pickle flavored baked beans. They've got apple pie flavored baked beans. Ugh. And they've got rocket pop baked beans.
1: I would not want apple pie and my beans together.
0: I got those too.
1: Did you try those already too?
0: Did, yes.
1: And
0: but hold on. Right now, we've got the pickle baked beans in the studio because I want Eddie to try them.
1: Okay.
0: And give you his honest, no BS review.
1: Pickle baked beans.
0: So, yeah, we just put them in the microwave a little bit. First of all, what do you smell with these? Does it smell good to you?
1: I smell the beans and the pickle together. It's not all, the combo smell is not bad.
0: Okay.
1: It's not bad. So
0: now, give it a try. Yeah, give it a try. Make sure they're not too hot.
1: All right, here we go. I'm going
0: to get closer to the mic.
1: Okay, hold on. Oh boy.
0: What do you.
1: Okay, you ready?
0: Yeah.
1: For you.
0: Oh, that's a big spoonful. Good for you. He's eating the pickled baked beans.
1: A little too much pickle in the bean. Not horrible.
0: Yeah.
1: Not my first choice.
0: Not bad, though.
1: Yeah, not horrible.
0: Give me those.
1: Here.
0: I'm going to finish those up.
1: Well, thanks. Yeah, you could have them all. So I wouldn't go for seconds now.
0: I got 3 cans of beans last night.
1: Jeez.
0: Well, I had to get the pickle baked beans. I had to get the apple pie baked beans. They did not have the rocket pop, which is that red, white, and blue popsicle.
1: Right.
0: They did not have those. I looked everywhere.
1: So you've tasted the other ones too?
0: Yeah.
1: And which one's your favorite so far?
0: The pickle.
1: Really?
0: Because, well, there's a reason I don't have the apple pie baked beans here today.
1: You ate them all?
0: Quite the opposite.
1: You didn't like it.
0: They're in the trash.
1: Yeah.
0: They're not good.
1: It doesn't make sense to me. Why would you want apple pie and beans? That flavor combo makes no sense.
0: I get where they're going with it. Think of like candied bacon. Think of like the sweet barbecue sauce. I get where they're going with it. It just
1: seems like they failed.
0: I think they did, but it wasn't horrible. I would just never. If you're going to pick one of these cans up, also pick up another can of beans because you're not going to eat this whole thing.
1: I don't think I would go out of my way to find these pickle beans. And if they're somewhere,
0: well,
1: if someone served them at a dinner I go out to, I'd eat them out of like respect and courtesy. But I wouldn't go out of my way and cook with these.
0: These were in the middle main aisle of Walmart. Mm. So I didn't go too far out of my way. Mm. But, you know, I'm going to eat the rest of these.
1: I mean, you seem like you're enjoying it.
0: I like your pickle, man.
1: I get it, but the bean flavor?
0: Yeah.
1: Not for me.
0: I'll do it.

0: 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It's Reed and Eddie in the afternoon. What do you think you'd have to do to get banned from every Six Flags theme park for life? Did you see this story?
1: I did see this story. I'm not going to lie to you. I want to try it.
0: Yeah, this is something I would do.
1: I want
0: to
1: try it.
0: Because apparently to get banned from every Six Flags theme park for life, all you got to do is try to eat a 10-piece chicken nugget meal on the roller coaster.
1: I don't see a problem with this.
0: They do. They see a big problem with this.
1: I mean, it's not like there were sauces involved.
0: There
1: was?
0: I saw it. Yep.
1: So that's part of the reason why people are getting smacked in the face with sauces?
0: Or there's open chicken nuggets flying about. This is a roller coaster. It's the Millennium Force at Cedar Point. Been on it. Love it. It was the first roller coaster to exceed 300 feet in the air and reaches 93 miles an hour.
1: How old is this thing?
0: Millennium Force, I think, right around the millennium.
1: Oh, okay.
0: I think so.
1: That would make sense with the name.
0: Yeah, I think so. But the problem is the chicken nuggets, if they go back, they can hit someone in the face, and that could injure.
1: How much is a chicken nugget going to hurt?
0: Going 93 miles an hour if it hits you in the face?
1: It's not going to hurt, is it?
0: Yeah.
1: It's a nug.
0: The last time I was at Cedar Point, I was on one of the rides, and it started raining. Not even hard, mind you. And I was on a ride that goes about 90 miles an hour. It kind of hurt a little bit. It stung to get pelted in the face with raindrops at 90 miles an hour.
1: I don't believe
0: that. A chicken nugget will knock an eye out.
1: Could you imagine, though, if you're riding your screen with your mouth open and a chicken nugget just flies right into your mouth? You're like, oh,
0: you waited in line for hours. You're so hungry. You're hangry. You get on there and you're screaming, and all of a sudden a chicken nugget comes flying in your mouth. You would think it's a gift from God. You can't even be mad about that.
1: Yeah, I wouldn't be mad. I'd be like, oh, this is satisfying the hunger.
0: So anyways, this dude got banned for life from all Six Flags owned
1: theme
0: parks.
1: Is that bad? I mean, how many Six Flags are there left? Two?
0: Well, they got Six Flags and then Cedar Point's another Six Flags operation.
1: So I think there's like three left.
0: There's a lot of Six Flags. And other countries too, yeah.
1: I thought they were going bankrupt. Weren't they closing up shop?
0: I don't think so.
1: Because Illinois almost closed up shop a couple times. I hope I'm wrong because Six Flags Great America is fantastic. Well, I haven't been there in 20-some years, but it's fantastic.
0: How many do you think there are?
1: Well, there used to be just six, hence the name Six Flags. There used to be. That's why I started. But I'm going to go at this point. There's
0: in North America.
1: North America. Okay, even simpler. Four.
0: 34.
1: Shut the front door.
0: I told you. There's
1: They're
0: a lot.
1: They're not all called Six Flags then, right?
0: No. Well, it's like Cedar Point's one, and then there's like another one in Michigan.
1: That's the thing. Hold on. How many are named Six Flags? Because I guarantee you there's only like a small handful left.
0: There are 27.
1: Shut up! You have 27 Six Flags in the country?
0: Yeah, dude. Live a little, man.
1: Holy moly. I can't

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0: 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It's Reed and Eddie in the afternoon. Today is
1: your Independence Day. My wife's birthday.
0: It is?
1: It is.
0: Happy birthday, Tamara.
1: Yeah, it's her birthday.
0: She's never looked better. Not a day past 22.
1: Thank you for saying that.
0: Yeah. What are you doing for?
1: Not much of anything. She doesn't want to.
0: It's a trap.
1: I got her gifts. We're good to go.
0: What'd you get her?
1: Got stuff for the garden. You know, she likes gardening. Some stuff for the garden.
0: Boy.
1: A little gnome because she likes gnomes.
0: I don't like these gifts.
1: Gnomes? Or gifts in general?
0: I don't like your gift selection in general.
1: Well, dude, I've been married for 10 years now. You're still in the swooning phase where you have to feel like you have to spend $800 a gift every time you buy her a gift. After a while, $20, you're good to go, man.
0: $20?
1: I mean, you can even not get a gift sometimes at this point.
0: Are you like cooking a dinner or something?
1: I told her I'll just throw spaghetti in the Instapot tonight. We went out to eat this weekend, man. We had sushi this weekend. It's all good.
0: You know, I saw something about sushi the other day.
1: It's fantastic.
0: If you have sushi, you 100% have worms.
1: Ooh, fun. I have worms then. I love sushi. You eat sushi, right?
0: No, I hate sushi.
1: Have you ever tried it for real, though?
0: Yes. You say the same thing every time. I've tried real good stuff.
1: How do you know it's really good stuff?
0: Because it was at a really expensive restaurant. My friend tried
1: to... But you haven't gone to my expensive restaurant.
0: One of my friends was doing the exact same thing you did. He's like, listen, I'll pay. I just need you to start liking sushi. We're going to go to this really nice place. And he got like one of everything.
1: I need to find a hypnotist to hypnotize you to eat sushi.
0: Why do you want to force this upon me?
1: Because I feel like you would like it. You're just a big baby.
0: Why do you... How is this... You feel I would like it. This is a feeling you have.
1: If my 8-year-old likes it, you should be able to like it.
0: He's lying.
1: He's not lying. He loved it.
0: I don't...
1: We had to bring him the sliders at the place that we went to. Like, you know, they have the little like pork sliders. And he hated that and wanted more sushi.
0: Your kid's backwards. There's no way you like sushi over sliders.
1: He absolutely did.
0: Anyways, I
1: just keeping it real, man. 100 over here.
0: It's just I feel like people who like sushi just want the attention.
1: I think you're just making things up now because you don't like sushi, so you hate it.
0: I've tried.
1: I don't think you tried for real.
0: Like,
1: though.
0: Do you think I want to like have like a menu in my brain of not a lot of things or a lot of things? I wish I loved everything, but I don't. Well, it just gives me more options.
1: Maybe it's a psychological thing for you.
0: Maybe.
1: That's why if we could like trick your brain into liking eating
0: I don't need a new hobby, Eddie, actually. You know what? Scratch it.

0: 95.9 Kiss FM. It's Reed and Eddie in the afternoon. So other than Eddie's wife's birthday today.
1: Yeah.
0: It's National Dinosaur Day.
1: Yeah. Unleash your inner T-Rex, man. Roar. Give me your best dinosaur roar, and I'll give you mine.
0: You first.
1: You want to go first? Okay, here you go. I don't know what to do.
0: Are you channeling Jurassic Park, or where are you channeling this from? Like, what's your inspiration?
1: I don't even know. It's just gonna. I don't even know what dinosaur this is gonna be. It's gonna come out, right?
0: Primal scream.
1: I'm gonna channel my inner dinosaur. Okay. I think we all have it in us. We all have it in us.
0: Okay. Oh.
1: I think that's like a brontosaurus.
0: Not bad. Yeah, very of the
1: very a green eater.
0: Yeah, that's a leaf eater. I was just going to say that was a vegetarian dinosaur.
1: Yes, exactly.
0: Yeah, more passive.
1: Mm-hmm.
0: Yeah. More cowish. Elk.
1: Yes.
0: Okay.
1: What are you going to do? Wait, give me one.
0: I don't know.
1: Be a meat eater. A carnivore.
0: All right.
1: The things we get paid for, dude. Oh, that was good.
0: Yeah.
1: I'm impressed.
0: Yeah, I'm a meat eater. I'm a dinosaur.
1: Good for you.
0: Speaking of National Dinosaur Day, according to a recent poll,
1: yeah,
0: 9% of people can't name a single dinosaur.
1: 9%?
0: Not one.
1: Come on.
0: T-Rex. It's four letters.
1: There's movies about T-Rexes. There's TV shows. There's Barney the Dinosaur. You can't tell me you...
0: 9% of people can't name
1: a single... That's just people look at the survey question going, I'm not going to answer it.
0: Okay. Pterodactyl, Brontosaurus, Velociraptor, T-Rex, yeah. Triceratops.
1: Yeah.
0: That's pretty much... Without thinking hard, that's as far as I go.
1: You got the Brontosauruses, right?
0: Can I say that?
1: I don't know. You got the Quetzalcoatluses. You got the pterodons. The pterodons, because there's silent P in front of it. Yeah, Mateo would be so upset with me right now.
0: Yeah.
1: But there's a lot more. Oh, the Titanosaurus is one of the newer ones.
0: Yeah, I know that one.
1: The Archaeopteryx, another newer one.
0: Okay. We don't need you to. You proved your point. You know a good bit about dinosaurs. But happy National Dinosaur Day. Give me that thing again.

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0: 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Yeah.

So the Mandalorian movie bombed at the box office. Not bombed, but it didn't do that great. So is it the end for Baby Yoda in the Mandalorian? Maybe, because currently it's getting mollywopped by an independent horror movie with a fraction of a percent of the budget that the Mandalorian had. And maybe the biggest profit movie ever. We'll talk about that. And also, Rudolph the Red-Nosed Reindeer. Do we sing that different regionally depending on where we're from? We're going to discuss next. I like being

0: 95.9 Kiss FM. It's Reed and Eddie in the afternoon. We talked about Disney basically killing the Mandalorian and Baby Yoda. Grogu, because it did not do hot opening couple weeks at the box office.
1: Do you think they stopped the show because of this?
0: Probably. Well, I don't know. I personally don't think it'll kill the Mandalorian and Grogu, aka Baby Yoda, but because I think it already has a good base to it.
1: Yeah.
0: But here's how bad it really did. So further proof that Disney killed the Mandalorian and Baby Yoda is that an indie horror movie beat it at the box office. And it had a $750,000 budget.
1: Oof.
0: It's called Obsession, which looks really good, by the way. And that's actually doing really well at the box office.
1: Is that the number one movie this week, that movie you're talking about?
0: I think so, because this movie Obsession, $750,000 budget, I guess may be the most profitable movie ever made.
1: Really?
0: Because I don't have those specific numbers of how much it brought in, but it'll be about 440 times. They will have a 440% times profit.
1: Wasn't there like a Robert Rodriguez movie that did the same thing? The guy who like friends with Quentin Tarantino? He made a movie with $3,000, essentially with his credit card.
0: Well, I do know what the top ones are, and it's in no particular order. Paranormal Activity, mm-hmm. Blair Witch Project, and there was another one.
1: Because I was thinking El Mariachi. It was Robert Rodriguez. Quentin Tarantino was a friend of his, and he's like, yeah, spend your own money to make the movie or something like that, and he made it.
0: No idea. But this movie Obsession, by the way, is crazy. You haven't heard anything about it?
1: It's called Obsession.
0: Yeah. It's essentially this teenager, young college kid or whatever, who has this really big crush on this girl. And they're friends or whatever.
1: So it's a reverse swim fan?
0: Well, no, not like that. There's like this candy bar thing or whatever. And it's like, can't remember what it's called, but it's like, make a wish. It'll come true. And he's like, I wish this girl was obsessed with me or madly in love with me or something.
1: Oof.
0: And it goes hard. And she is madly in, like, if I can't have him, nobody can have him type of thing. Like Obsession. It's like the ultimate case of be careful what you wish for. Because, yeah, she loves him, but to no end will she stop loving him. And
1: sounds exhausting.
0: It looks really good. Yeah.
1: Could you imagine loving someone that much?
0: Sounds
1: exhausting.
0: It does sound. I mean, you're exhausting.
1: Aw, do you love me?
0: I love you.
1: Oh, buddy. Yeah.
0: No, it looks like a good movie, but
1: I can't imagine Mandalorian is done, though.
0: I don't think it is.
1: You got Pedro Pascal. He's like the hottest actor right now.
0: I could care less about him.
1: Everyone loves him.
0: Easily replaceable.
1: You think so?
0: He wears a mask in the show.
1: I mean, I guess that part, yes.
0: His voice already sounds like AI.
1: I mean, okay, maybe you're right. In retrospect, yeah.
0: I think maybe we just need to cut him. Everything else you can do with it, you can do it. I don't know.

0: 95.9 Kiss FM. It's Reed and Eddie in the afternoon. I want to see something here.
1: Okay.
0: I was watching The Office over the weekend. It was just on in the background.
1: Sure.
0: Me and a girlfriend were watching it. And then I didn't really notice this, but she brought this up to me later on. They were singing Christmas carols in The Office. And it was the Rudolph the Red-Nosed Reindeer one. And you know the version where it's like, Rudolph the Red-Nosed Reindeer had a very shiny nose, like Pinocchio.
1: Yeah.
0: And that you would scream the stuff in the background.
1: Yeah.
0: There's a part at the end where it might be a regional thing. Because the way said in The Office is the way I say it. But that's not the way she remembers growing up. So I want you to finish the sentence for me.
1: Okay.
0: Rudolph the Red-Nosed Reindeer, you'll go down in history. And then what's the thing you shout out after that?
1: I don't think I ever shouted anything out.
0: Rudolph the Red-Nosed Reindeer had a very shiny nose like Pinocchio. And if you ever saw it, you would even say it glows like a light bulb. You'll go down in history like...
1: Don't know.
0: You've never done that?
1: I don't think I've done that.
0: Did they just not have fun in Chicago?
1: Dude, we're busy doing other stuff in Chicago.
0: I'm not going to ask what.
1: like not singing Christmas songs.
0: Well, I don't like that. I mean,
1: maybe singing other Christmas songs the right way, as Jesus intended it to.
0: What did he intend to?
1: It wasn't about Santa, it was about Jesus, man.
0: What? Well, you don't know. Whatever. So in the show, it was like, you'll go down in history like George Washington.
1: No, I never heard of that before.
0: That's how I remember it. And then Sam was like, that's not right. That's not how
1: how did she grow up
0: in Wisconsin. She says it's Rudolph the Red-Nosed Reindeer, you'll go down in history like Columbus. And I'm like, what?
1: No.
0: It's not Columbus. It's like George Washington.
1: I've never heard neither version, so I'm going to say you're both wrong.
0: I'm not. We can't both be. If anyone's wrong, it's her.
1: I'm going to say you're both wrong. Because I would pick a different president.
0: Who would you pick?
1: I mean, Columbus.
0: Like Theodore Roosevelt.
1: Theodore Roosevelt did great because of the national parks and all, but he also was a horrible person.
0: Like Bill Clinton.
1: Oh, that's definitely a very polarizing president there. Holy cow, we don't have good options, do we?
0: Like Jonathan Taft.
1: Sure. I don't know anything about Taft.
0: Was it Jonathan Taft?
1: I don't know, but we did have a Taft. How about...
0: Like JFK.
1: Also controversial.
0: Yeah.
1: Yeah.
0: You know he hooked up with Madonna?
1: Madonna, you mean Marilyn Monroe?
0: Madonna. She said he was the best.
1: John F. Kennedy?
0: She said he was the...
1: It's impossible.
0: She said he was the best she had. It's not impossible. They did it.
1: It's impossible.
0: Maybe it was JFK
1: Jr. Yeah, it was JFK Jr.
0: I don't know what I'm talking about.

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0: 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All the hits. We are
1: number. If you know, you know. Welcome home. Welcome home. 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
2: Look. If you had one shot, or one opportunity.

0: Look at me. You got everyone laughed at me when I said, I'm going to start a union in this place. Everyone laughed at me.
1: Okay.
0: Everyone laughed. And my main complaint was...
1: I know where you're going with this, and you're wrong.
0: There was no hot water in the bathroom. There's still no hot water in the bathroom. Fast forward a couple weeks, all of a sudden there's no hot water in the kitchen area either.
1: Yeah, I pointed that out.
0: And now look at this. They're fixing the problem.
1: Yeah, because I addressed the problem. You should be thanking me.
0: No.
1: Oh, yes. I was the one to report the problem in the break room.
0: Here's the thing. No one took me serious. We've had a hot water problem for a while, and it started in the bathroom. Now it's in the kitchen.
1: Yeah.
0: The hot water problem spread. It went from one place to another.
1: Two separate issues here.
0: Are they? Because
1: the bathroom is still not going to get fixed.
0: How many hot water heaters do we need? You fix when they all work, right?
1: That one has never worked in the bathroom, while the hot water in the break room did work.
0: All
1: so
0: I'm
1: if you can thank anyone here, it's going to be me.
0: I'm pretty sure I made a change here. I'm making changes.
1: It was me, like the vending machine. Listen, I'm a problem solver. I fix things.
0: When did you complain about this the water issue in the
1: kitchen?
0: A couple
1: weeks ago.
0: See, I don't believe you.
1: I think, that's Nicole.
0: I think you're trying to take credit for something
1: I'm
0: you
1: not.
0: Didn't do.
1: I was washing out my smoothie cup, and I'm like, what the hell? No hot water.
0: Who did you complain to?
1: Nicole. And then maybe Matt, I think. But
0: no, see, if you didn't go to Matt right away, you didn't complain
1: Matt
0: to anybody.
1: Matt wasn't here. I told Nicole, who is a manager, and she took the appropriate steps to fix the problem.
0: Do we know
1: this?
0: Do you know
1: that I brought to attention yet
0: again?
1: Do we
0: know if she took the appropriate steps?
1: Listen, man, I know what I think I know.
0: Because I went on the air, and I talked about my water problem, and now it's getting fixed. You're welcome, world.
1: The bathroom's not fixed.
0: I mean, you would assume that the repair they're doing would fix them all.
1: Why? No, I'm not going to assume that because all 4 years I've worked here, cold water in the bathroom, cold water.
0: Why are we okay with that? Why are we okay with 4 years of cold water in the bathroom?
1: You got to pick and choose your battles.
0: I like warm water, like to wash my hands. I like it. Okay.
1: Like a turtle.
0: Do turtles like warm water?
1: I think.
0: I don't get it. Like, I never knew that hot water had a preference of cold temperature water.
1: Reptile, right? So they need warm stuff.
0: No, they're hot-blooded. Is that what you're thinking
1: of? Cold-blooded.
0: Or they're cold-blooded, yeah.
1: Yeah, so they need warmth to move and be alive.
0: That's not right.
1: Yes, it is.
0: I mean, I feel like there's something wrong here.
1: Cold-blooded means they need the... That's why they have the like, heating rocks and stuff.
0: I'm cold-blooded. You know what I'm saying?
1: What?
0: Cold-blooded.
1: I don't want to, but I don't know what you're saying.

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